0: and contribute to power generation in Tasmania. The federal government is coming under fire as it prepares to introduce a 30% minimum tax on trusts today. The budget proposal has sparked concern from both business and families, while the Greens are pushing for a Senate inquiry. Liberal frontbencher Michaela Cash telling Seven it'll affect hundreds of thousands across the nation.
1: You're talking about mum and dads who wake up every morning. They take a risk. You know, they do the hard work that government needs them to do. And Anthony Albanese's reward to them, we don't care about an estimated $13.3 billion in potential restructuring costs.
0: The changes are set to take effect in July 2028. And a mine in Tasmania's northwest is expanding. Grange Resources announcing it's developing underground mining at its Savage River operation to secure an ongoing supply of iron ore. The sub-level cave mine is expected to commence in the first quarter of next year, with the move to extend production out to 2035. The company says as part of the transition to underground mining, Grange will continue workforce planning and consultation with employees regarding the progressive reduction of open pit mining roles.
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0: Sport news now, and the Matildas struck early in their win against Haiti in France this morning. Letitia McKenna hit the back of the net in the second before the Aussies went on to win the international friendly 7-1. In tennis, Aussie star Alex de Minaur is into the quarterfinals of the Shanghai Masters, the Demon advancing in straight sets, setting up a clash with world number one, Alexander Zverev. And Formula One will be returning to Africa for the first time in more than 30 years. A landmark 10-year agreement has been struck to start hosting Grand Prix in Rwanda, starting in the early 2030s. That's the latest news and sport. I'm Judy Augustine.
2: 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Explore Snowy River Launceston's full range at 6 Gaddy Street, Western Junction. Less than a kilometre from the airport. Chilli's three-day forecast.
3: Mostly sunny and Lonnie today, top of 17. It's going to be mostly sunny for the rest of the week as well. A top of 19 expected tomorrow, reaching up to 20 on the way for the Friday. Scottsdale in the northeast, mostly sunny couple days ahead. Top of 16 today and 17 tomorrow. It's going to be mostly cloudy and 18 on the way Friday. And St Helens in the east coast, mostly sunny today and tomorrow. Tops of 16 for Wednesday and Thursday. And the Friday clearing shower and a top of 19. 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

0: Dexter's IGA is turning 21, and we've got birthday presents with your name on them. 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Baxter's IGA is 21. 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
0: It's Mornings on Chilli. Thanks to the new range of versatile Uni pizza ovens at Randall Heating, Gledow Street, Invermay.

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Thanks to Hello Georgie, Goodyear Auto Care Launceston and All Around Gutter Cleaning.

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1: Good afternoon, I'm Judy Augustine. An investigation into an alleged wounding incident in the state's north has led to a mammoth haul of what's believed to be stolen property, allegedly linked to computer-related fraud. Police say a loaded slam gun and a machete were among the items allegedly uncovered during the raid at the Mowbray property on Friday. Authorities allege the items were stolen in Launceston between June and October. A 33-year-old man was arrested and charged with a string of offences, including wounding, burglary, and computer-related fraud. He'll face court in November. Meanwhile, an investigation is underway into the cause of a fire at a home on the Tasman Peninsula, south of Hobart, early this morning. Crews were called to the property at Fire at Tauber Road just before 4 a.m. The home was engulfed in flames when they arrived. Three occupants of the property were checked for signs of smoke inhalation by paramedics. Tasmania has now recorded 50 H5 bird flu events, with four additional detections confirmed. Olivia Hicks has the details.
2: The Department of Natural Resources and Environment says a Pacific gull at St Helens, a great crested tern at Bridport, a little penguin at Cooey and a black currawong on Flinders Island all tested positive. There are still no detections in commercial poultry or backyard flocks and no mass bird mortality events in Tasmania. The department says local wildlife vets and seabird biologists have begun the world's first known attempt to vaccinate the shy albatross against the H5 strain. The threat and seabird breeds only on three remote Tasmanian islands and is considered highly vulnerable if the disease reaches breeding colonies. Meanwhile, this year's Aussie Bird Count, which begins on Monday, will provide an opportunity to contribute valuable information about bird populations through one of Australia's largest citizen science projects during the current outbreak.
1: The Premier says the state government will create a new fund so communities with data centre developments in their region can share in the benefits. Jeremy Rockliffe says it's yet to be decided how much would be paid by companies like Firmus Technologies.
3: It will apply to all data centres that are going through approval. For example, there's one being built under construction now at St Leonard's in northern Tasmania, and it will include, yes, that data centre.
1: Federal government says rent caps are not the solution to the nation's housing crisis. Housing Minister Claire O'Neill has told Seven it's not the answer as rent soars to record levels in some areas.
4: I really agree that housing is too expensive in Australia, but we have to do this the hard way, and that is building more homes for our country.
1: And one in five Aussies say their biggest financial worry is groceries. The new data from Compare the Market comes as the average national weekly grocery spend has actually dropped from around $198 in 2025 to $186.
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1: To sport, and a huge win by the Matildas this morning, thumping Haiti 7-1 in their international friendly in France. Letitia McKenna finding the back of the net in the second minute of the game.
5: Here is Claire Wheeler. Hit first time and the opening goal. 80 seconds on the clock.
1: That's the call on Paramount there. And the final day of the AFL trade period is underway. The Bombers have upped their offer for Lions defender Kitty Coleman, while the Eagles are still working on an offer to get Jack Viney from Melbourne. That's the latest news and sport. I'm Judy Augustine.
0: 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Chilly's three-day forecast.
6: Look at mostly sunny for the rest of the week in Lonnie. A top of 17 today, 19 tomorrow, and a top of 20 expected on the way for the Friday. Scottsdale, mostly sunny couple days ahead. Top of 16 today and 17 tomorrow, and it's going to be mostly cloudy and a top of 18 Friday. And St Helens, mostly sunny today and tomorrow. Tops of 16 expected for both days with a clearing shower and a top of 19 on the way for the Friday. Let's jump into your throwback lunch. lunch right now. And no one throws it back better than Jazzy Jeff and the Fresh Prince. Boom, shake the room here on Jilly. Go back.

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0: 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Thanks to the new range of versatile Uni pizza ovens at Randall Heating, Glen Oak Street, Invermay.

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9: Good afternoon, I'm Judy Augustine. Labor leader Josh Willey has criticised the lack of detail in the government's plan to make AI data centre developers pay for a new community fund. Under the initiative announced this morning, proponents would be required to pour in funds to benefit communities affected by the projects. But it's not yet known exactly how much they'll pay. They'll also be required to contribute to Tasmania's energy generation.
10: We want to see new power generation here on the island so Tasmanians benefit from the jobs and the economic activity. You've got Firmus now saying that they'll count generation projects on the mainland towards their contribution.
9: The Tasmanian Labor leader speaking there. Meanwhile, a Labor member for Braddon has broken ranks to suggest not all is well within the party. In a cryptic social media video, Shane Broad said things needed to be different.
11: I think it's fair to say that my politics is pretty middle of the road, but I'll keep on fighting. I've been fighting inside the Labor Party for change and I'll keep doing that.
9: We're now sitting at 50 bird flu events in Tasmania after there were four additional detections confirmed. A Pacific gull at St Helens, a great crested tern at Bridport, a little penguin at Cooey and a black currawong on Flinders Island all tested positive to the H5 strain. Our commercial poultry and backyard flocks remain free of the disease. It comes as wildlife vets begin a world-first first attempt to vaccinate the shy albatross against the H5 strain. It's only found on 3 remote Tasmanian islands and is considered highly vulnerable. A Launceston man has been charged with a string of offences, including 28 counts of computer-related fraud, after a police raid last week. Authorities were at the Mowbray property on Friday in relation to an alleged wounding incident. A subsequent search allegedly uncovered a loaded slam gun, a machete, and a number of items believed to be stolen. A 33-year-old man was arrested at the scene and faces 60 charges in total. He was remanded in custody and is set to face court in November. It's been a rough ride for mortgage holders, but there's some light at the end of the tunnel. The Australian Property Institute predicting recovery on the horizon across all 6 states from July to September next year. But the Institute's Sherman Chan says the RBA could be a stick in the mud.
2: People are concerned about the interest rate outlook. And second, people are hoping to have more clarity regarding how the CGT and negative gearing changes will be implemented, which is why the market is expecting a recovery.
9: And millions of Aussies have delayed paying a power bill so they can pay their rent. New research by Finder has found 23% of Australians have missed or delayed at least one bill in the past year to cover their rent or mortgage.
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9: In sport, all eyes are on the Brisbane Lions today as the AFL trade period reaches its final day. Both Kitty Coleman and Will McLaughlin want to move to Essendon and Melbourne, but the Lions are playing hardball, rejecting both offers. Meanwhile, the Matildas struck early in their win against Haiti in France this morning. Letitia McKenna hit the back of the net in the second before the Aussies went on to win the international friendly 7-1. And Aussie tennis star Alex de Minaur is into the quarterfinals of the Shanghai Masters. The Demon advancing in straight sets, setting up a clash with world number one, Alexander Zverev. That's the latest news and sport. I'm Judy Augustine.
0: 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Explore Snowy River Launceston's full range at 6 Gaddy Street, Western Junction. Less than a kilometre from the airport. Chilli's 3-day forecast.
12: It is currently sitting on 14 right now in Launceston. Going to heat up to 17 today. For tomorrow, 19, and Friday, a top of 20. Mostly sunny conditions. For Scottsdale today, mostly sunny and 16. 17 tomorrow and 18 the high on Friday. St Helens today, mostly sunny and 16. More sun across tomorrow. And for Friday, a clearing shower.
0: It's Jay Harves in the Arves. Turning up the heat on Chilli. 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

0: and Chilli. It's your home of the hottest hits. You got J-Hubs with you and plenty happening across the show this afternoon. Your chance to go in the draw to win $100 to spend at Baxter's IGA. It's their 21st birthday. You've just got to listen out for Nick and Marcus singing Happy Birthday, Baxter. That's across the show. Also, your chance to spin the Chilli Wheel of Adventure with your chance to head along to Treetops Holly Bank, as well as hearing the code word to enter for the Red Hot Summer Tour and so much more. So you're going to have to be listening out across the next few hours. Taylor Swift, though, to kick us off this afternoon. It's with Elizabeth Taylor next.
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0: 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It's right here on Chilli, your home of the hottest hits. We teamed up with St. Luke's Launceston, helping make Tasmania the healthiest island on the planet with some freebies, some giveaways. 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So enter to be in the running. Peaks on the way. Never gonna not dance again. It's playing inside your next five.
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1: 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Smarter finance done right. As we round you up to that 2 o'clock hour, it's next with the latest in news, sport, and weather.
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1: Good afternoon, I'm Olivia Hicks with the latest. The Tasmanian branch of the Australian Medical Association says the death of a man who couldn't get an ambulance to the Royal Hobart Hospital is a symptom of a system-wide issue. The man, believed to be in his 40s, was taken to hospital by his family at the weekend after being told an ambulance wouldn't be dispatched for at least 25 minutes.
12: Our hospitals are full, patients are stuck in beds, not able to get out to an aged care home, nowhere to go. And so then when patients can't get out of the hospital, they can't get from the ambulances into the hospital. So we see it more as a symptom of that.
1: Vice President of the Tasmanian branch, Jerome Muir-Wilson, speaking there. The state government says it's already engaged in Firmus Technologies about a fund designed to give communities a greater share of benefits from AI projects and data centres. Tasmania currently has 9 data centres that are either operating, proposed or planned, which come amid a growing community concern over their impacts. Premier Jeremy Rockliffe says the local community fund will ensure locals benefit through ongoing financial contributions.
13: We'll ensure that it is enforced and we'll ensure that we have the right model that supports investment back into local communities. We've already had an initial engagement with Firmus, for example, and other potential proponents as well down the track.
1: Tasmania has now recorded 50 H5 bird flu events with 4 additional detections confirmed. The Department of Natural Resources and Environment says a Pacific gull at St Helens, a great crested tern at Bridport, a little penguin at Cooey and a black carawong on Flinders Island all testing positive. Meanwhile, the department says local wildlife vets and seabird biologists have begun the world's first known attempt to vaccinate the Shire albatross against the H5 strain. The threatened seabird breeds only on 3 remote Tasmanian islands and is considered highly vulnerable if the disease reaches breeding colonies. Prices dipping off the back of 4 rate rises this year, but the Australian Property Institute's Dr. Sherman Chan says there's some optimism on the horizon from 2027.
14: So overall, the residential property market is expected to remain sluggish in the fourth quarter this year, especially in Victoria and New South Wales. On the other hand, Western Australia and South Australia are showing more resilience.
1: And millions of Aussies have delayed paying a power bill so they can pay their rent. New research by Finder has found 23% of Australians have missed or delayed at least one bill in the past year to cover their rent or mortgage.
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1: Turning to your sport now, and Australia has the upper hand heading into the second test against South Africa after winning the first clash overnight. Matt Renshaw earning Player of the Match honours after scoring 190 in his first innings and another 82 in the second, where he also took 2 wickets. Skipper Pat Cummins says the move to the middle of the order worked wonders.
15: Yeah, seeing the way that he played spin in the one-day series was a lot of our, well, led me to the thought of he'd look pretty good at number 5.
1: And it's the final day of the AFL trade period with plenty of deals still yet to play out. Brisbane playing hardball for both Kitty Coleman and Will McLaughlin as they try to move to Essendon and Brisbane, with the Lions rejecting both offers. I'm Olivia Hicks. That's the latest from the newsroom.
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16: It is currently sitting on 15 right now in Launceston. Mostly sunny today with more sun across tomorrow and into the weekend. Tomorrow is 19. Friday, a top of 20. Scottsdale today, mostly sunny and 16. 17 for tomorrow, mostly cloudy on Friday. St Helens today, mostly sunny and 16. More sun for tomorrow and Friday. Can expect a clearing shower.
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0: Moon, Slow It Down. It's here on Chilli, your home of the hottest hits. J-Hubs with you across your Wednesday afternoon. And Baxter's IGA turning 21. And we've got a couple of birthday presents with your name on them. All you need to do is listen out to Nick and Marcus singing happy birthday like this.
1: Baxter's, it's your birthday. Happy birthday, Baxter.
0: Once you hear it, make sure to give me a call, 6331 5901, because it puts you in the draw to win the weekly amount of $100 to spend at Baxter's IGA. It also puts you in the running to win an extra $500 on top of that as well. So when you hear that track, and I'll give you the red hot tip, it might be coming up very soon, give me a call. It's right here on Chilli.
1: Baxter's, it's your birthday.
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0: afternoon. You are on Chilli, your home of the hottest hits. And if you were listening, that jingle did play. And I think you guys were definitely listening because the phone lines are absolutely lighting up. Let's see who we've got on the line. Hello, you're on Chilli. Who have I got there?
1: Shanalee.
0: How are you going today?
1: Good, thanks. How are you?
0: Yeah, not too bad. You up to March? You working? Got the day off?
1: No, I'm working at the moment.
0: So. Oh, nice. Well, you were listening at the right time.
1: Yeah, well, just got it, I think.
0: Yeah, you just slipped in there. So good. Have you been listening across the week?
1: Yes, on and off throughout the week.
0: Oh, nice. Well, congratulations. You've made it through. You're in the running for the 100 plus the 500 at IGA on top of that. What would you spend the money on at Baxter's IGA?
1: Just anything, like whatever.
0: Whatever you need.
1: Like specials.
0: Yeah. Some toilet rolls. Yeah. Some some snacks, some cheeky, some chocolate in there. Nice. Well, congratulations. You are officially in the running. Hold the line. I'll grab your details.
1: Thank you.

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0: Good afternoon. You are on Chilli. It's your home of the hottest hits, and our top tradie and top apprentice rounds are now open to vote. All of the tradies, the apprentices, they have been nominated, and now it is time to put those votes through. We're looking for the best of the best top tradie and top apprentice across the north and northeast. Massive prizes up for grabs as well. It's all thanks to our friends at DLM Machinery, Launceston Floorworld, and the mighty helpful team at Beck Smarter Ted. On the way next, then Noah Khan. It's with the Great Divide. Pitbull, he's in there. And Michelle Branch. The Game of Love. It's all to come next on Chilli.
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7: Good afternoon, I'm Olivia Hicks with the latest. The death of a Tasmanian man in his 40s after he couldn't get an ambulance is a symptom of a system-wide failure, according to the AMA. The man's family was forced to rush him to the Royal Hobart Hospital ED at the weekend after being told help wasn't able to be sent for at least 25 minutes. Vice President of the Tasmanian branch, Jerome Muir Wilson, says it shouldn't take a tragic death for governments to take action.
8: And our ambulance response rates have blown out over recent years, and this is more the symptom of the hospital system being clogged up, and not enough beds, not the right infrastructure, not the right health technology for doctors and nurses to do their job right.
7: The federal government is introducing legislation to impose a minimum 30% tax on discretionary trusts. The plan is facing fierce opposition from the Coalition, the Greens and small business groups, who argue it could unfairly hit family-run businesses that rely on trusts. Treasurer Jim Chalmers says it's about making sure everyone plays by the same tax rules.
9: The arrangements that we put in place today will mean a fairer tax system and will also fund tax cuts for workers.
7: Wildlife experts have started vaccinating Tasmania's shy albatross against H5 bird flu in what the Department of Natural Resources and Environment says is a world first. The threatened seabird breeds only on three remote Tasmanian islands and is considered highly vulnerable if the disease reaches its breeding colonies. Up to 100 birds on Albatross Island in Western Bass Strait will be vaccinated and monitored using remote cameras and follow-up visits. It comes as Tasmania's bird flu tally reaches 50 events, with four new detections confirmed today. If you've been feeling the pinch at the petrol bowser lately, it turns out prices are more expensive in Hobart than any other Australian capital city. Pre the war breaking out between the United States, Iran and Israel in February, motorists were paying an average of $1.65 a litre, the third cheapest price in the country. According to the ACCC, motorists in Smithton have seen the lowest jump, their prices still increasing though by around 68 cents a litre for unleaded. Around the grounds, the average is just over $2.54. For a litre, the cheapest we could find is $2.26 at Cygnet in the Huon Valley. And the Tasmania Fire Service has contained a fire burning in some rubbish within a kitchen at a house in Acacia Crescent at Gagebrook in the state's south. It's understood the property was vacant at the time of the fire.
0: Get a free Banjo's Party Tower with any order of two full-size platters. 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
7: Turning to your sport now, Australia has the upper hand heading into the second test against South Africa after taking out the first in Durban by 214 runs. Matt Renshaw was named player of the match for his knocks of 190 and 82. He also took two wickets. Skipper Pat Cummins telling Fox Cricket, it's great to have that 1-0 lead.
10: Yeah, it's nice. It's better than the alternative. Obviously two games to play, anything can happen. But always, once you're ahead in the series, it does make things a little bit easier. Again, playing away is really hard, so it's great to get confidence after a win.
7: And Aussie tennis star Alex de Minaur is into the quarterfinals of the Shanghai Masters. The Demon advancing in straight sets, setting up a clash with world number one, Alexander Zverev. I'm Olivia Hicks. That's the latest from the newsroom.
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11: It's currently sitting on 15 right now in Launceston tomorrow. Mostly sunny and 19 with a top of 20 on Friday. Scottsdale today, mostly sunny and 16. Mostly sunny for tomorrow as well. Friday heating up to 18 degrees. St Helens today, mostly sunny and 16. Another top of 16 for tomorrow and Friday. A clearing shower reaching 19.
0: Can you feel that? That's the sound of J-Halves in the Arves heating up your afternoon on Chilli, the home of the hottest hits. 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
2: 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Yeah, right, picture that with a Kodak. Or better yet, go

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0: the hottest hits. Your J-Hubs with you across your afternoon. Put the cue to call out there with your chance to take part in our Chili Adventure Wheel. Let's see who we've got on the line. Hello, you're on Chili. Who have we got there?
1: Simon.
0: Simon, how are you?
1: Yeah, good, thanks.
0: That is good. You having a good day so far?
1: Certainly am.
0: That is good. What have you been up to? You been working, got the day off?
1: Been home shopping.
0: Oh, nice. Well, that's not too bad at all.
1: That's been good.
0: Well, you must have heard the call out to take part in our Chili Adventure Wheel. How are you feeling? You feeling lucky today?
1: I am indeed.
0: All right. Let's give this one a spin. And it looks like it's landed on four Zipline Tour General Pass. This is valued at $396. That's pretty good.
1: That's great. That's awesome.
0: Have you ever been before?
1: No, I have not.
0: Oh, well, now's your time to go and check it out. How fun is that?
1: Yeah, looking forward to it.

0: Preston.
1: Scientifically proven by Jay Harbs to improve your mood.
0: Yes.
1: It's Jay Harbs in the Arbs on Chilli. 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

0: to right now, Stella Lefty. I actually got to see her live last week at Ballarat Strumming Bird Festival. She's doing a few more festivals across this weekend as well. You got J-Hubs with you across your Wednesday afternoon. And if you want to go and see some live music for yourself, well, the Red Hot Summer Tour is coming to town February next year, and it's a stacked lineup. There's Jimmy Bards, John Stevens, Birds of Tokyo, Eskimo Joe, and so many more. But if you want to head along, we've got a double pass up for grabs. 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Sunny Federa on the way. 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
7: Over on the West Tamar Highway now, there's some patchy delays both ways for those travelling through Riverside. And in Kings Meadows, Hobart Road is moving busy both ways at Opossum Road. Otherwise, looking nearby to the Midland Highway, it's slowing southbound approaching the Kings Meadows Link Merge. 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
3: 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I did the

0: Good afternoon. You are on Chilli, your home of the hottest hits. And we've actually got a couple of tickets to give away to head along to the special horror movie screening of Clayface. It's at Village Cinemas on Thursday, October 22. That's Thursday next week. If you'd like to head along, I've got a double pass up for grabs, 6331-5901. It's all thanks to Launceston Travel and Cruise Centre, Trusted Smiles, Peter Lees, Hello Georgie, Goodyear, Auto Care Launceston, and All Around Gutter Cleaning.
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9: Good afternoon, I'm Olivia Hicks with the latest. The Tasmanian branch of the Australian Medical Association says the death of a man who couldn't get an ambulance to the Royal Hobart Hospital is a symptom of a system-wide issue. The man, believed to be in his 40s, was taken to hospital by his family at the weekend after being told an ambulance wouldn't be dispatched for at least 25 minutes.
10: Our hospitals are full, patients are stuck in beds, not able to get out to an aged care home, nowhere to go. And so then when patients can't get out of the hospital, they can't get from the ambulances into the hospital. So we see it more as a symptom of that.
9: Vice President of the Tasmanian branch, Jerome Muir Wilson, speaking there. The Department of Health has launched an investigation into the incident. Labor leader Josh Willey has been at left explaining a suggestion within his own party that not all is well. Member for Braddon, Shane Broad, taking to social media with a brief and somewhat cryptic video, which Josh Willey was questioned on today.
11: Look, my members of my team manage their own social media accounts. I'm really determined to return Labor to government.
9: The Prime Minister has been challenged by Angus Taylor over how much more humiliation Jim Chalmers can endure before he's sacked. The opposition leader claims the PM has been forced to clean up the Treasurer's mess over the ATO's credit card payment ban. Anthony Albanese has hit back during question time, arguing Mr Taylor should be concerned about keeping his own job.
12: Now the bloke warned. Who is in danger of being sacked is sitting right there. You have the member for Canning working away. You have Josh Frydenberg out there on the book tour. He's putting aside his shyness, Order. Mr Speaker, Josh Frydenberg.
9: Data centre proponents could contribute to a state government-run fund as the Premier calls on AI investment to deliver for the local community. Jeremy Rockliffe says the government will establish a local community benefit fund to make sure communities hosting major AI and data centre developments share directly in the benefits. Mr Rockliffe says the aim is to support local infrastructure, skills and training, community organisations and initiatives, and comes amid growing concerns over the impact of the new industry. There are 9 AI data centre projects operating, proposed or planned in Tasmania. And the annual Minds Do Better exhibition opens at Launceston's QVMAG in Vorisk campus this weekend, inviting Tasmanians to connect, reflect and engage in meaningful conversations about mental health through the power of art. It's part of Mental Health Week celebrations. This is the exhibition showcasing a collection of works inspired by the theme of Reflect, Appreciate the Little Things.
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9: Turning to your sport now, and we should know by the end of the day if Jack Varney will become an Eagle. He is yet to request a trade, but has spent a couple of days checking out West Coast facilities and has had a medical. He has 2 years left on his contract with the Demons, with the Eagles still waiting as the trade period comes to an end. And the Aussies have won the toss and sent Bangladesh into bat in the third women's ODI in Brisbane. And last check, the visitors were 3 for 31 in the 14th over. I'm Olivia Hicks. That's the latest from the newsroom.
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14: Watch out for some roadworks in Carrick causing slow delays both ways on Illawarra Road before the Bass Highway. Otherwise, looking to South Launceston, Rollington Street is slow moving both ways approaching both Pilebrooks Road and Towick Street. It's hard to know what to say when a mate has cancer, but you don't need the right words. Show up with a bandana on Canteen's Bandana Day, October 29. 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More traffic soon on Chilli, home of the hottest hits.
1: Every Tasmanian journey starts with the right caravan. Explore Snowy River Launceston's full range at 6 Gaddy Street, Western Junction. Less than a kilometre from the airport. Chilli's three-day forecast.
0: It is getting to a low of 4 degrees overnight in Launceston tonight. For tomorrow, mostly sunny, reaching 19. Scottsdale tomorrow, a top of 17 degrees. St Helens tonight, dropping to 6 degrees with a mostly sunny day on the way tomorrow.
1: 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That's the sound of Jay Harves in the Arbs heating up your afternoon on Chilli, the home of the hottest hits. 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

0: afternoon. You're on Chilli. It's your home of the hottest tea. It's where we are looking for the top tradie and top apprentice. Voting is now open. The nominations are all in. 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Some great prizes up for grabs, all thanks to Clean Sweep Taz and Beck Smarter 10. She's in Australia right now. She put up a video as well how her first ever Australian show was last night at Brisbane. Zara Larson, it's Midnight Sun, playing for you inside the next 10.
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0: 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Then the lucky person is called out on a Friday afternoon with me. So make sure to be listening out and enter online. 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
6: Over on Goderick Street in Invermay, there's some southbound congestion with traffic slowing from Forster Street, and those delays continue right down passing Lindsay Street and onto Lower Charles Street. Otherwise, over in South Launceston, it's slowing both ways on Wellington Street, approaching both Pipebrooks Road and Towick Streets. 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

0: Good afternoon. You are on Chilli. It's your home of the hottest hits. J-Hubs with you. But that is just about where I leave it today, guys. Will and Woody are on the way next, and I'll be back tomorrow from 1. I'll catch you then.
1: It's like all your favourite playlists merged into one. 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
8: Good afternoon, I'm Olivia Hicks with the latest. Police investigating the alleged assault of a male youth near Devonport Bluff early Monday morning have charged four people over the incident. A 19-year-old Devonport man, a 17-year-old boy, a 15-year-old boy and a 15-year-old girl have been charged with criminal code assault and stealing and have been bailed to reappear in court at a later date. Police would like to speak to any witnesses to the alleged assault, including anyone holding mobile phone, dash cam or CCTV footage from the area near Bluff Road car park late Sunday night and into early Monday. The injured youth was taken to the Northwest Regional Hospital for treatment. Police say they are aware of social media posts relating to the incident, some of it containing graphic content, and encourage the public to refrain from publishing or sharing the content. The Tasmanian Greens say a new community benefit fund financed by artificial intelligence companies has the potential to provide significant benefits. Premier Jeremy Rockliffe says they'll need to contribute to the new scheme, with the funds directly poured into local communities. Greens MP Cecily Rosal says she'd like to know more details, such as how funds would be allocated or what roles communities would have, but she says it's a positive step.
9: It's pleasing to see that the government are taking some steps that will ensure some community benefit from those AI factories. At the moment, we don't have any detail about that, and the Greens will be very interested to look at the detail and see how the government are going to ensure the benefit for the community.
8: We're now sitting at 50 bird flu events in Tasmania after there were 4 additional detections confirmed. A Pacific gullet St Helens, a great crested tern at Bridport, a little penguin at Kooi, and a black currawong on Flinders Island all tested positive to the H5 strain. Our commercial poultry or backyard flocks remain free of the disease. It comes as wildlife vets begin a world-first attempt to vaccinate the shy albatross against the H5 strain. It's only found on 3 remote Tasmanian islands and is considered highly vulnerable. An Australian man is in a critical condition after reportedly being kidnapped and stabbed in Colombia at the weekend. Frank Stephen Ramirez was on holiday attending a music festival when he was forced into the back of a car, robbed and stabbed 25 times, his attackers then throwing him from the moving vehicle. And some red faces at the White House after the US President's new press secretary made her debut. Katie Zachariah replaced Caroline Levitt, who resigned in August, to spend more time with her family. She spent just 15 minutes at the lectern during her gaffe-filled briefing.
10: The idea of not spending evenings with my kids is completely unacceptable. So my husband, that's a good one.
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8: Turning to your sport now and in the AFL, as the trade period approaches the end, it's been quiet for the Eagles. The club hasn't nabbed anyone yet, but still hopes Demon Jack Viney will head west. Melbourne wanting West Coast to pay out the 2 years left on his contract and hand over pick 23, but the Eagles are holding out. And Collingwood's hopes of landing Jaden Short are fading. The Richmond defender still pushing for a move to the Magpies, but negotiations remain at a standstill. I'm Olivia Hicks. That's the latest from the newsroom.
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11: Over in South Launceston, Wellington Street is slow moving both ways, approaching both Pipeworks Road and Towick Street. And over in Kings Meadows, the Midland Highway is slowing southbound, approaching the Kings Meadows Link Merge. 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If you spot any traffic issues, give us a call on 6331 5901. More traffic soon on Chilli, home of the hottest hits.
0: 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Chilli's three-day forecast.
12: It is getting to a low of 4 degrees overnight in Launceston tonight. For tomorrow, mostly sunny and 19. Scottsdale tomorrow, it's reaching 17 there. For St Helens tonight, dropping to 6 degrees with a mostly sunny day on the way tomorrow.

0: everyone. Yes, only 9 weeks of the show to go, but it's only 3 days for junior producer Annalise, who is going on to bigger and better things as she absolutely annihilates a packet of chicken crispies out there. Look at her go.
1: Love them. Love shapes. Maybe Shapes might want to send me a goodbye package. I'd
0: love that.
2: It's great to see
0: you. We wouldn't forward it on to you, though. We'd take it. We'd send you the crimpies.
1: I'll send them on you, Addy.
0: Internationally recognised as the worst shape. But you're the only one. You're the only reason. No. One of the great things about you not being here, AB, is that if Shapes send us another packet of delivery, which God bless the people at Arnott's.
3: We love Arnott's. We love Arnott's.
0: I just had a nice Vovo Tim Tam. Unbelievable. That shouldn't be illegal. That should be illegal.
3: Absolutely.
0: So good.
3: The genius of Arnott's, Will. But back on the crimpies, I agree with Will. It's a shocking flavour.
0: It's the worst flavour.
3: When you get one of those party packs, it's always the last mini packet left, the chicken crimpies.
1: No, it was actually voted the number one flavour. We're just talking about Shapes, brother.
3: Let's go to a song. Let's take food chat very seriously.
1: Just because you like the cheddar.
3: We're getting that.
0: Gosh, should we open the phones?
3: We're getting that. Nah, because Annalise wants to talk about something else, haven't
0: she? She still can, but it's just easy. Crimpy's the worst shape. I think just needs to be finalised. I think we just need to sort that out. Don't you think?
3: Yeah, okay. Yeah. So just confirm for us if chicken crimpy is the worst flavour of shape.
0: Must be.
3: Or if you want to suggest another flavour which is the worst. Yeah, I'm happy to just, we'll do it at the start of this next spot and then we'll get to what you want to talk about, AB.
1: That would be good.
3: I think we just need to silence all talk about whether crimpy is or isn't the worst.
0: My memory is when we used to get the family packs,
3: you'd always dip your hand and go, oh, there's four crimpies left.
0: That rank nightmare. Orange colour.
3: Yeah, yeah. Even the shape of it, it's a bad shape. I don't like the shape.
0: The texture is different to all the other shapes. It's more of a biscuit than a shape.
3: It's too crumbly.
0: Yeah, couldn't agree more. Is it the worst flavour? Give us a call. Phil and Woody.
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0: Will and Woody. Hey, only 9 weeks of the show to go. Before we get into Annalise, who's only got 3 shows to go, one of our producers here, I'm sure you guys know that. We're just going to answer a quick question. Is chicken crimpy the worst shape? Woods and I are very firmly on the side of yes.
1: And I thought everyone was in agreement there, like strong agreement that, look, it's still not bad. All shapes are great, but crimpy, easily the worst. Luke, what's the worst shapes flavour?
2: The worst shapes flavour is savoury.
1: I do think there's an argument for savoury being worse than crimpy.
0: It's neck and neck, yeah. But crimpy's still worse, and I think...
2: Chicken crimpy's god tier.
1: God tier?
2: Followed by barbecue and pizza.
1: I obviously agree with that. Barbecue and pizza is great, obviously, but I cannot...
3: Pizza.
1: Excuse me?
3: Barbecue pizza.
0: Oh, yeah, I saw that out there. That's not it, though. I tried one of them. That's not it. Oh, let's just not get into the... Because, I mean, if we really wanted to open the door there, we're not asking what's the best shape, because that's a whole other conversation. Yeah. Yeah. And cheese and Vegemite would have a claim there.
1: Whoa, really?
3: Best shape.
0: The Vegemite shape is like crack.
3: Best shape. Whoa.
0: Yeah, it is elite.
4: Whoa. Cheese and bacon flavour, also, like, unbelievable.
1: I never liked cheese and bacon. Again, not as bad as crimpy.
0: There's an all-fair conversation about how you would do that. With a shape.
1: And we have had that chat. Like Christy.
0: Why did you get it on the podcast?
4: Or Patreon.
0: On the Patreon.
1: Oh, attach a video. That'd get clicks. Christy, worst shapes flavour?
5: So, worst one is absolutely barbecue.
1: What?
5: Ew. Yes.
0: Where's crimpies for you? Where are the crimpies?
5: Crimpies, 100% up the top.
0: Oh, my God. What is going on with this country?
5: The best thing with them is dip them in sweet chili filly, and you have yourself the best snack in the world.
0: I think
1: anything in sweet chili filly.
0: Yeah, I agree with that.
1: Thing is unbelievable.
3: Memory unlocked. That stuff was unbelievable.
1: How did someone think of the idea to put sweet chili sauce with... It's just such a good combination.
0: It's a great...
3: Imagine coming up with that idea, being in that room.
1: Oh, God.
3: What about we get... sweet chili sauce and put it with the filly.
0: I actually think it was already happening.
1: What do you mean? Before sweet chili filly started doing
0: it? Yeah. Because you get wedges with sour cream and sweet chili sauce.
1: Of course they were already doing it.
3: Yeah.
0: Yeah, so they just piggybacked. There's not an original idea in the Philadelphia boardroom.
1: There you go. Well, we love you though, Philadelphia. And if you want to send us some sweet chili,
0: they've been doing the same thing for a long time.
3: But if it ain't broke, don't fix it.
0: No, I agree with that. I'm not saying they do a bad job. Yeah. I'm just saying not an original job.
1: They're doing the same job. Do we want more calls, or do you want to go on to what Annalise wants to talk about? I'm kind of sick of people saying that crimpy's good.
0: Kylie, are chicken crimpy's the best or the worst flavour?
6: Sorry, I'm going to have to agree with the others. Chicken crimpy is pretty much the only flavour I will eat.
3: Yes, queen.
1: We are.
3: I don't know if you can say that to listeners.
1: Yeah.
0: Kylie's okay. Kylie, you're all right with that. Kylie, you call the show a bit. You're okay with that, are you?
6: What was that?
0: Don't worry, mate.
1: Sorry, you missed it. Perfect. That's lucky. Do we want Sarah? I'm worried that we will tell her to do something.
3: I can spoil it for
0: what
3: you.
0: Oh, so good.
1: We have to get one. Okay, Sarah, please. Can you give me a drum roll or something, Tommy? Because I'm shocked at this. I thought this would just be a fait accompli that everyone hated crimpies.
0: Yeah.
1: Sarah, what's the worst shapes flavour?
7: I can't agree with you there. Sorry, guys. I definitely have to say crimpy is the best ultimate flavour of the shape.
3: Okay.
0: All right. That's it.
7: I will tell you, though.
0: Yeah. Please.
7: The cheese and bacon one. That is rubbish. Absolutely rubbish.
0: Yeah, I agree with that.
1: Facts.
0: Yeah. Georgia lived a very sheltered life in Western Australia. I think they get, did you guys even have shapes over there, like, growing up?
4: No, we didn't. No shapes in WA.
1: You guys didn't have Krispy Kremes, and I'd always fly back to Perth, and everyone would be having their Krispy Kremes on the plane. Like, did you guys just fly over here to get donuts?
0: Do you remember when they had the opening for 7-Eleven? Do you remember that as well?
1: There was a line around the block. And the line for who opened Lord of the Fries, that was a big day.
4: That's a big one for the vegans, yeah. Oh, there's so many.
0: It's crazy. Yeah. The Wild West. Anyway. Annalise's got 3 shows to go. We're going to jump in the time machine with her up next to relive some of her best moments. Will and Woody.
8: Drive home with Will and Woody.

0: Yes, it's Will and Woody. Hey, only 9 weeks of the show to go. Woodrow, Annalise has been birded. Only 3 shows to go. She's going to come back in a sec with one of her favourite moments from the radio show. We are celebrating her all this week because, you know, we've got nothing else to do. Now, Woodrow.
1: Yeah.
0: We are going to do a bit of Can You Hear It Now. Am I playing for anyone, by the way, worth me asking? Because I'm going to give this a crack for the first time in a long time.
1: I don't think you are playing for anyone. Right. You're just playing for yourself, mate.
0: What, the Live Actually tickets?
1: I'll tell you what. You can...
0: Oh, okay.
1: Okay, I was hoping something else. Okay. You, my friend, have never played our most famous game, beer or soft drink, based on the sound of the can opening, and a lot of people were just keen to know how would we go.
0: Yep.
1: You're a bit worried about... You go to dark places when you put a blindfold on.
0: It's happening.
1: Okay, let's play. Let's play. Why does that happen?
0: Last time I put a blindfold on... Well, it's very introspective when you put a blindfold on. Right. You look at your thoughts and stuff. Right, and okay. I'm obviously, you know, I'm just going through a lot at the moment. A lot of change.
1: Right. Hey, let's start opening some cans.
0: Yeah.
1: You can just close your eyes if it's going to get too dark for you.
0: I think this is necessary.
1: Okay, all right.
0: You know, it's good. Look at what's going on with you guys. Share what's going on with you. It's important.
1: It's just not the time right now, I reckon.
0: But well, anyway. No, it's always the time. It's all good. Yeah, it's all good. It's important. Okay. There's never a bad time.
1: Beautiful, mate. Go there. Okay, so beer or soft drink. You should be good at this. You would have heard in excess of 500 cans
0: more
1: being
0: than
1: cracked
0: anyone.
1: In here.
0: More than anyone.
1: Here we go. Here's can one.
0: Soft drink.
1: Nice, mate. Nice. Really good.
0: I'm going to say.
1: Really good.
0: This is a great game.
1: It is. Mate.
0: I haven't played myself. In such a long time, because I'm watching other people play and I always know what it is, but this is great.
1: There's a reason why, like, the phone lines, every time we do this, everyone wants to play.
0: Can right. too, mate. Come on. Soft drink.
1: Whoa! Nice big Willy. Nice big Willy. Okay.
0: Beer. No, soft drink.
1: Oh.
0: Excuse me, I swore.
1: Did you? What'd you say? You didn't swear.
0: Did I not?
1: You said frog, didn't you?
2: Hang on.
0: I did. I ended up saying frog.
2: 3, 2. Wait.
0: Yes.
1: And you're a professional. You should know not to swear, but you got your can wrong.
0: Yeah, I did. Sorry, I changed it. I knew as I said it, I was like, I've got that wrong.
1: Dropped the F-bomb. Now, do we have to go back live or something, play it now or something here, Tom?
3: Yeah.
0: People don't know I got the third can wrong, so I could just keep going.
1: But we know. And I'm a purist.
0: Yeah, well, yeah.
1: You fell down.
0: Kept going.
1: You fell down.
0: I could have kept going.
1: You fell down 2 cans in. I'm sorry, I'm not going to allow it.
0: I should have. Yeah. Don't rush your answer in that game. I think that's the problem. You get your tail up. You get momentum and you're feeling,
1: We see that a lot.
0: Yeah.
1: As soon as people get arrogant or a bit cocky, gone.
0: Yeah, I thought I'd, anyway. So you're playing tomorrow.
1: Amazing, and I've got to beat 2. I can't hear it at all, I'll be honest.
0: Can't wait for tomorrow then. It's going to be awesome.
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0: Oh yeah, Will and Woody, hope you're having a great drive home. 9 weeks to go, we're jumping back in the time machine with junior producer Anna Lee.
1: We're going back. Let's go back in time.
2: Going back in time.
1: You're telling me you built a time machine?
3: Because Annalise, this is your third last show.
4: I know.
3: With us, because you are going to be the executive producer of Dr. Chris Brown, Amy and Jack, which is the new Sydney breakfast show starting soon. But we just thought it's a good chance for you to highlight your favourite memories or moments from your time on this show.
4: Yeah.
3: And you've got another one.
4: Oh, yeah. Sorry. I was like, yeah. Love the memes. This one.
3: I thought that was an obvious throw, but maybe I was wrong.
4: Sorry. Anyway. This one that we're going to hear today, I think, is up there with one of the biggest belly laughs, borderline tear moments I've ever had on this show.
3: Okay.
4: I think the audio just speaks for itself, so let's just hear what it was.
3: Okay.
0: How often do you have a crush on someone? Like, when I say a crush, I mean like a purely passive, I'm into that person, but there doesn't need to be anything here.
5: I reckon I'd probably have one or two a month.
3: Okay, yeah. Interesting. Yeah,
0: good topic.
3: That's a good point.
0: Interesting topic.
3: Crushes. Yeah, yeah. Where'd we go
0: polarizing.
3: From
0: polarizing.
3: Where'd we go from there?
4: So, after that, Will talking about how often he has crushes on people.
0: Yeah.
4: We went down the lane of, have you got a crush on Will?
0: We did.
3: Hello, Anonymous. You've got a crush on Will.
6: Hi, guys. So, I actually went to primary school with Will.
7: Here we go.
0: Whoa.
7: Here we go.
6: Every single girl in our year level had a crush on either Will or his friend Daniel W. And I was a Will fan.
7: Oh! Here we go!
3: And still a Will fan, Anonymous?
6: We'll leave you wondering with that one. There's a reason why I remained anonymous, right?
3: Awesome.
5: Just
4: awesome.
5: Oh, so good.
3: Full bank of callers.
5: We talked to people
3: for a long time. But yeah. So, Annalise, what do you want to do now?
4: I think it's absolutely not.
0: No. We've done me. It has to be Woody. It has to be Woody. No, we've done me. No, we've done. We've done me.
3: Broke. If it ain't broke,
0: I'm not going to be here for the bit.
3: Sorry?
0: I'm going to walk out.
4: No, you're not.
3: Yeah, you will.
0: No, I'm not going to be here for the bit.
3: Won't. You got to fulfill your contract.
0: I haven't got the strength.
3: Look, Darcy's even on the phones, mate. He's good to go.
0: I'm not going to be here for the bit. I'm done with it.
8: The phones are ringing off the hook out here.
0: They're not. No one's calling.
4: Have you got a crush on Will?
0: Why? Can't we do it on Woody, please?
4: No.
3: No, mate. It's Annalise's third last show. It's her wish, mate. It's her wish.
0: Well, no, AV, I don't want to do this.
3: Just to confirm, if you're there in your car, you can remain anonymous if you're a bit embarrassed about it. It's totally fine. It's a safe space.
0: Guys,
3: have you got a crush?
0: I'm leaving. I'm not going to be back.
3: That's a good point. You can text us as well.
4: Yeah, you'll be back.
0: I'm not coming back.
3: It's a little pump up for you.
0: It's not a pump up. It's not a pump up.
3: You need to hear it. It's really nice to hear.
0: No, it's really not. And everyone finds this very funny. I don't find this funny.
4: Aww.
0: Don't find this funny.
3: I don't find it funny.
0: You find it very funny.
3: I do not.
0: I hate this. I'm leaving.
4: I've got the door.
0: I'll see you guys on the outside.
3: You want to hear these nice?
0: I'll see you.
4: You do, Will. Come on, don't leave.
3: Come on, guys, come on. Will's sitting outside, chowing down on some Ocean Spray craisins. He's crazy for craisins. Will, come on. You're going to come back in, mate? I'm getting shakes. What's going on? Just let me know why you don't want to come back in again. I'm confused because honestly, Annalise has brought this bit. It's her third last time on the show. She's going to EP, the new Sydney breakfast show. She's trying to pump you up. What's going on? You don't want to receive a pump?
8: You're mocking me.
3: And no, there's no mockery here. There's no mockery here.
8: No one's called.
3: No, so I think what's happened here, by the way, so we have asked people, and please call. Don't.
4: Maybe
3: this
4: the
3: is your
4: phone
3: last...
4: lines are down. Let me just test it.
3: I think the phone lines might be down. Maybe so many people called up that the phone lines went down. Well, the phone lines are actually down. The phone lines are down. Seriously. I knew it, mate. There's a lot of people out there who have a crush on Will. I know that.
9: We broke the phone.
3: Mate, you broke the phone. How does that feel?
8: It feels good.
4: That was supposed to be a...
3: So obviously you can't call up to let us know you've got a crush on Will, but we do have a text line as well. I'm pretty sure button pusher did
8: Tommy
3: just
8: got through. Tommy called the phone line, then it's working.
3: Eric's calling. Pick up Eric. Pick up Eric. Here we go. Will, look out, mate, because Eric has got the hots for you, mate. Uh-oh, and here we go. There's a snowball coming. Hello, Eric.
10: Oh, big Will fan from the other side, if you know what I mean.
3: Oh, I know what you mean. I know what you mean. What are you...
10: Get him back in here. He's got to own that sexy.
3: Yeah, you do. Own that sexy, Will. What are you in here?
10: Crazens and all, man.
3: Yeah.
10: But if I'm being honest, he is very soft. He's very sensitive. We love that side of him when he comes on the show sometimes, but... It's a humble guy that can't take a compliment, though, so we got to give him that, too.
3: Yeah, well said, Eric. If you had the choice of where on his body to eat craisins off, where would you choose?
10: Oh, stop. I'm driving. I'm getting distracted now.
3: Thanks for the call, Eric. That's lovely. I think I can feel him perking up a little bit. Let's go to Amy here. Hi, Amy.
11: Will's having a sulk. He sounds like a little girl. Man up, Will. Come on. You guys are, no longer going to be in radio. Suck it up. What's his deal?
3: Whoa, okay. That's pretty aggressive, Amy. Do you have a... No, we're going to move on from Amy. Let's go to Ashley here now on...
4: There's so much going on.
3: We'll go to Ashley here. Actually, Ashley... Hold the line, because we do have a lot of text messages coming in as well. A lot of love for Will coming through on the text line. Tommy, what have we got?
12: Lucy in Brisbane says, "No one makes my heart sing like Will. His calm, smooth voice and his love of music makes him hot."
3: Oh, I want to hear that calm, smooth voice. Get on that mic.
12: Stephen in Sydney said, for me, it's when he got his ear pierced. That did it for me.
3: Well, yes.
12: And
3: yes.
12: Diane in Eltham says, "What a beautiful, sensitive man. I'll miss his wicked sense of humour."
3: Aww.
12: Oh, and Tracy says, "I love his beautiful blue eyes."
3: Whoa.
4: Wow.
3: Tracy.
4: Did you send them to the text line under other names? sounds oddly specific.
3: That would be very sad. But no, I don't believe it. I don't want to believe that. And look, we got Ashley here. We got a live one, guys. Ashley, you have a crush on Will.
13: Yes, I absolutely do.
3: Ooh, do I detect an accent there, Ashley?
13: No accent.
3: sorry about that. Tell us why you've got a crush on Will, Ashley.
13: Okay, so I have a huge thing for voices, sexy, masculine voices. And I've had a thing for Will for quite a few years now.
3: Whoa. Hey, Ashley, what's the one thing you'd most like to hear out of Will's mouth?
13: I don't know if I can say that on radio.
3: Okay. Do you have anything family friendly he can say? Because let me tell you this, Ashley, he'll do it. He's hovering.
13: Maybe a Joey Tribbiani, how you doing kind of thing.
3: Yeah, he's capable. He's capable. He's hovering. He's hovering over a mic.
14: I do not want to do it.
13: I'm already going red.
3: Come on. Make Ashley's dreams come true. It's her birthday as well. Just go with me, Ashley. Just go with me. Here we go. Come on, Will. Do it. Come on.
14: I can't.
3: Please. Come on, mate.
13: Please, Will.
3: This is so important for Ashley.
13: It is. It will make my day, and I've had a long day.
3: Yeah, it's her birthday. She just lost her job as well. So sorry about that, Ashley. But this would make her dreams come true.
13: All the bad things.
3: Yeah, here we go. Here we go.
14: How you doing?
3: Whoa.
13: Oh, my God. I'm busted. I can barely drive right now.
3: Whoa. Pull over. Take five, Ashley. Whoa.
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2: Over in Kings Meadows, the Midland Highway is slowing southbound on approach to the Kings Meadows Link merge. And nearby on Hobart Road, it's moving busy both ways at Opossum Road. Otherwise, looking to Newstead, there's some westbound traffic slowing on Hobblers Bridge Road approaching Pencroft Road. 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
1: Hi, I'm Sally Pearson. The Matildas have thrashed Haiti 7-1 in this morning's friendly in France. Letitia McKenna bagged a brace for the Aussies with Caitlin Ford, Daniela Gaelic, Claire Wheeler and Holly McNamara also finding the back of the net. Australia is hunting a series sweep against Bangladesh in the third women's one-dayer in Brisbane, Beth Mooney becoming the 10th Australian woman to mark 100 ODI appearances. Dons duo Matilda Dyke and Alexandra Morecambe have signed one-year contract extensions, keeping them at the AFLW club until the end of 2027.
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0: Hey, it's Will and Woody, the quiz just around the corner. 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
2: We decide if someone's actually there. Excuse me. Or you're just putting on a voice. Ooh. Tickets to Love Actually live in concert. If you manage to trick us, that'll be a hot show.
0: Hottest tickets in town.
2: It's the movie on the big screen with the orchestra.
0: Live orchestra.
2: Unreal.
0: If you haven't done that yet, it's an experience.
2: It's awesome. Hmm. Anyway, let's go to Jess here. Who are you in
3: the
2: car
3: with?
2: Excuse me?
3: Hello.
0: Hello.
2: Oh, nice. Okay, we've caught you talking to someone, have we? Very good. Who is in the car, Jess? Who's the other person in the car?
3: I've got Sophie in the car at the moment.
2: And who's Sophie?
3: Sophie's actually my manicurist. And her car broke down, so I've had to pick her up.
2: Did you say your manicurist?
3: No, she does my manicure.
2: Manicurist. Sorry, manicure. Got it. Okay.
3: You guys would love that. You guys would sure get your nails done without a doubt.
2: I actually love to get my nails done. You've got me. Anyway, could I speak to Sophie, the manicurist, please?
3: She's a little bit shy, but not a problem.
2: Okay.
3: Talk. Hello.
2: Oh, hi. Hi, Sophie.
3: Hi. How are you going?
2: Good, thank you. So your car's just broken down, Sophie?
3: Yeah.
2: Okay. Name three types of treatments you can get done on your nails.
0: Oh.
3: So we do like shellac and... I also do S&S and pedicures.
2: Yeah, that plays. That plays. Okay, what's wrong with your car, Sophie?
3: It's got a flat battery.
2: Flat battery. Okay, no worries.
0: So I think we just need to move on from Jess.
2: Oh, you think... Hang on, can I speak to Jess again?
3: Hey there, how are you?
2: I think there's this... I mean, the story is where I'm...
0: I think it's definitely just Jess.
2: I agree with you. I think there was a cute little play at the start where she was caught talking to Sophie. Yeah, Jess, you're alone in the car.
3: You may be right.
0: Well done, Jess.
2: I liked the work. You had the backstory there. We've never had before an interruption of you caught me talking to the person.
0: No.
2: I thought that was inspired, but it did give it away.
0: Bit over the top. Hate to say it. I mean, that's the problem. You oversell the phone alone.
2: Yes. Yes, that's it.
0: It's pickable.
2: Very pickable. I think the less you try in this, the calmer you sound, the better you are. Let's go to Victoria here. Victoria, who are you in the car with?
4: I'm in the car with my daughter, Ava.
2: Ava, how old's Ava?
4: She is 9.
2: Okay, let's talk to Ava.
4: Okay, Ava, here's the phone, darling. Thank you. Hi.
2: God. Hi, Ava. Did you go to school today, Ava?
4: Yes.
2: What year are you in?
4: Year 4.
2: Year 4, okay. Just one thing you learnt today, Ava, if you learnt anything.
4: Sport.
2: Oh, yeah, sport, classic.
0: Absolutely. You learned sport.
2: What sport did you play? I assume this is phys ed.
4: Table.
0: Oh, yeah, classic.
2: It's a classic primary school game. Classic primary school. Can I hear from your mum again, please, Ava?
4: Here's mummy, here's the phone. Thank you, Ava. Hi.
0: Oh, it's a good voice if it's
2: Whoa.
0: A voice. It's a good voice if it's
2: Whoa.
0: A voice.
2: Victoria, what do you do for work?
4: I'm a school learning support officer.
2: School learning support officer.
0: Is Victoria your only child? Sorry, is Ava your only child?
4: No, she's not.
2: How many kids have you got?
4: I've got two.
2: Yeah.
4: Two girls, so I've got Ava.
2: Yeah.
4: And then I've got a younger daughter... Sophie.
2: Where's Sophie?
4: She is at home.
2: Okay. Can I'd like to speak to Ava again, please, if I could.
4: Sure. Ava, here's the phone, darling. Thank you.
2: Ava, what's your favourite movie?
4: The Emojis movie.
2: Oh. This is an exceptional voice. Okay. If I can just talk to my colleague just for a second, Victoria and Ava, hold the line. Okay.
4: Yeah.
2: Thanks, Ava. The voice is incredible. My concern is the overdoing of the passing of the phone. I think that's the only place where Victoria's fallen down. I think when we have someone who's actually in the car, you just don't say anything when you pass the phone over.
0: Yeah.
2: You just physically do it. The whole Ava, here's the phone. It's overselling it.
0: Yeah.
2: So despite the fact that I think this is one of the best.
0: Bumbush Tommy's just thrown a real spanner in the works on your theory.
2: What's that?
5: Well, I think the Victoria listens to this game a lot, and she knows that that's the tell.
0: It's a double bluff.
5: That's
0: she's
5: tell.
0: Double bluff.
5: So she's doing She's doing the hey, Ava, here's the phone.
0: Maybe.
5: And they've,
0: I mean, like the listeners evolve, mate. That's the thing.
2: Do you, they do.
0: They evolve with the game.
2: Do you need to hear any more?
0: Or do you think a double bluff is a very high. That is, if Victoria's double bluffing us, she deserves the. Okay. Double pass to go to love, actually.
2: So what we're going to say then is, Victoria, and I do want to stress, that is one of the best voices we have ever heard in this game.
0: It's, kid voice as well, very hard to do. Kid voice, very hard to do. If it's a voice.
2: Yes, I think it's impeccable. We do think you're alone in the car.
4: I am not alone in the car, boy. I actually have my
2: 9-year-old
4: daughter.
2: Were you deliberately overdoing the phone exchange to bluff us?
4: No, I am passing the phone to my daughter. Wait, put you on loudspeaker now. Wow. You want to say hello, Ava?
6: Hi.
2: Oh, Ava. Well done, Ava.
0: Very good.
2: Hey, and the two of you are going to see Love Actually live in concert. Congrats.
4: Thank you.
0: Great stuff.
2: If you want to get tickets to that, go to tegdainty.com. Bloody hell. Well done. I'm embarrassed.
0: The quiz is up next, Brilla Moody. Me, I'm the only
7: woman for you. You know the saying, where there's a Will, there's a Woody. Hang on, I don't think I got that quite right. Will and Woody driving you home.
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15: Good evening, I'm Olivia Hicks with the latest. The death of a Tasmanian man in his 40s after he couldn't get an ambulance is a symptom of a system-wide failure, according to the AMA. The man's family was forced to rush him to the Royal Hobart Hospital ED at the weekend after being told help wasn't able to be sent for at least 25 minutes. Vice President of the Tasmanian branch, Jerome Muir Wilson, says it shouldn't take a tragic death for governments to take action.
16: And our ambulance response rates have blown out over recent years, and this is more the symptom of the hospital system being clogged up and not enough beds, not the right infrastructure, not the right health technology for doctors and nurses to do their job right.
15: A recording device found inside a female-only cabin on a Navy ship has sparked a military police investigation. The device was discovered aboard HMAS Lewin on Sunday while docked in Cairns. Senator Jackie Lambie claims it was found in shower facilities, with allegations footage may have been uploaded online. The federal government has introduced legislation for a 30% minimum tax on discretionary trusts. The LNP opposes the move, with Labor needing the Greens' support to pass the bill through the Senate. Treasurer Jim Chalmers insists most Australians won't be impacted.
17: Even though the use of trusts has doubled in the last 20 years, it's still only used by a fraction of the Australian population. More than 95% of Australians don't get trust income.
15: Wildlife experts have started vaccinating Tasmania's shy albatross against H5 bird flu in what the Department of Natural Resources and Environment says is a world first. The threatened seabird breeds only on three remote Tasmanian islands and is considered highly vulnerable if the disease reaches its breeding colonies. Up to 100 birds on Albatross Island in Western Bass Strait will be vaccinated and monitored using remote cameras and follow-up visits. It comes as Tasmania's bird flu tally reaches 50 events, with 4 new detections confirmed today. And if you're worried about the rising cost of groceries, you're not alone. Data shows 1 in 5 Aussies name the weekly food bill as their biggest financial worry. The average bill is sitting just under $190 a week.
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15: Turning to your sport now, and Australia has the upper hand heading into the second test against South Africa after taking out the first in Durban by 214 runs. Matt Renshaw was named player of the match for his knocks of 190 and 82. He also took 2 wickets. Skipper Pat Cummins telling Fox Cricket it's great to have that 1-0 lead.
18: Yeah, it's nice. It's better than the alternative. Yeah, obviously 2 games to play, anything can happen. But always, once you're ahead in the series, it does make things a little bit easier. Again, playing away is really hard, so it's great to get confidence after a win.
15: And Aussie tennis star Alex de Minaur is into the quarterfinals of the Shanghai Masters. The Demon advancing in straight sets, setting up a clash with world number one Alexander Zverev. I'm Olivia Hicks. That's the latest from the newsroom.
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19: Over on the West Tamar Highway now, there's some patchy delays both ways for those travelling through Riverside. And on Goderick Streets in Invermay, there's slow-moving traffic approaching Forster Street. Otherwise, looking to Kings Meadows now, Hobart Road is moving busy both ways at Bladen Street. 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More traffic soon on Chile, home of the hottest hits.
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15: It is getting to a low of 4 degrees overnight in Launceston tonight. For tomorrow, mostly sunny and 19. Scottsdale tomorrow, it's reaching 17 there. For St Helens tonight, dropping to 6 degrees with a mostly sunny day on the way tomorrow.

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1: Alrighty, playing the quiz today, we have got Paris. G'day, Paris.
2: Hello, how are you?
1: I'm outstanding, Paris. You've got 30 seconds on the clock. Got to get 10 questions right. Can pass. Have to take your first answer. Paris, where would the money go if you won?
2: Well, we're pregnant with our second baby, so towards that obstetrician bill.
1: Yes, it's a whopper. It is a whopper. Congratulations, whopper. Paris. That's bloody
2: Thank
1: awesome.
2: You.
1: That's,
2: it one, is awesome. Thank
1: one,
2: you.
1: One to two is a jump. There was two men that have got two. One to two. Struth almighty, strap yourself
3: in.
1: Yeah,
3: it really is. Yeah, I know what you're doing.
1: But you love them. You bloody love them.
3: You love them. You love them.
2: You do love them.
1: Good luck, Paris.
2: Thank you.
3: Here we go, Paris. What country is Rome in?
2: Italy.
3: What does it mean to have beef with someone?
2: You're having an argument with someone.
3: Name an ingredient that isn't in carrot cake.
2: Apricot.
3: Give me an animal with two legs.
2: Bird.
3: Spell the word show.
2: S-H-O-W.
3: Name a love song.
2: Love story.
3: How many seconds in 2 minutes?
2: 60.
3: An animal that lays eggs.
2: 20. Chicken.
3: Oh, bad luck. It was 120 seconds in 2 minutes. You corrected yourself there. And, yeah, we just ran out of time to get all the way through the questions there, Paris.
2: Oh, damn.
3: Sorry,
2: it.
3: Sorry, mate.
2: Okay.
3: Lovely to meet you. You did really well. You can have yourself a brick. Brick blocks distractions on your phone so you can take back your time to do more of what matters. Right up next, Woods, there's only 9 weeks of the show to go, so we are going to be jumping in the time machine today with junior producer Annalise. She's only got 3 shows left to go with us here on Will and Woody. She's been part of the furniture for as long as we can remember. I know you guys all love her, and she's going to be in the studio right up next. It's Will and Woody.
4: Will and Woody for the drive home.
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0: It's Will and Woody. 9 weeks of the show to go, guys, so we're back in the time machine.
1: We're going back.
2: Let's go back in time.
1: Going back in time.
3: You built a time machine?
0: Alrighty. Junior producer Annalise has only got 3 shows to go, which is just crazy.
4: Oh.
0: On Will and Woody.
2: It really is sad. It is. It's sad. We're not going to go there now.
0: No.
2: We keep dipping the toe in, but we're going to pull that toe right back out and keep having fun.
4: The tear keeps coming out the eye and then I suck it back in.
2: Suck it up. Suck it up. We are, though. We're talking about your highlight moments with this radio show because you've been with us almost since the start.
0: Yep.
2: Pretty much since the start.
4: Yeah. Sounds like 3 years, but that's... I didn't count.
2: The first 3 was nothing. Don't worry about the first 3. Last 5,
0: that was a wild first 3.
2: It actually, we thought we were going to get sacked every Monday we rolled into it. So it's good you missed that, actually.
4: Thank gosh.
2: But what is your highlight moment from the last 5 years you'd like to bring today?
4: Today, one was that we nearly broke the radio station. Does it ring any bells?
0: Or? Oh, yeah, I remember the Bo Ryan incident.
4: Yeah. It's the Bo Ryan incident.
0: Someone resigned over this.
4: They did.
0: Sam, the tech.
2: Yeah.
0: He resigned over this. Walked out. He was like, I don't deserve this. I do not get paid enough to do this.
2: He was here, I'm going to say, till 2 in the morning, 3 in the morning, trying
4: almost
2: to
4: 3.
0: Fix the server.
2: What? The server went down because we...
0: Is it? The audio won't explain it
4: the
0: properly.
4: The audio won't
0: it?
4: Explain it.
0: Yeah.
4: But the audio is of how we got to that. To that point.
2: Mm-hmm.
4: Essentially, we had Bo Ryan on the show and he...
0: I'm so glad you brought this up. This is a while ago.
4: This is a deep cut. It came up in my memories the other day.
2: Is it weird for you to be bringing up Bo given he's your upcoming competitor?
4: Oh, wow. I didn't even think of that.
2: You got to know that.
4: I didn't even know that. He was on radio.
0: He's a great broadcaster.
2: Nice. Nice. There it is. There it is.
4: You know who he is? Dr. Chris Brown, Amy Gerard, Charles, Kiss 106.5, November 9th. No, so Bo came into the studio when he was doing The Amazing Race and you guys were having a conversation with him and you wanted to have some sort of running race
0: around
4: the station.
0: It always gets a bit wild with Bo,
2: It was me, I'm pretty sure, going... Was I running or on rollerblades?
4: You were running.
2: Running.
0: It was you versus him in a running race.
2: Yes.
0: And we set it up so that when you did your run first, you sprinted around the office. Was this during COVID? Like, there was no one here or do we just go for it?
4: It was kind of just post-COVID.
0: Just after COVID. So... Woody ran up the stairs here and the idea was that Bo would throw a... Was it you throwing a bucket of water on Bo or Bo throwing a bucket of water on you?
2: Yes.
0: But the problem was we didn't realise that the finish line was directly in front of the entire...
4: Radio server.
0: Server. Like the all the machinery that puts everything on the radio.
2: We actually did...
0: It's a big, like, huge stack of computers and... Hard drives and
2: weirdly
0: stuff.
2: Not in a cupboard or anything. It's just open. But I'm not going to have a go.
0: He's run that argument before, hasn't he? Look at him.
2: We also fully war gamed it and we put tarp all over the desks behind the stairs because we all assumed Bo would throw the bucket down the stairs.
4: Which
2: no one could.
0: No, you have had this argument before. Look at you. You're still defending yourself.
2: I actually had to defend the producers because that, obviously you guys really copped it. One producer in particular who's no longer with us. Who handed down the
4: I believe that the former executive producer, Captain Poo Pants.
0: Yeah. Who's no longer with us.
2: Copped it.
0: As in, like, with another show.
4: Pretty hard, yes.
2: Copped it pretty hard.
0: From who? From DB?
4: Yes.
0: Oh, yeah.
4: From everybody. The breakfast show at the time was not happy because they couldn't actually communicate with one another, which is difficult when you have a radio show.
2: But it is really funny that we went to all the effort to... We put tarp all over our desks and stuff because we were like, he'll definitely throw the bucket this way. And then it was all happening so fast, he lined up behind the wall. Meaning that the bucket would go straight on server.
4: And the funny thing is, we actually didn't realise he had damaged the server. We thought he damaged the printer. Because there was a printer in the spot. And we're like, the printer!
2: That's true.
4: And so everyone's like dapping dry this printer.
0: That's right.
4: Then I've like whipped my jumper off because first thing I could do, I had a jumper on. So I just whipped my jumper off and I had a singlet on underneath. It's all good. And then I was drying the printer.
0: We all assumed.
2: No one thought you would know.
0: Yeah,
2: no one thought you were. No one.
4: It doesn't get weird here. I just want to make sure everyone's clear.
0: You said jumper.
4: Anyway, should we hear the race after?
0: Oh, you want to, we can play it up next.
4: Play the right.
0: Okay, great. All right, great. Play it for you up next. It's Will and Woody. Hope you're having a wonderful drive or time home. We are in the time machine.
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6: 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Caught my heart about one, two times. Don't need to question the reason. I'm yours, I'm yours.

0: Will and Woody, hope you're having a wonderful drive home. Hey, only 9 weeks of the show to go. 3 more shows for junior producer Annalise, and we're jumping back in the time machine with her.
1: We're going back.
2: Let's go back in time.
1: Going back in time. You tell me you built a time machine?
3: Annalise, it's a good opener, by the way.
4: It's an absolute rip. Mark the man, Daniel. He's the best in the biz.
0: Well, also just, you know, the soundtrack from Back to the Future
3: is that right?
0: Amazing.
4: He chose it. He chose it and chose to put it in this bit, and it's genius. Now, Annalise, you've got 3 shows left before you are becoming the EP of Chris, Amy and Jack.
3: Yes.
4: Which is in Sydney starting
3: November 9.
4: Yep.
3: Just in case people don't know, that's breakfast.
4: Excellent.
0: Yeah,
4: excellent
0: we know.
4: Form. Now, you are bringing up the time that we brought down the entire station.
3: Yes.
4: So, just to recap, Bo Ryan was in for The Amazing Race.
0: Lovely boy, Bo, by the way. He's in us the nicest message.
3: One of the best.
0: Lost our jobs. He's a beautiful boy. Beautiful broadcaster. Triple M goes. He's on in Sydney.
4: Okay now.
0: It's a healthy competition. It's good. People know. It's all right.
3: Right. I'll remember that when you want to come promote your book.
4: Well done. Nice, AB. Nice.
0: Hey, Bowie will take me.
3: And on Triple M today, we're reading XYZ. Okay, great. Yeah.
4: So Bowie's in here, and you always liked me and Bo competing with Staff Wilbur.
0: Yeah.
4: So we were doing a race around the station.
0: Yeah.
4: I didn't realise this, but you guys were planning to just cover me in ice cold water. Right?
0: That's right.
4: A bucket of water.
0: Yeah.
3: Funny stuff. Right? Great gear.
4: Unfortunately, no one mentioned that there was a server where he was going to be dousing me with water, and we brought down the whole station. I believe we've got the audio,
0: Let's hear it.
4: The incident.
0: I'm pumped. Obviously, The Amazing Race being on TV tonight, Woods took as an opportunity to beat Bo Ryan in a race. The boys are going to go head-to-head racing around the studio right now. Bo, you ready to go?
5: Yes, I am.
0: On your marks, get set, go.
1: Okay, he's off. It's not too far. I think it's going to be about 15 seconds. Keep in mind, Bo was a professional athlete not that long ago. And he's back. Geez, 10 seconds. 10.85.
0: That was quick.
1: And he's fast.
4: Oh, he's fit guy.
0: Woods, are you ready? You're ready. You give me a thumbs up. 10 seconds.
1: Okay, so Woody's running around. This is the time that I tell everybody that Bo's got a massive bucket of water and he's about to hit him in the face.
5: Straight on the printer!
1: You destroyed the printer!
5: Well, we need an engineer!
1: He's also ruined the printer!
5: Hey, you one all.
4: Yeah, we were only worried about the printer.
3: It wasn't the printer we needed to be worried about.
4: Right underneath it, the server also got doused with water, brought down the entire station. A head engineer was here until 3 a.m.
3: Yeah.
0: Resigned immediately.
4: I bought him a burger, not worth mentioning, but I did. On the way out, I said, can we get you dinner? And he said, I actually wasn't expecting it, but he was like, yeah, I'd love that. And I was like, bugger. And I was like, great. So I reached a burger and chips for him. Anyway, he had the burger. And I was kind of hanging around a bit.
0: Why were you hanging? Because you felt bad.
4: Awful. I felt, it was this poor guy. He's about to go home. And
0: this
4: now
0: is
4: it's,
0: his job.
4: Well, I don't think your job is fix a server when it gets dumped with water.
0: I'd say that's on the job description.
4: That's true, it is a radio
0: If you're in charge of tech,
4: fix the server when it goes down.
0: I would say, who else do we speak to at that point?
4: A fair point. I take back my burger.
0: Yeah.
4: where did the server end up, AB? Like, what is there?
3: The server, I think they had to like redo the whole thing. Yeah. I remember we got some interesting phone calls from the breakfast show about it.
0: Were Jason Lauren still on air then?
3: Yes, I think it was, I'm pretty sure it was Jason
4: Lauren. Jason
3: Lauren
4: or Jason PJ?
0: No, it was Jason Lauren. Yeah. And they left shortly after.
3: Yeah, they probably because they couldn't communicate because of the
0: wires. We took down the server.
4: That's what it was.
0: We took down a few things that day.
4: How much did it cost the station?
3: I think it cost a fair bit. They had to ship in products that were like rare because our system was so old.
0: Really?
3: It like was old. They didn't actually have the materials.
0: Strafing of the company while we're here. You lost a breakfast show, your gear's old.
3: And
0: Bo Ryan on Triple M, go and check him out.
3: it was really intense. And then producer Poo Pants and another producer came back and stayed with the tech at
0: the
3: time.
0: Did Pooey stick around?
4: Yeah, he did.
3: Yeah, he left and came back. And then I was going to come back.
0: He went and had a little feed himself.
4: He had a mule and a couple of beers and then he came.
0: I was going to say, it was probably just because the pub was past the pub on the way home.
4: From memory, he was at the pub and he was like, he waited as long as he could and he's like, surely he's going to be wrapping up now.
0: Yeah.
4: And then called to be like, oh, I guess you're all done now. And he was like, no, I'm not.
0: And he was like, come
4: whoa,
0: back.
4: Okay.
0: So yeah, wow.
3: Yeah.
0: Okay.
4: Yeah. Anyway.
0: Well, that was a great memory, AB. Thanks for that.
4: Is the server in a cupboard now?
3: No, we got a new one. Amazing.
4: There you go. There's positive there.
3: I think we got it last week. So.
4: Last week?
3: Yeah.
4: My God.
3: New shows, you know.
0: Yeah, new shows.
4: Oh, new shows.
0: Yeah, they're building a new studio, by the way, in the boardroom.
4: Found joking?
0: That out. Yeah, found that out yesterday.
4: I'm fine with that.
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0: having a wonderful drive home. Now, I'm really sorry about this, Australia, but Woody's been listening to this new podcast, and I'm sick of hearing about it. So what I've said is he can keep telling us the stories.
1: Yes.
0: If you turn it into something that we can use for the show.
1: Amazing.
0: You've told me this is... It needs to be of a certain quality, of a certain ilk.
1: I think this is my favorite, almost my favorite behind-the-scenes movie story I've ever heard. It's phenomenal stuff. So, the movie A Star Is Born came out 2019, obviously stars Bradley Cooper and Lady Gaga.
0: Yep.
1: But what you need to know is this movie was in production for a very long time.
0: Lady Gaga. Truth almighty. I mean, I know you're doing your story, but, you know, a little bit of behind the scenes on the interview story. The most professional cutoff I've ever experienced in this job.
1: Oh, when we interviewed Lady Gaga.
0: When we interviewed Lady Gaga.
1: Yeah, yeah, yeah.
0: Just seamless.
1: All
0: the top people have producers that wrap them up and they go, sorry, guys, they've got to go. Yep. Lady Gaga's, no rap. Just the feed just
1: drop out.
0: The feed just cuts, and then someone sends us a message going, "Sorry guys, internet must have dropped out."
1: Yeah, and everyone gets that message. It's dropped out in exactly 5 minutes again.
0: What are we going to do? Perfect.
1: Anyway,
0: it was seamless.
1: Anyway, so Bradley Cooper obviously starred and directed the movie Star Is Born, but so it's a remake. This is the third time it's been remade.
0: Third? Wow, I thought it was only the second. Who was the first with?
1: Second
0: Goldie Hawn.
1: Goldie Hawn.
2: No, the other one.
0: The other famous lady, Wings. Bette Midler is in the OG.
2: She's in A Star Is Born, yeah.
0: And then who's the OG then?
1: Judy Garland.
0: Judy Garland was very young when she died.
1: Yeah, no, I'm pretty sure Judy Garland.
0: It's the second time Judy Garland's come up on this show. I think you've got that wrong. No, I think you've got that wrong.
1: Judy Garland, first Star Is Born.
0: He's got it wrong. Oh. He's got it wrong.
1: No, I don't think so.
0: You're wrong.
1: It's Garland.
0: Here we go.
2: Sorry, Barbara Streisand is in.
0: Yeah, I thought Midler was right off. I thought Midler was right off.
1: Who was the first one, Annalise?
0: Streisand.
3: Janet Gaynor.
0: Yes.
3: Frederick March.
0: Nowhere, mate.
1: Anyway, really quickly.
0: Garland was very young when she died.
1: Yeah, fair enough. I'm off. Anyway,
0: okay.
1: Really quickly.
0: But it was Streisand, not Midler.
1: Yeah. So Streisand's in the second remake.
0: Both prominent Jewish
3: voices. Streisand's in the third remake.
0: Garland's
3: in the second. Yeah.
1: Garland's in the second remake.
0: Shut up.
1: Yes, White Moss.
0: Hang on.
3: 1954 musical is Garland.
0: Oh, in the musical, not the...
3: I'm not going to give it to...
1: Anyway.
0: I'm not going to give it to them. It's a stage show. It wasn't a movie. Carry on.
1: That's fair enough. Anyway. Yes. When it was kicking around in the early 2000s, one of the first names that was attached to A Star Is Born was Beyoncé. She was going to be the star of A Star Is Born.
0: That's incredible.
1: Starring alongside Australia's very own Russell Crowe.
0: Amazing.
1: So there was a world where A Star Is Born comes out with Beyoncé and Russell Crowe.
0: Really amazing.
1: Anyway, those guys eventually moved on from
0: that. What happened there?
1: In production, it just loses fizz, and then the production companies go, it's a low priority, we're going to put this down for a while, and then they go off and do other things.
0: Okay.
1: So Russell Crowe's another movie, etc. Yeah. Anyway, Bradley Cooper picks it up, okay, and this is still where Beyoncé was somewhat attached. So Bradley Cooper goes to Beyoncé's house to pitch his vision for A Star Is Born.
0: Cool.
1: Now, Bradley Cooper, as he's pitching to Beyoncé, and this was never brought up, Jay-Z is in the living room watching Judge Judy.
0: Really?
1: and so he's sitting there and struggling to pitch this movie idea to Beyoncé because he's like, are we going to bring up the fact that Jay-Z is...

0: Yes, it is strange.
1: Anyway, that's Beyonce amazing. Ended up saying no.
0: Oh, so Cooper went the full pitch.
1: I think she liked it, but she was like, nah, not going to do it. And then Bradley went and saw Lady Gaga perform, and she was actually performing La Vie de Rose, which is the first song she performed
0: in
1: the
0: movie. You're looking at Button Pusher Tom like you've cued that. You didn't give him any warning. The eyes that you were giving him, you've thrown a Lady Gaga seasider.
2: Sorry, we don't have La Vie de Rose in the system.
0: And the way you were looking at him, any minute now, any second now,
1: he's good.
0: We'll hear La Vie de Rose through the speakers.
1: I've got this Lady Gaga song.
0: So he saw Gaga and he's like, she's amazing.
1: Well, he was like, oh my God, she's the one.
0: I mean, it's a real shame that she did that stupid movie. Folie à Deux with Joaquin Phoenix, which is a tragedy because they're two of the best performers of all time.
2: Joker too.
0: I reckon. Yeah. They're incredible. Her and House of Gucci, unbelievable. Anyway, I just reckon that she's incredible. I don't know how he would have gone past her at all. I think Beyonce's a good actress, but like Gaga as an actress is like...
1: Oh, absolutely.
0: Touched.
1: It's a great movie. Anyway, more movie
0: tidbits. It is a great movie, isn't it?
1: Me.
0: Do you reckon they hooked up?
1: No.
0: Oscar's performance... Reckon.
1: Yeah, I just think they're two incredible performers. And that was the pitch was selling the fact that they've got this incredible chemistry. And I actually didn't, they've got amazing chemistry, but I don't reckon they hooked up.
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1: Over in South Launceston, Wellington Street is slow moving both ways on approach to both Pipeworks Road and Towick Street. Otherwise, checking on the West Tamar Highway now, there's some patchy delays both ways for those travelling through Riverside. 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I'm Mia, that's the latest traffic on Chilli, home of the hottest hits.
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4: And you're also joining, like, a great list of other artists. Taylor Swift, Olivia Rodrigo, Coldplay, Lorde.
3: Yeah.
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4: Oh, you'd go,
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4: would you?
3: Rodrigo would bash my head in. Taylor Swift would club me to death. Lorde would punch me in the stomach.
0: All the stars, all the hits with Smallsy.
2: 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Win!

0: Hey, it's Will and Woody. Hope you guys are having a wonderful drive home. We are going to get out of here, so we're going to do a little post-show meeting on the airwaves. The post-show notes. Hey, Button Pusher Tommy.
1: Yeah, I've got a show note for you.
0: Oh, I love that.
1: This happened at the start of the show.
0: Yep.
1: And I think you need to answer to it.
0: Yep.
1: We're talking about shapes, and then you said this.
2: You get one of those party packs, it's always the last mini packet left, the chicken crimpy.
3: No, it was actually voted the number one flavour.
2: No, it wasn't.
0: Jam it up your ass.
2: Whoa.
0: Oh, sorry.
2: Whoa.
0: Sorry.
2: Still on air.
0: Got a bit aggressive.
2: Whoa. Still on air.
0: Sorry. Sorry.
2: All right. There was instant remorse, I think, you know, just to defend my client.
0: Thanks, mate.
2: You know, he didn't stand by that assertion.
0: Well, it's a tough time at the moment, you know, and, you know, you get caught in the hop and you say things you regret. Absolutely. Yeah.
2: And you were passionate, you know.
0: I was passionate. I was passionate about the shapes. I think what really needs to be answered for, and which has been caught on the microphones, was the off-mic chat that occurred afterwards, which is how would you actually shove a shape up your ass? And that's a fascinating chat.
2: I think we need to get Will home.
4: Yeah.
2: We're going to wrap things up. Will's going to get asleep.
0: We went through all the dynamics.
2: I certainly didn't engage with that kind of filthy conversation. Anyway, family-friendly show. See you tomorrow, everyone. Goodbye.
5: 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It's time.

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0: And we're going to be back on track at the Silverdome Launceston for the newly transformed Silverdome Velodrome, reopening this Saturday. And everyone's welcome.
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0: IGA is turning 21, and we've got birthday presents with your name on them. 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

0: Hey, it's Will and Woody, guys. These are the best bits from yesterday's show. Is that right? Or is it from the week?
1: Oh, what a show. Yesterday. My God.
0: Favourite thing?
1: I don't know who's picking the best
0: favorite
1: bits.
0: Thing.
1: Don't make me choose. I literally can't choose. It's like saying, who do you love more out of your two girls? Can't do it. Anyway, here are our best bits, by the way, from yesterday's show. Hope you enjoy them. It's Will and Woody.
2: Coming up next,
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2: 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Keep the show going after you leave the car on the iHeartRadio app. Catch up on anything you've missed and your favourite bits and listen to your heart's content.
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1: It's Will and Woody keeping you up.
2: Hey, only 9 weeks of the show to go. Before we get into Annalise, who's only got 3 shows to go, one of our producers here, I'm sure you guys know that. We're just going to answer a quick question. Is chicken crimpy the worst shape? Woods and I are very firmly on the side of yes.
3: And I thought everyone was in agreement there, like strong agreement that, look, it's still not bad. All shapes are great, but crimpy, easily the worst. Let's quickly go to Luke here on 131065. Luke, what's the worst shapes flavour?
4: The worst shapes flavour is savoury.
3: I do think there's an argument for savoury being worse than crimpy.
2: It's neck and neck, yeah. But crimpy's still worse, and I think...
4: Chicken crimpy's god tier.
3: God tier?
4: What? Followed by barbecue and pizza.
3: I obviously agree with that. Barbecue and pizza is great, obviously, but I cannot...
5: It's called
3: Beezer. Excuse me?
5: Barbecue pizza.
2: Oh, yeah, I saw that out there. That's not it, though. I tried one of them. That's not it. Oh, let's just not get into the... Because, I mean, if we really wanted to open the door there, we're not asking what's the best shape, because that's a whole other conversation. Yeah. Yeah. And cheese and Vegemite would have a claim there.
3: Whoa, really?
5: Best shape.
2: The Vegemite shape is like crap.
5: Best shape. Whoa.
2: Yeah, it is elite.
6: Whoa. Cheese and bacon flavour, also, like, unbelievable.
3: I never liked cheese and bacon. Again, not as bad as crimpy.
6: Get up your ass, Woody.
3: If people miss the first run, that's totally wild.
2: There's an off-air conversation about how you would do that with a shape.
3: And we have had that chat. Like Christy.
2: Did you get it on the podcast?
6: Or Patreon.
2: On the Patreon.
3: Oh, attach a video. That'd get clicks. Christy on 131065, worst shapes flavour.
7: So worst one is absolutely barbecue.
3: What?
7: Ew. Yes.
2: Where's crimpies for you? Where are the crimpies?
7: Crimpies, 100% up the top.
2: Oh my God. What is going on with this country?
7: The best thing with them is dip them in sweet chili filly and you have yourself the best snack in the world.
2: I think
3: anything in sweet chili filly
2: that
3: thing is unbelievable.
5: Memory unlocked. That stuff was unbelievable.
3: How did someone think of the idea to put sweet chili sauce with... It's just such a good combination.
2: It's a great...
5: Imagine coming up with that idea, being in that room.
3: Oh, God.
5: What about we get sweet chili sauce and put it with the filly?
2: I actually think it was already happening.
3: What do you mean? Before sweet chili filly started doing it?
2: Yeah. Because you get wedges with sour cream and sweet chili sauce.
3: Oh, of course.
2: They were already doing it.
5: Yeah.
2: Yeah, so they just piggybacked. There's not an original idea in the Philadelphia boardroom.
3: There you go. Well, we love you, though, Philadelphia. And if you want to send us some sweet chili...
2: Although they've been doing the same thing for a long time.
5: But if it ain't broke, don't fix it.
2: No, I agree with that. I'm not saying they do a bad job. Yeah. I'm just saying not an original job.
3: They're doing the same job. Do we want more calls, or do you want to go on to what Annalise wants to talk about? I'm kind of sick of people saying that crimpy's good.
2: Kylie, are chicken crimpy's the best or the worst flavour?
8: Sorry, I'm going to have to agree with the others. Chicken crimpy is pretty much the only flavour I will eat.
2: Turn it up your ass, Kylie.
5: Yes, Kylie. Yes, Queen.
3: We are.
5: I don't know if you can say that to listeners.
3: Yeah.
2: Kylie's okay. Kylie, you call the show a bit. You're okay with that, are you?
8: What was that?
2: Don't worry, mate.
3: All right, you missed it. Perfect. That's lucky. Do we want Sarah? I'm worried that we will tell her to do something.
5: I can spoil it for you.
2: Oh, so good.
3: We
2: have to get one.
3: Okay, Sarah, please, can you give me a drum roll or something, Tommy? Because I'm shocked at this. I thought this would just be a fait accompli that everyone hated crimpies.
2: Yeah.
3: Sarah, what's the worst shapes flavour?
9: I can't agree with you there. Sorry, guys. I definitely have to say crimpy is the best ultimate flavour of the shape.
2: That's it. What?
9: I will tell you, though, the cheese and bacon one, that is rubbish. Absolutely rubbish.
2: Yeah, I agree with that.
5: Facts.
2: Yeah. Georgia lived a very sheltered life in Western Australia. I think they get, did you guys even have shapes over there, like, growing up?
6: No, we didn't. No shapes in WA.
3: You guys didn't have Krispy Kremes, and I'd always fly back to Perth, and everyone would be having their Krispy Kremes on the plane. It's like, did you guys just fly over here to get donuts?
2: Do you remember when they had the opening for 7-Eleven? Do you remember that as well? There was a line around the block.
3: And the line for opened Lord of the Fries, that was a big day.
6: That's a big one for the vegans, yeah. Oh, so many.
2: It's crazy. Yeah. Wild West. Anyway. Annalise's got 3 shows to go. We're going to jump in the time machine with her up next to relive some of her best moments.
0: It's Will and Woody. Will and Woody for the drive home.
10: Turn your speakers up.
11: Chilly.

0: up early. It's Will and Woody keeping you up.
1: We did. We touched on. We merely glanced, I think, a pretty hot debate on yesterday's show. We decided not to cover it yesterday. Here's what happened.
2: Will and Woody, are you having a great drive home? Do you wash your feet? 131065. We'll do that tomorrow.
1: Here we are. Here we are. Now, because we did talk about it during the song, during the radio show.
2: It
1: slipped out on air.
2: I'm interested to know, actually, what was the should wash my feet moment?
1: I can't remember the exact environment that I was in, but it was just an environment where you don't want to be emitting a smell. Mm. I was in one of those homes where people make you take your shoes off at the door. I'm really against that. But anyway, I was happy to abide by that rule. And I took
2: their house, their rules.
1: Yeah, I get that. But it's just like, oh, really? Are we taking our shoes off? Mm. Anyway, so I took my shoes off and I could, like, 3 steps in, I was like, wow, I can smell my feet. That's horrific.
2: You have had, I've lived with you before.
1: It's a problem. It's a problem.
2: Yeah, they were like prodigious.
1: And like to the point where like, oh, sorry. So 131065 is the number. Do you wash your feet? Because I have only in the last 2 years started washing my feet. I cannot believe.
2: So it's after you smelt your own feet at someone's house.
1: I couldn't believe
2: you had a self-intervention.
1: Yes. And then I was like, okay, what's all this craze, you know, around washing your feet?
2: There's never a craze.
1: Well, there's never a thing. Well, let's.
2: You Googled, how do I make my feet less stinky?
1: And number one was wash your feet.
2: Maybe wash your feet.
1: So I tried it.
2: Yeah.
1: And since then, I promise you, come over here.
2: Oh.
1: Please. Honestly, it will be an enjoyable experience for you.
2: After
1: the call. Hey, hang on. But like 2 years ago, Will, 2 years ago, if I've taken my shoes off, I took my shoes off 5 minutes ago, you would have noticed in 10 seconds if I took my shoes off. You can't tell anymore. There is no smell here.
2: Well, I haven't smelled them yet.
1: When I was single, I used to be quite like paranoid about the fact that like I'd go home with someone and say like, oh, let's get comfortable. And I'd be like, I'm going to have to run a bath or something and wash my feet.
2: Is that right?
1: Because I'm worried about the smell.
2: Were they ever raised? Like, did anyone ever be like, whoa?
1: No one was so rude. But you know, after a disco night, I was always very concerned.
2: Yeah, disco foot.
1: Let's go to Caitlin here on 131065. Caitlin, answer me this. Do you wash your feet?
3: Of course I do. You'd be stupid not to.
1: Thank you. Well,
3: Will doesn't wash his feet,
1: Caitlin. Will doesn't wash his feet in the shower.
3: May I teach you a lesson on how to wash your feet properly since you don't?
2: I think it might cross the line.
3: I sit down on the shower floor, grab my One Direction loofah.
1: Oh, you loofah your feet. Blood dear.
3: With smother it in soap.
1: Yeah, good.
3: Smother it all over both my feet, including in between my toes, under my foot, right up to my ankle, and then I rinse it off.
2: Yeah,
1: brilliant. This does feel like we're crossing a line. I had no idea One Direction had loofahs. That's pretty wild.
3: I'm
1: still here, Caitlin.
2: Well, let's hear Hannah first, yes or no.
1: You could learn a thing or two, mate. I think tonight you need to go home
2: and wash your feet.
4: I do wash my feet.
1: Go on, Hannah.
2: Well, of course, the only people that have called are people that wash their feet because everyone else is like, what loser is going to call
1: the
2: radio show and be like, I'll wash my feet and here's how I do it.
3: By
2: the
3: way, there's some people
1: do because I do. What's that, Hannah?
4: Do you wash your armpits?
2: Yes, I wash my
1: armpits.
2: Absolutely. Yes,
4: and your armpits sweat, so why would you not wash your feet that also sweat?
1: That's a very good point.
2: But everything, every part of your body sweats.
1: You bring your feet over here?
5: Yeah.
1: Because I reckon your feet will stink.
2: And I'll smell your feet as well.
1: Yeah, done. This is nice. Hey, do you want me first? And can I be honest, though? Be honest.
2: Yeah.
1: You know how much my feet used to stink. Be honest about. Okay.
5: Oh!
1: What's happened there?
2: No, you
1: is that
2: joking.
1: Fungal?
2: Let me smell yours.
1: Is that fungal?
2: Let me smell yours. It stinks.
1: No, it doesn't.
2: It's always stunk.
1: No, it doesn't.
2: It's got that, like...
1: It doesn't stink.
2: I hate to break.
1: It doesn't stink.
2: I hate to break.
1: Stink.
2: And I'll smell your feet as well.
1: Yeah, done. This is nice. Hey, do you want me first? And can I... Be honest, though. Be honest.
2: Yeah.
1: You know how much my feet used to stink. Be honest about. Okay.
5: Oh!
1: What's happened there?
2: No, you
1: is that
2: joking.
1: Fungal?
2: Let me smell yours.
1: Is that fungal?
2: Let me smell yours. It stinks.
1: No, it doesn't.
2: It's always stunk.
1: No, it doesn't.
2: It's got that, like...
1: It doesn't stink.
2: I hate to break.
1: It doesn't stink.
2: I hate to break.
5: Let me smell yours.
1: Is that fungal?
5: Let me smell yours.
2: It stinks.
1: No, it doesn't.
2: It's

0: always stunk.
1: No, it doesn't.
0: It's got that, like...
1: It doesn't stink.
0: I hate your breath.
1: It doesn't stink.
2: Jules Dad. 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

0: working and they're working. It's Will and Woody keeping you up.
1: Jumping in the time machine.
2: We're going back.
3: Let's go back in time.
2: Going back in time.
4: It's a time machine.
5: I'm sorry. Certainly not counting, but it is 8 weeks, Will. It is 8 weeks.
1: I think it might be nine.
5: I'm running with eight.
1: Eight. Yeah. Well, only 1 week for you, though, yes. Annalise.
6: Oh, no, nine. You're right.
1: Yeah, thanks. Yeah, and she's tried her whole career to top me on air, and it is my goal that you will never achieve that feat.
5: And maybe that'll never happen because, yes, this is your last week, AB, because you are going to be the executive producer of the new Sydney Breakfast Show, which is bloody exciting.
6: Very exciting. Very sad to be leaving you guys, but all great things must come to an end.
5: And we are super excited.
1: Very good.
5: About, it's true. No, it's deep. It's deep, but it's true. It's true. But because it is your last week, AB, you are bringing all of the things this week to jump in the time machine for.
6: Yes.
5: So what have you got to start the week?
6: I went down memory lane this morning through my Instagram, and there were so many moments that I actually forgot about. But some of my favourite things that I have been able to do on this show, hate to make about myself, but I will.
5: Please. This is your one chance to do that, I reckon. Your final week on the show, make it about you.
6: It was being able to interview some people who, like, I had idolised when I was, like, younger. Never did I ever think I'd be having this.
1: Okay, I know where this is going.
5: Maybe we should just leave, Will. This is just Annalise reflecting on all the things she did without
1: Chronicles
5: us.
1: Chronicles of Annalise on Will and Woody. Yeah, go for it, mate. Keep going.
6: Tiger with Titi and Jermaine Clemens. Wow. Oh, yeah. Teddy Swims, Tom Hardy. But my personal favourite was...
1: Oh, no. Let's not play this tosser.
6: Louis Tomlinson.
5: It's worth playing because, I mean, no offence, AB, now that you are leaving, this was one hell of a howler, this interview. Some of your questions were extraordinary.
6: I feel like... Let's pull the curtain down. We pull it down for every other time machine. Mm. Yeah. Guys, it was heavily edited. Didn't sound as bad as what the boys make it out to seem.
1: Oh, shut up.
5: No. We cleaned you up a little bit.
1: You also can't change the questions that you ask.
6: I know, but
1: it's still my favourite question ever asked in an interview, either by us or on behalf of us, is in this interview.
6: Really? Okay, perfect.
1: Yeah, well, and not in a good way.
6: Great.
5: Are we playing the interview in parts?
6: We're
5: going to play all of it up next?
6: We're going to play... two parts.
5: Okay.
6: So the first one will be, the second piece of audio you'll hear is Will's favourite question that's ever been asked.
1: What do we need to play question. The first half? Like, you know.
6: Well, the first half is the questions my 13-year-old self had, which are, in hindsight, like, terrible questions. Like, not even good content.
1: So we're playing them?
5: Can we hear them?
6: Yeah.
5: Let's hear them. So this is Annalise interviewing Louis Tomlinson.
6: Have you ever painted your nails?
7: No.
6: That's fair. Do you keep your bedroom clean or messy?
7: Very messy, unfortunately. I'm not tidy at all.
6: So I was formerly a messy person. I'm now a clean person. Okay, I understand.
7: For you.
6: Still have your childhood teddies?
7: No. I couldn't even remember what it was, to be fair. I mean, I must have had one, but no.
6: Yeah, love that. What do you do to keep yourself entertained on the tour bus?
7: PlayStation. A little bit of PlayStation.
6: Wow, so can you have a PlayStation on a tour bus? Like, there's...
7: You can, yeah. Modern technology.
6: Wow. God, that's mind-blown me. That is a fun fact of the day.
5: That's mind-blown me.
6: Yeah, and I still use that in my vernacular now.
5: That is mind-blown me.
1: That is mind-blown me.
5: Yeah. Electricity on a car, that is mind-blown me.
6: Oh, my God.
5: Okay, so amazingly, though, that doesn't even come close to the howler of a question that you asked at the end of this interview, which
1: we're going to play it up next.
5: After a song.
1: I think that's a great idea. I think that would give me a real lift. It always does.
6: I'm glad.
1: He was such a tosser, though.
6: He's really good, and he's coming to do iHeart Live with Smallsy later in the year. So
1: and we love that.
6: We love him.
1: And we love that. I know you're a company girl still, but one of us is half out the door. He was a tosser. Yeah. He was not nice. He said to you, he was like, yeah, come down to the show. Like, that's how didn't hear anything from him.
6: Yeah, he was really, to be fair, his management said it wasn't going to happen because,
5: Tell us what actually happened. Because, yes, Will is touching on something which is true.
1: He offered to
5: sing Happy Birthday to you live at his concert. Nothing ever happened. At least there's some behind the scenes to that, which we'll hear
6: there
5: up
6: is.
5: Next.
1: Can't wait. It's Will and Woody.
6: And I still love him.
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0: Jason's Z's with W's. It's Will and Woody keeping you up.
1: We've only got 9 weeks in the studio left, guys, so we're jumping in the time machine.
2: We're going back.
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5: So it's Annalisa's last week on this radio show because she is going to be the new executive producer of
6: Dr. Chris Brown, Amy Gerard, and Jack Charles on Kiss 106.5, guys.
1: Love that.
6: Brekkie.
1: Love that.
6: Wake up at 6 a.m.
1: Why'd you leave a gap for the show over there? We'll just let her say it.
5: Oh, yeah, that's right. Yeah. I knew it.
1: No one questioned that.
5: And so,
6: I knew it.
5: So we are in the middle of one of the highlights of your time on this show, Annalise, as we jump in the time capsule, when you interviewed One Direction's Louis Tomlinson.
6: King.
5: This is what we want to talk about, because you keep saying you love him, you keep calling him a king.
1: Because he's a child, you got rose-coloured glasses on. You were making videos for this guy when you were 9 years
6: old.
1: Yeah,
6: and you know how you all, like, when you have a band you, like, love, there's always one person you, like, stands out and who's your favourite?
1: Mm.
6: He was mine.
5: It was Louis for you.
6: Yeah. Oh, my God, those suspenders.
5: Like Aaron Carter for me, from Backstreet Boys.
6: Exactly.
5: Or his brother, Nick Carter. Anyway, he did say, though, to you, in the interview, because we have a recording of it, he said, I'll sing you happy birthday when I do my live performance.
6: Yes. Mm. So
5: what happened after that?
6: So I interviewed him on my 22nd birthday.
5: Yeah.
6: And I played him audio of me singing him happy birthday on his 22nd birthday.
1: Yeah.
6: Meta.
1: Yeah.
6: Very meta.
1: When you say singing him, you mean singing into a camera.
6: Exactly. Yeah, when I made video diaries, because I was going to send them to them anyway.
1: So you never sent videos that you made for One Direction?
6: Edited footage of me.
1: You never sent them?
6: Yeah, no, never sent them. Never.
5: But it's actually pretty extraordinary that you did that as a 9-year-old girl, 8-year-old girl.
6: 14.
5: 14. Oh, God. I'm really trying to help you out there.
1: 22.
5: I'm really trying to help you out. But it's pretty. So, as a 15-year-old, you were sending.
1: This gets worse and worse. Let's keep digging.
5: As an almost 18-year-old, you were sending videos to One Direction. It's pretty extraordinary that then years later, you met him.
6: I know. I can't believe it. And there was a time when you guys interviewed Niall Horan, and I jumped on the Zoom and I was like, oh, my God, Niall has seen my name. Like, I couldn't believe it.
5: Right. That's also a big win.
6: Anyway,
1: it's really hard to know where the line is between funny and pathetic and all this.
6: I know, and I happily take pathetic. It's fine.
7: And you wonder why he didn't commit to singing you happy birthday on stage.
6: Shut up.
1: Starting to get more and more on his side. Now I think about it. The question, what we just heard as well, it's all kind of.
6: My God,
1: like, he didn't get a restraining order, really.
6: He definitely looked off the Zoom and goes, oh, thank God, that's over.
7: Yeah. You're on a list of his now.
6: Yeah,
1: He's not going on a new Brekkie show.
6: Well,
1: that's for
6: I was
1: sure.
6: hoping that when Smallsy had him for iHeart Live, I was going to be in Sydney by that point. So I was hoping I'd get a little meet and greet with
1: him.
6: Don't ask
1: Smallsy for interviews. He never palms them off, mate. We all know that.
5: Anyway, speaking of interviews, let's get to, I think, I mean, Will, you identified this before. Of all the questions that have been asked, of all the questions ever asked, this has to be one of the greatest ever.
6: And you guys have a few howlers.
5: We've had some absolute shockers.
1: You do realise that makes this sound worse.
6: No, damn it.
5: All right, let's hear it.
6: In the UK, is Christmas a big deal?
7: Oh.
6: Because I was like, I wonder if they actually have Christmas lights in their like streets, or whether they just like sit in complete darkness during Christmas. Like, what was I thinking?
8: No, yeah, we do embrace Christmas. Yeah, it's massive.
6: I love that.
5: We embrace Christmas here.
6: I love that.
5: We embrace it here.
1: You know, my favourite part, we're going to have to hear it again. I think my favourite part about his answer is there's a level of disbelief of like, did she really ask that? And then he

0: fortunately.
1: It's fine. I'll remember that.
2: Are you coming back tomorrow for another time machine?
1: Yeah.
0: Is it just going to be another interview of you asking a celebrity?
1: I'll bring some memories of you guys too.
2: Oh, you can be involved in them. That's fine.
1: Oh, can I?
2: Of course.
1: Thank God.
2: We're celebrating your time on the show.
1: Yeah, no, I've sent a lot. So I just wanted to, you know, put a bit of me time at the start.
2: Yeah.
1: No worries.
0: Of course. Can you give us a hook for tomorrow? What's for tomorrow?
2: Can we play Stifler on the Roof?
1: We can play Stifler on the Roof at some point, yes.
2: Great, that'd be good.
1: If you'd like. Well, tomorrow's going to theme it Battle of the Gen Z, which is me again. Surprise.
2: Stifler on the Roof's in Battle of the Gens.
1: Stifler on the Roof is Battle of the Gens.
2: Yeah, great.
1: A bit of
2: Elton John
1: huge. Was in there. But amazing. Maybe yeah. For later in the week, I have my favourite guest interview moment that you guys have done.
2: Oh.
1: And it made me cry.
2: Oh.
1: Yeah.
0: Nice.
1: Yeah.
0: A great week
1: good
0: in the time capsule.
2: A great week in the time machine, Woods.
0: Mm-hmm. No, love this machine.
2: We love it for so many reasons. It's Will and Woody.
3: It's Will and Woody.
4: Will and Woody.
3: For your drive home.
5: Chilli. On the home of the hottest hits. Chilli.

0: It's a very interesting move, isn't it?
1: But it's also very ego-driven. Yeah. So what he said is, there's something I want to share, as his one.
0: This is when he's doing an interview with someone after. Yeah.
1: This is his, like, thank you. I reckon he's gone, I'm the winner, maybe she'll forgive me.
0: Yeah,
1: you know, like,
0: maybe, yeah.
1: Gold medalist, you might forgive
0: me. It's sexy.
1: Actually, 13-1065, call us, should you forgive someone after an affair? Ooh. So this is what he said. There is something I want to share with someone who may not be watching today. She's not watching, do you reckon?
0: Yeah, she'll be watching. I tell you what,
1: it's too fresh. If
0: someone had cheated on me and then I knew they were competing, I probably wouldn't watch. I don't reckon.
1: No, me neither. Oh, you'd
0: Although
1: watch so
0: then
1: they
0: again,
1: didn't win.
0: Maybe you would.
1: I don't know. Anyway, he said, I had the gold medal in life, and I am sure there are many people who will see things differently, but I only have eyes for her. Sport has come second these last few days. Yes, I wish I could share this with her. But he said, yes, he made a mistake and cheated on her.
0: Oh, God.
1: And told her about a week ago. And this has been the worst week of his life.
0: Bloody hell.
1: So it's pretty intense.
0: That is pretty intense. Do we have some audio of the of him confessing this?
1: Take a listen. You can get...
2: For et halvt år siden så møtte jeg mitt livs kjærlighet. 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
0: Glad vi got that audio.
2: Jeg fortalte det for en uke siden.
0: Yeah, that's good.
2: Og det har vært den første uken I mitt liv.
0: We don't have to keep playing it. He's speaking Norwegian.
1: For
0: all our Norwegian listeners,
1: that
0: was... I mean, I'm for the Norwegians out there, they're pumped. They've finally got a bit of Norwegian gear on the show. Yeah, I agree. He's made that about himself. Like, he's almost tried to play victim there.
1: I mean,
0: by going like, sure, I made the mistake of cheating on you, but now I'm saying
1: I feel like this is the biggest red flag.
0: Yeah, right?
1: Yeah,
0: yeah, so
1: winning
0: at
1: gold, you know, and then going, hey, it's like, well, he's thinking that might balance out.
0: 100, he's going like, hey, he's almost like dedicating his gold medal to the person he cheated on, which I think that, I think that's a wrong move. Having said that, I think if he went about it a different way.
1: Yeah, like what?
0: Like, I think if in a more private context, if he apologised and then worked with her.
1: I'm sure he has privately. He's going this public. This is like, we're in Australia hearing about this Norwegian guy.
0: Yeah, true. True. But didn't he say in the thing, though, that, like, I haven't spoken to her yet? Or, like, you're not.
1: Oh, I don't know. It's so embarrassing. What if she wanted to move on and keep it silent?
0: Oh, yeah, that's even more
1: so embarrassing.
0: Awkward.
1: Everywhere they go now, we know.
0: Yeah, 100%.
1: We'll be like, mm-mm.
0: I would say that if done right, I think you should, if the person who cheated puts the work in, I think you should forgive them.
1: You know what else he said? Yeah. I accept the consequences of what I've done. I regret it with all my heart. Maybe I'm dumb as a rock. I'm a member of Mensa, but I still do stupid things.
0: I'm a member of Mensa.
1: How's the humble brag?
0: Why put that in there?
1: Oh, I'm a member of Mensa, but, you know, I still am dumb. Mm, not legally or any paperwork, but just... Isn't that ridiculous?
0: Would you?
1: Can he? No one ever date him. No offense. He might be a nice guy. I'm just reading into this one story. But
0: Is he sexy? Is he a sexy guy?
1: I don't care for cheaters.
0: Yeah. No. Okay. So would you forgive a cheater?
1: No, I couldn't.
0: But so
1: I'm too insecure.
0: One time, if they cheat once.
1: Done. I would never ever have sex with you again.
0: Wrong.
1: No, I couldn't.
0: Seriously.
1: No, I couldn't do it because I'd be worried about what was it. Like I'm not. Then you and you're always going to feel second best. Or I was like you for or like. I don't know, was her back less hairy than mine? No, I don't have hair on my back, I was joking. But you know what I mean? Like, forever, I can't.
0: Yeah, I hear you. Yeah, okay.
1: Yeah,
0: right.
1: I just can't. That's my rule.
0: Let's hear from some of the people. 13-1065 is our number. Should you forgive someone if they cheat on you?
3: 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The three rules of comedy are repetition, and surprise.
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0: you, baby.
1: Who needs sleep when you have these two? It's Will and Woody keeping you up.
2: Got a live hens party happening in about 20 minutes' time, which I'm pretty pumped for.
3: Got a lot of penis straws sitting next to me.
2: Just too big of a gap after penis there.
3: Oh, sorry,
2: next time, roll it together. Penis straw.
3: My bad.
2: Penis straw.
3: So the Winter Olympics are on.
2: Yes, yes.
3: And there is an Olympic winner that decided this is the time to confess that he cheated on his partner.
2: That's

0: Hey, it's Will and Woody. I don't know why you'd be out. You might be on the way to the next club.
1: Oh, it's a little in betweener.
0: At this
1: little
0: point.
1: In betweener. Thinking about what you want to order.
0: Yep.
1: Here's our best bits from yesterday's show. Enjoy, Will and Woody.
2: We've got more Will and Woody on the way. But don't let that stop you from catching up in the meantime. 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

0: Argos.
1: Up late or up early? It's Will and Woody keeping you up.
2: Hey, yeah, I mean, I feel like we've been wanting to do this topic for 8 years, Wood, so.
3: Well, I actually have.
2: Now feels like the right time.
3: I actually have, because I honestly, hand to heart, for 35 years of my life, I never washed my feet.
2: I'm interested to know, actually, what was the should wash my feet moment? Was it like the Ashley Martin, you know, like, oh, there was my moment?
3: No, there actually was.
2: And what happened?
3: It was a particularly bad, I can't remember the exact environment that I was in, but it was just an environment where you don't want to be emitting a smell. Mm. I was in one of those homes where people make you take your shoes off at the door. I'm really against that. But anyway, I was happy to abide by that rule. And I took
2: their house, their rules.
3: Yeah, I get that. But it's just like, oh, really? Are we taking our shoes off? Mm. Anyway, so I took my shoes off and I could, like, 3 steps in, I was like, wow, I can smell my feet. That's horrific.
2: You have had, I've lived with you before.
3: It's a problem. It's a problem.
2: Yeah, they were like prodigious.
3: And like to the point where like, oh, sorry. So 131065 is the number. Do you wash your feet? Because I have only in the last 2 years started washing my feet. I cannot believe.
2: So it's after you smelt your own feet at someone's house.
3: I couldn't believe.
2: You had a self-intervention.
3: Yes. And then I was like, okay, what's all this craze, you know, around washing your feet?
2: There's never a thing.
3: Well, let's.
2: You Googled, how do I make my feet less stinky?
3: And number one was wash your feet.
2: Maybe wash your feet.
3: So I tried it.
2: Yeah.
3: And since then, I promise you, come over here. Please. Honestly, it will be an enjoyable experience for you.
2: After
3: the call. Hey, hang on. But like 2 years ago, Will, 2 years ago, if I've taken my shoes off, I took my shoes off 5 minutes ago, you would have noticed in 10 seconds if I took my shoes off. You can't tell anymore. There is no smell here.
2: Well, I haven't smelt them yet.
3: When I was single, I used to be quite, like, paranoid about the fact that, like, I'd go home with someone and say, like, oh, let's get comfortable. And I'd be like, I'm going to have to run a bath or something and wash my feet.
2: Is that right?
3: Because I'm worried about the smell.
2: Were they ever raised? Like, did anyone ever be like, whoa?
3: No one was so rude. But, you know, after a disco night, I was always very concerned.
2: Yeah, disco foot.
3: Let's go to Caitlin here on 131065. Caitlin, answer me this. Do you wash your feet?
4: Of course I do. You'd be stupid not to.
3: Thank you. Well, Will doesn't.
4: Surprised.
3: Will doesn't wash his feet, Caitlin. Will doesn't wash his feet in the shower. It's crazy.
4: May I teach you a lesson on how to wash your feet properly?
2: I think it might cross a line.
3: Please, I don't.
2: Teaching someone how to wash their feet. People pay money for that on the internet.
4: I've been washing my feet since I was 5.
2: Yeah,
4: I'm
2: wash
4: now 28.
2: Your own feet. Wash your own feet in the private of your own home. Mate, I think washing somebody else's feet, unless you're Jesus or you're an OnlyFans model, I think there's an issue.
3: She wants to tell us. It's a lesson.
2: I'm not doing an audible lesson. Oh, see, this is the boring part for me. I think it's just, do you wash your feet, yes or no? Move on.
3: I would like to hear how she washes her feet.
2: Why?
3: She's got 23 years experience.
4: You could have learned a thing or two.
2: Caitlin, make it interesting.
4: Okay, so what I do, I turn the...
2: No, I think I've had enough. Let's go to Hannah.
3: Oh, wow. Hey, mate, can you take a deep breath, please? Take a deep breath. Don't be mean to people.
2: I'm not being mean. I just don't think anyone wants to hear how Caitlin... Oh, look, we can go back to...
3: Okay,
2: we'll go back to it. Caitlin, sorry about that. You dropped out.
3: How do you wash your feet, Caitlin? How do you wash your feet?
4: I sit down on the shower floor, grab my One Direction loofah.
3: Oh, you loofah your feet. Blood to hell.
4: Smother it in soap.
3: Yeah, good.
4: Smother it all over both my feet, including in between my toes, under my foot, right up to my ankle, and then I rinse it off.
2: Yeah,
3: brilliant. This does feel like we're crossing a line. I didn't think we went back.
2: Aren't you glad we went back?
3: I had no idea One Direction had loofahs. That's pretty wild.
4: I'm
3: still here, Caitlin. Let's go to Hannah here on 131065. Hannah, and after Hannah, you're going to smell my feet, Will.
2: Jesus. Like, beam me up, Scotty. I just don't want to hear how another person washes their feet. But let's hear Hannah first, yes or no.
3: You could learn a thing or two, mate. I think tonight you need to go home
2: honestly,
3: and wash.
2: Honestly, I'm not joking,
5: I do wash my feet.
3: Yes, Hannah.
2: Well, of course, the only people that have called are people that wash their feet, because everyone else is like, what loser is going to call a radio show and be like, I'll wash my feet and here's how I do it.
4: Well,
3: by the way, there's
4: some
3: people do, because I do. What's that, Hannah?
5: Do you wash your armpits?
2: Yes,
3: I wash my armpits.
2: Absolutely. Yes,
5: and your armpits sweat, so why would you not wash your feet that also sweat?
3: That's a very good point.
2: But everything, every part of your body sweats.
3: But like...
2: Every part of your body sweats. You have pores all over your body.
3: Yeah, but...
2: It's just that there are certain places where there's concentration, where skin rubs together, where there's hair and other things like that you should wash because it's a build-up of bacteria, which stinks, which is not the same for everyone,
3: by
2: the way.
3: Shoes on all day. That's a build-up of stink, my friend.
2: For some people. such as yourself. Yeah, I think a normal...
3: Come over here.
2: From someone who... Dust, you don't wash your feet. Please, for the love of God. Of course you don't.
0: I don't.
3: Come in here and get your feet out.
2: Voice of reason here. Annalise doesn't wash her feet. Joe, do you wash your feet? Don't lie.
6: Absolutely.
2: Yeah, full of it.
6: I wash both legs, feet, in between the toes, like my girl Caitlin there. And my other girl Hannah that you cut off.
2: I didn't cut Hannah off. Tommy cut Hannah off. He'd had enough of her.
3: All right, hang on, I'm smelling Darcy's feet.
2: Sorry, Hannah. You dropped out there.
3: Wow. Darcy's feet smell amazing.
2: Of course they do.
3: He doesn't wash, but he's a unicorn. You bring your feet over here.
0: Yeah.
3: Because I reckon your feet will stink.
2: And I'll smell your feet as well.
3: Yeah, done. This is nice. Hey, do you want me first? And can I be honest, though? Be honest.
0: Yeah.
3: You know how much my feet used to stink. Be honest about. Okay.
0: Oh!
3: What's happened there?
0: No, you...
3: Is that
0: joking.
3: Fungal?
0: Let me smell yours.
3: Is that fungal?
0: Let me smell yours. It stinks.
3: No, it doesn't.
0: It's always stunk.
3: No, it doesn't.
0: It's got that, like...
3: It doesn't stink. It doesn't stink.
2: I hate to break it to you, bro, but you've got tinea.
3: All right. Don't. I'd be itching like crazy if I had tinea.
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0: It's Will and Woody keeping you up.
1: 9 weeks of the show to go, guys, so we're back in the time machine.
2: We're going back.
3: Let's go back in time.
2: Going back in time.
0: You're telling me you built a time machine?
4: Alrighty, a junior producer Annalise has only got 3 shows to go, which is just crazy.
5: Oh.
4: On Will and Woody.
6: It really is sad. It is, it's sad. We're not going to go there now.
4: No.
6: We keep dipping the toe in, but we're going to pull that toe right back out and keep having fun.
5: The tear keeps coming out the eye and then I suck it back in.
6: Suck it up. Suck it up. We are, though, we're talking about your highlight moments with this radio show because you've been with us almost since the start.
4: Yep.
6: Pretty much since the start.
5: Yeah. Sounds like 3 years, but that's... I didn't count.
6: The first 3 was nothing. Don't worry about the first 3. Last 5,
4: that was a wild first 3.
6: It actually, we thought we were going to get sacked every Monday we rolled into it. So it's good you missed that, actually.
5: Thank gosh.
6: But what is your highlight moment from the last 5 years you'd like to bring today?
5: Today, one was that we nearly broke the radio station. Does it ring any bells?
4: Or? Oh, yeah, I remember the Bo Ryan incident.
5: Yeah. It's the Bo Ryan incident.
4: Someone resigned over this.
5: They did.
4: Sam, the tech.
6: Yeah.
4: He resigned over this. Walked out. He was like, I don't deserve this. I did not get paid enough to do this.
6: He was here, I'm going to say, till 2 in the morning, 3 in the morning, trying
5: almost
6: to...
5: almost 3.
4: Fix the server.
6: What? The server went down because we...
4: Is it? The audio won't explain it
5: the
4: properly,
5: The audio won't
4: it?
5: Explain it.
4: Yeah.
5: But the audio is of how we got to that. To that point.
6: Mm-hmm.
5: Essentially, we had Bo Ryan on the show and he...
4: I'm so glad you brought this up. This is a while
5: this
4: ago.
5: This is a deep cut. It came up in my memories the other day.
6: Is it weird for you to be bringing up Bo given he's your upcoming competitor?
5: Oh, wow. I didn't even think of that.
6: You got to know that.
5: I didn't even know that. He was on radio.
4: He's a great broadcaster.
6: Oh, nice. Nice. There it is. There it is.
5: You know who he is? Dr. Chris Brown, Amy Gerard, Charles, Kiss 106.5, November 9th. No, so Bo came into the studio when he was doing The Amazing Race and you guys were having a conversation with him and you wanted to have some sort of running race
4: around
5: the
4: station. It always gets a bit wild with
6: Bowie, It was me, I'm pretty sure, going... Was I running or on rollerblades?
5: You were running.
6: Running.
4: It was you versus him in a running race.
6: Yes.
4: And we set it up so that when you did your run first, you sprinted around the office. Was this during COVID? Like, there was no one here or did we just go for it?
5: It was kind of just post-COVID.
4: Just after COVID. So... Woody ran up the stairs here and the idea was that Bo would throw a... Was it you throwing a bucket of water on Bo or Bo throwing a bucket of water on you?
6: Yes.
4: But the problem was we didn't realise that the finish line was directly in front of the entire...
5: Radio server.
4: Server. Like the all the machinery that puts everything on the radio.
6: We actually did...
4: It's a big, like, huge stack of computers and... Hard drives and stuff.
6: Weirdly, not in a cupboard or anything. It's just open. But I'm not going to have a go.
4: He's run that argument before, hasn't he? Look at him.
6: We also fully war-gamed it and we put tarp all over the desks behind the stairs because we all assumed Bo would throw the bucket down the stairs.
5: Which
6: no one could.
4: Oh, you have had this argument before. Look at you. You're defending yourself. You're still defending yourself.
6: I actually had to defend the producers because that obviously you guys really copped it. One producer in particular who's no longer with us.
4: Who handed down the...
5: I believe that the former executive producer, Captain Poopants.
4: Yep. Who's no longer with us.
6: Copped it.
4: As in, like, with another show.
5: Pretty hard, yes.
6: Copped it pretty hard.
4: From who? From DB?
5: Yes.
4: Oh, yeah.
5: From everybody. The breakfast show at the time was not happy because they couldn't actually communicate with one another, which is difficult when you have a radio show.
6: But it is really funny that we went to all the effort to... We put tarp all over our desks and stuff because we were he'll definitely throw the bucket this way. And then it was all happening so fast, he lined up behind the wall. And meaning that the bucket would go straight on server.
5: And the funny thing is, we actually didn't realise he had damaged the server. We thought he damaged the printer. Because there was a printer in the spot. And we're like, the printer!
6: That's true.
5: And so everyone's like dapping dry this printer.
4: That's right.
5: Then I've like whipped my jumper off because first thing I could do, I had a jumper on. So I just whipped my jumper off and I had a singlet on underneath. It's all good. And then I was drying the printer.
4: We all assumed.
6: No one thought you were nervous.
4: Yeah,
6: no one thought. No one.
5: It doesn't get weird here. I just want to make sure everyone's clear.
4: You said jumper.
5: Anyway, should we hear the race after?
1: Oh, you want to? We can play it up next.
5: Play the right.
1: Okay, great. All right, great. We'll go to a song. We'll play it for you up next. It's Will and Woody. Hope you're having a wonderful drive or time home. We are in the time machine. It's Kiss.
3: 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When life hands you lemons, name them Will and Woody.
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0: 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It's Will and Woody keeping you up.
1: Hey, only 9 weeks of the show to go. 3 more shows for junior producer Annalise, and we're jumping back in the time machine with her.
2: We're going back.
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2: Going back in time.
4: You telling me you built a time machine?
5: It's a good open up, by the way.
6: It's an absolute rip. Mark the man, Daniel. He's the best in the biz.
1: Well, also just, you know, the soundtrack from Back to the Future is
5: that right?
1: Amazing.
6: He chose it. He chose it and chose to put it in this bit, and it's genius. Now, Annalise, you've got 3 shows left before you are becoming the EP of Chris, Amy and Jack.
5: Yes.
6: Which is in Sydney starting...
5: November 9, 6 a.m.
6: Yep.
5: Well, just in case people don't know, that's breakfast.
6: Excellent.
1: Yeah,
6: excellent
1: we know.
6: Form. Now, you are bringing up the time that we brought down the entire station.
5: Yes.
6: So, just to recap, Bo Ryan was in for The Amazing Race.
1: Lovely boy, Bo, by the way. He's in us the nicest message.
5: One of the best.
1: We lost our jobs. He's a beautiful boy. Beautiful broadcaster. Triple M goes. He's on in Sydney.
6: Okay now.
1: Yeah, healthy competition. It's good. People know. It's all right.
5: Right. I'll remember that when you want to come promote your book.
6: Well done. Nice, AB. Nice.
1: Hey, Bowie will take me.
5: And on Triple M today, we're reading XYZ. Okay, great.
6: So Bowie's in here, and you always liked me and Bo competing with Steph Wilbur.
1: Yeah.
6: So we were doing a race around the station.
1: Yeah.
6: I didn't realise this, but you guys were planning to just cover me in ice cold water. Right?
1: That's right.
6: A bucket of water.
1: Yep.
5: Funny stuff. Right? Great gear.
6: Unfortunately, no one mentioned that there was a server where he was going to be dousing me with water, and we brought down the whole station. I believe we've got the audio, of the incident.
1: I'm pumped. Obviously, The Amazing Race being on TV tonight, Woods took as an opportunity to beat Bo Ryan in a race. The boys are going to go head-to-head racing around the studio right now. Bo, you ready to go?
7: Yes, I am.
1: On your marks, get set, go. Okay, he's off. It's not too far. I think it's going to be about 15 seconds. Keep in mind, Bo was a professional athlete not that long ago. And he's back. Geez, 10 seconds. 10.85.
8: That was quick.
1: That is fast.
6: Oh, he's a fit guy.
1: Woods, are you ready? You're ready. You give me a thumbs up. 10 seconds. Okay, so Woody's running around. This is the time that I tell everybody that Bo's got a massive bucket of water and he's about to hit him in the face.
7: Straight on the printer!
6: You destroyed the printer!
7: Well, we need an engineer!
1: He's also ruined the printer!
7: Hey, one all.
6: Yeah, we were only worried about the printer.
5: It wasn't the printer we needed to be worried about.
6: Right underneath it, the server also got doused with water,
1: brought down
6: the entire station. A head engineer was here until 3 a.m.
5: Yeah.
1: Resigned immediately.
6: I bought him a burger, not worth mentioning, but I did. On the way out, I said, can we get you dinner? And he said, I actually wasn't expecting it, but he was like, yeah, I'd love that. And I was like, bugger. And I was like, great. And so I reached a burger and chips for him. Anyway, he had the burger. And I was kind of hanging around a bit.
1: Why were you hanging? Because you felt bad.
6: I felt awful. It was this poor guy. He's about to go home. And
1: it's
6: now
1: his job.
6: I don't think your job is fix a server when it gets dumped with water.
1: I'd say that's on the job description.
6: That's true, it is a radio
1: station. If you're in charge of tech,
6: what was the
1: server when it goes down? I would say, who else do we speak to at that point?
6: A fair point. I take back my burger.
1: Yeah.
6: where did the server end up, AB? Like, what is there?
5: The server, I think they had to like redo the whole thing. Yeah. I remember we got some interesting phone calls from the breakfast show about it.
1: Were Jason Lauren still on air then?
5: Yes, I think it was, yeah. I'm pretty sure it was
6: Jason Lauren or Jason PJ.
5: Then,
1: no, it was Jason Lauren. Yeah, and they left shortly after.
5: Yeah, they probably because they couldn't communicate. because of the
3: wires. We took down the server.
6: That's what it was.
3: We took down a few things that day.
6: How much did it cost the station?
5: I think it cost a fair bit. They had to ship in products that were like rare because our system was so old.
3: Really?
5: It like was old. They didn't actually have the materials.
3: Strafing of the company while we're here. You lost a breakfast show. Your gear's old.
5: And
3: Bo Ryan on Triple M, go and check him out.
5: It was really intense. And then producer Poo Pants and another producer came back and stayed with the tech at
3: the
5: time.
3: Did Bowie stick around?
6: Yeah, he did.
5: He left and came back. And then I was going to come back.
3: He went out a little feed himself.
6: He had a mule and a couple of beers and then he came.
3: I think it's probably just because the pub was past the pub on the way home.
6: From memory, he was at the pub and he was like, he waited as long as he could and he's like, surely he's going to be wrapping up now.
3: Yeah.
6: And then called to be like, oh, I guess you're all done now. And he was like, no, I'm not.
3: And he was like, come
6: whoa,
3: back.
6: Okay.
3: So yeah, wow.
5: Yeah.
3: Okay.
6: Yeah. Anyway.
3: Well, that was a great memory, AB. Thanks for that.
6: Is the server in a cupboard now?
5: No, we got a new one. Amazing.
6: Oh, there you go. There's positive there.
5: I think we got it last week. So.
6: Last week?
5: Yeah.
6: My God.
5: New shows, you know.
3: Yeah, new shows.
6: Oh, new shows.
3: Yeah, they're building a new studio, by the way, in the boardroom.
6: Joking.
3: Yeah, I found that out yesterday.
6: I'm fine with that.
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0: Replacing snores with laughs. It's Will and Woody keeping you up.
1: Now, I'm really sorry about this, Australia, but Woody's been listening to this new podcast and I'm sick of hearing about it. So what I've said is he can keep telling us the stories.
2: Yes.
1: If you turn it into something that we could use for the show.
2: Amazing.
1: You've told me this is, it needs to be of a certain quality, of a certain ilk.
2: I think this is my favourite, almost my favourite behind the scenes movie story I've ever heard. It's phenomenal stuff. So the movie A Star Is Born came out 2019, obviously stars Bradley Cooper and Lady Gaga.
1: Yep.
2: But what you need to know is this movie was in production for a very long time.
1: Lady Gaga. Truth almighty. I mean, I know you're doing your story, but, you know, a little bit of behind the scenes on the interview story. The most professional cutoff I've ever experienced in this job.
2: Oh, when we interviewed Lady Gaga.
1: Just seamless.
2: All
1: the top people have producers that wrap them up and they go, sorry, guys, they've got to go. Yeah. Lady Gaga's, no rap. Just the feed just
2: drop out.
1: The feed just cuts, and then someone sends us a message going, sorry, guys, internet must have dropped out.
2: Yeah, and everyone gets that message.
1: And
2: it's dropped out in exactly 5 minutes again.
1: What are we going to do? Perfect.
2: Anyway,
1: it was seamless.
2: Anyway, so Bradley Cooper obviously starred and directed the movie Star Is Born, but so it's a remake. This is the third time it's been remade.
1: Third? Wow, I thought it was only the second. Who was the first with?
2: Second
1: Goldie Hawn?
2: Goldie Hawn?
3: No, the other one.
1: The other
3: lady.
1: The other
3: famous
1: 80s actor.
3: Wings.
1: Bette Midler is in the OG.
3: In A Star Is Born, yeah.
1: And then who's the OG then?
2: Judy Garland.
1: Judy Garland was very young when she died.
2: Yeah, no, I'm pretty sure Judy Garland.
1: It's the second time Judy Garland's come up on this show. I think you've got that wrong. No, I think you've got that wrong.
2: Judy Garland, first on, Star Is Born.
1: He's got it wrong.
2: God.
1: He's got it wrong.
2: No, I don't think so.
1: You're wrong. This. You're definitely wrong.
2: This. I need this. I need it's Garland. It's
1: Here
2: Garland.
1: Here we go.
3: Oh, sorry, Barbara Streisand is in.
1: Yeah, I thought Midler was right off. I'm going to be honest.
2: Who was the first one, Annalise?
1: Streisand's
4: out. Janet Gaynor.
1: Yes.
4: Frederick March.
1: Nowhere, mate.
2: Janet Gaynor.
1: Nowhere.
2: Anyway, really quickly.
1: Garland was very young when
2: she died. Yeah, fair enough. I'm off there. I'm off. Anyway,
1: okay.
2: Really quickly.
1: But it was Streisand, not Midler.
2: Yeah. So Streisand's in the second remake. And
1: Both prominent Jewish
4: Streisand's in the third remake.
1: In the
4: Garland's
1: 80s.
4: In the second. Yeah.
2: Garland's in the second remake.
1: Shut up.
2: Yes, White Moss.
1: Hang on.
4: 1954 musical is Garland.
1: Oh, in the musical, not the...
4: I'm not going to give Streisand. It
2: to... Yeah, anyway.
1: I'm not going to give it to them. It's a stage fair show. Enough. It wasn't a movie. Carry on.
2: That's fair enough. Anyway. Yes. When it was kicking around in the early 2000s, one of the first names that was attached to A Star Is Born was Beyoncé. She was going to be the star of A Star Is Born.
1: Yes, that's incredible.
2: Starring alongside Australia's very own Russell Crowe.
1: Amazing.
2: So there was a world where A Star Is Born comes out with Beyoncé and Russell Crowe.
1: Really amazing.
2: Anyway, those guys eventually moved on from
1: What happened there?
2: In production, it just loses fizz, and then the production companies go, it's a low priority, we're going to put this down for a while, and then they go off and do other things.
1: Okay.
2: So Russell Crowe's another movie, etc. Yeah. Anyway, Bradley Cooper picks it up, okay, and this is still where Beyoncé was somewhat attached. So Bradley Cooper goes to Beyoncé's house to pitch his vision for A Star Is Born.
1: Cool.
2: Now, Bradley Cooper, as he's pitching to Beyoncé, and this was never brought up, Jay-Z is in the living room watching Judge Judy.
1: Really?
2: and so he's sitting there and struggling to pitch this movie idea to Beyoncé because he's like, are we going to bring up the fact that Jay-Z is sitting there watching Judge Judy? And he said he was there for over an hour.
1: Wow.
2: Jay never got off the couch, was just watching Judge Judy.
1: That's so strange. Some reason it checks out, but yes, it is strange.
2: Anyway, Beyoncé ended up saying no.
1: So Cooper went the full pitch.
2: I think she liked it, but she was like, nah, not going to do
1: Beyonce.
2: It. And then Bradley went and saw Lady Gaga perform, and she was actually performing La Vie de Rose, which is the first song she performed
1: in
2: the movie.
1: You're looking at Button Pusher Tom like you've cued that. You didn't give him any warning. The eyes that you were giving him, you've thrown a Lady Gaga seasider.
3: Sorry, we don't have La Vie de Rose in the system.
1: The way you were looking at him. Any minute now.
2: I was
1: any

0: And she like that. Her and House of Gucci, unbelievable. Anyway, I just reckon that she's incredible. I don't know how he would have gone past her at all. I think Beyonce's a good actress, but like Gaga as an actress, he's like,
1: oh, absolutely,
0: like touched. Yeah.
1: It's a great movie. Anyway, more movie tidbits.
0: It is a great movie, isn't it?
1: Me.
0: Do you reckon they hooked up?
1: No.
0: Oscar's performance.
1: Yeah, I think they're two incredible performers, and that was the pitch was selling the fact that they've got this incredible chemistry. And I actually didn't, they've got amazing chemistry, but I don't reckon they hooked up.
0: I reckon they banged.
2: Wow.
3: Will and Woody for the drive home.
4: Will and Woody!
5: Chili.

0: focus on keeping your eyes open, because they have your ears covered. It's Will and Woody keeping you up.
1: Will is on paternity leave, so Sophie Monk is here in the studio with me. And Soph, right now we are putting on a hen's party.
2: We are.
1: So Claire is getting married in this radio studio tomorrow. Claire joins us on the phone. Hi, Claire.
3: Hello.
2: Hey, Claire. And Claire's tried out for maths before Love Island, so this is made for her, really.
3: Well, yeah.
1: It's like third chance lucky, I guess. Third time's a charm.
3: We'll say that.
2: It's meant
1: bloody
2: to be.
1: Bloody oath. So, Claire.
2: The moment's now.
1: Like yesterday, you spoke to a guy called Jack for 15 seconds.
2: Yep.
3: Yes.
1: You felt like there was something there.
3: I liked what I heard, for sure.
1: Bloody oath. And now you have agreed to marry that person tomorrow.
2: Here we are.
1: In this studio. You're hoping he's tall, muscly, tattooed. How good.
2: Do we know what he looks like?
1: No idea. Yeah. We also have no
2: idea. She said tattoos
1: idea.
2: Are optional.
1: That's true.
2: That's true.
1: And he can always get tattoos.
2: Yeah.
1: If he's not tatted, tat him up.
3: Yeah, I can change him.
1: Before, yeah, of course you.

0: can, Claire. Now, before we do get into a long, happy life with you and Jack, though, I mean, let's go to Naughty Town because we've organised a couple of strippers for you, Claire.
1: A couple of strippers.
0: Yeah.
1: We're going to have a strip-off, I think.
0: Yeah, a bit of a
1: strip-off. That's what's happened. We've got two vocal strippers here. Is that what's happening?
0: Yeah. Okay. Yeah, vocal strippers, because we couldn't get those strippers to you, and obviously they're not here, but we've got Dash Chocolate here. Hi Dash.
2: Hi, guys. How you going?
1: Good. Are you an actual stripper?
2: I am.
1: Oh, yeah. Like in real life. Good for you.
2: Yeah. Nice. Well,
1: and that pays the bills.
2: Yeah, it does. Yeah. It does if you're good at it.
0: Yeah. And you're good. I can tell, Dash. Why are you called Dash Chocolate?
2: I make the women melt like chocolate.
1: But why Dash? Was that because of Instagram? What? You had to put a dash?
2: Yeah, we can say that if you want. You can have it whatever you want.
0: Oh, well, hey, stop flirting with Sophie. You're going with the wrong person.
1: What's that flirting?
0: Yeah, I think, well... Let's go to Claire. Claire, you're getting a lap dance from Dash. So, Dash, the way this is going to work is maybe describe...
1: Talk us through it. What's happening there?
0: And
1: turn
0: then
1: the music up. Do your thing, Dash.
0: Go,
1: Chocolate.
0: Dash.
2: Helmet's coming off.
0: Oh, yeah.
1: Helmet?
0: Wait, you didn't tell us you had a helmet on. What? Hang on. What are you, Dash?
2: I'm a firefighter.
0: Okay, great.
1: Okay, keep going.
0: Got to start with that. Keep going.
1: Where's your hose?
2: Helmet's off. Jacket's coming off.
0: Oh.
2: Got the suspenders underneath.
0: Yeah.
1: Did you wipe your feet before you walked in?
2: Did I?
1: Yeah.
0: Yeah.
2: No, I'm dirty.
1: Oh.
0: Oh, jockey. The jockey.
1: Oh. Oh, Claire. Claire, we're not done. We've got another one for you.
3: Oh, okay. Maybe go to the next one.
1: Okay.
0: Let's move on
1: to Jonathan.
0: I think Jonathan is a member of Thunder from Down Under.
1: No. That's his name. Thunder Down Under. I think he's ripped him off.
0: Jonathan, are you from Thunder from Down Under, or is that just your name?
4: No, this is my name.
1: Clever. Right, so I like what you've done there.
0: You've ripped off a group. I love it. Jonathan, what are you wearing?
1: Let's go, Jonathan.
4: I'm in a cop outfit here right now.
0: Oh,
1: yeah. Okay.
0: Oh, yeah. All right.
1: Talkatively, take it off. Yeah, are you taking it off? No, not actually.
5: I'm waiting.
0: Oh, he's hung up.
1: Oh, he's freaked out.
0: He freaked out.
1: It was his first time, I reckon.
0: Go back to Dash. Dash.
1: Oh. Dash, where are we at?
0: Are you nude?
1: Are you dressed now? Like, what's happening?
2: Not quite. I've still got one piece on.
1: Oh. One what?
0: One piece. What is it? What have you got on, Dash?
2: Just my underwear.
0: All right, Dash, you know what to do, mate.
1: Keep them on. Is that what he's doing?
5: Please keep it on.
1: Oh, your Claire's not into it. That's fine, Claire.
2: It's not.
0: Oh, they're on.
1: Oh, okay.
0: Yeah, good.
1: Bloody thank you so much, Dash Chocolate. Yeah. Claire.
0: So you're just standing there by yourself now, naked.
2: Yeah, well, I'm feeling a little bit awkward. It's normally better when there's maybe five or six other people around.
0: Yeah. Absolutely.
1: I feel the opposite.
6: 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Hang on, I don't think I got that quite right. Will and Woody driving you home.
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0: Sisters IGA is turning 21, and we've got birthday presents with your name on them. 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
7: Good morning, I'm Jane Drew. Fire crews from Launceston remain on scene at a house fire in Riverside. The home on Dion Crescent was found fully alight when crews arrived overnight. The occupants were able to exit and were checked by Ambulance Tasmania. Investigations into the cause of the blaze will get underway today. Meantime, investigations are continuing into the alleged assault of a male youth near Devonport Bluff early Monday morning. Four teens have been charged over the incident, which saw a young man require treatment at the Northwest Regional Hospital. A 19-year-old Devonport man, a 17-year-old male, a 15-year-old male and a 15-year-old female have been charged with criminal code assault and stealing and have been bailed to reappear at court at a later date. Police say they are aware of social media posts relating to the incident, some of it containing graphic content, and are appealing for any witnesses to the incident to come forward. The Tasmanian Greens say a new community benefit fund financed by artificial intelligence companies has the potential to provide significant benefits. Premier Jeremy Rockliffe says they'll need to contribute to the new scheme with funds directly pouring into local communities. Greens MP Cecily Russell's keen to hear the details, such as how funds will be allocated or what role communities will have.
8: It's pleasing to see that the government are taking some steps that will ensure some community benefit from those AI factories. At the moment, we don't have any detail about that, and the Greens will be very interested to look at the detail and see how the government are going to ensure the benefit for the community.
7: A Labor member for Braddon has broken ranks to suggest not all is well within the party. In a cryptic social media post, Shane Broad said things needed to be different.
9: I think it's fair to say that my politics is pretty middle of the road, but I'll keep on fighting. I've been fighting inside the Labor Party for change, and I'll keep doing that.
7: And Hospitality Tasmania has joined calls for the federal government to ensure remote and regional communities don't suffer under new migration policies. The association says some of the current policies will have the greatest impacts on places like Tasmania, having deprioritised skilled workers from the hospitality and accommodation industries and limiting the amount of working holiday makers that will come here and fill seasonal positions.
0: Buckby Motors. 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Chile. National. News. Now.
1: Hi, I'm Phoebe Humphrey. Private health insurance changes have effectively been thrown out of Parliament by the Coalition and Crossbench. The federal government's proposal includes winding back the rebate Aussies 65 and over receive on their private health cover from April next year. The Health Minister will introduce the same bill today. Meantime, Labor will also introduce its digital duty of care bill. Communications Minister Annika Wells says the government is committed about building safety into online services.
10: Just like we have in every other industry. It will shift the burden from the shoulders of victims to the companies that are creating the environments where harms occur.
1: A London court has heard a prosecutor call Russell Brand a ruthless sexual predator as his rape and sexual assault trial has begun. The 51-year-old comedian and actor is accused of assaulting six women over the course of a decade from 1999. Brand has pleaded not guilty. And the first restaurants to be given Michelin stars in Australia have been revealed. 11 South Australian restaurants were awarded.
0: 10% off almost everything is on now at Toolkit Depot for 3 days only. 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
1: In sport, the AFL trade period has wrapped up for another year with seven deals completed in the final 15 minutes of last night's deadline. The Eagles landing Trent Rivers and Jack Viney from Melbourne, while Kitty Coleman left the Lions to join the Bombers. The Rugby League World Cup kicks off tonight in Sydney with Australia facing New Zealand. And our Aussie women have celebrated Beth Mooney's 100th one-day international in style with an 8-wicket win over Bangladesh in Brisbane. That wraps up a clean sweep of the three-match series. That's the latest news and sport.
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11: It is quite peaceful out there for our terrific Tuesday morning on our roads. There is a little bit of outbound traffic for Wellington Street through South Lonnie. The West Tamar Bridge, once you're over the other side of that, heading into the CBD, there's a bit of congestion on Brisbane Street. But other than that, very quiet indeed. 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I'm Cam. More traffic soon on Chile, your home of the hottest hits.
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12: Good morning. It is 5 degrees in Launceston currently with a top of 19 on the way. A mostly sunny day with some light winds rolling through for your Thursday. Friday with a mostly sunny day, a top of 20 degrees expected, and Saturday a mostly sunny day and a top of 23.
13: Top of 17 in Scottsdale today. It's going to be partly cloudy with areas of frost about the higher ground early this morning and light winds. Tomorrow, mostly sunny and 18, with a mostly sunny and a top of 20 degree day Saturday, sitting at 6 degrees right now.
12: And 5 degrees in St Helens with a top of 16 there, mostly sunny day. Areas of frost about the higher ground, some light winds coming through from the east at 20 kilometres an hour into your early afternoon. Friday, with increasing sunshine, top of 19, and Saturday, a mostly sunny day, top of 20 degrees.
0: In a world of chaos, two legendary heroes were sent to bring peace and order to the planet. But we couldn't afford them. So we're settling for the next best thing. Or what was available anyway. It's Nick and Marcus for breakfast on Chile.
13: Yes. Yeah. Welcome on into a brand new day. It's your Friday Eve show 166, 6 minutes past six, 15th of October. Good morning and welcome on in. It's Nick and Marcus with you for a brand new day.
12: It is. Good morning.
13: Now, you think it's ridiculous. We're leaving after the show today.
12: I think it's ridiculous?
13: You think it's ridiculous that I have packed so very last minute for this trip.
12: And this morning.
13: Yeah. Like last, I didn't
12: You've had
13: really...
12: all day yesterday to pack.
13: Yeah, I didn't really think about it too much.
12: Don't get me wrong. I packed last minute, but that was last night.
13: Yeah,
12: before I went to bed.
13: I think I've packed all the essentials, and you know what? I think I've fallen for the thing of overpacking, which I think's more safer than...
12: I think that's fine.
13: Yeah, I think so.
12: It's annoying when you're travelling abroad.
13: Yeah.
12: Like, overpacking's probably...
13: Oh, you don't want to do that.
12: Counterproductive, but...
13: Weighs you down.
12: Yeah, you also don't use half the stuff. You never do.
13: Yeah.
12: Especially males.
13: Oh, 100%.
12: We are such overusers of the same clothing.
13: Yep. And we could get away with it. We could get away with
12: how do you checklist it in your head? Are you like,
13: My checklist in my head.
12: Yeah.
13: Toothpaste, toothbrush,
12: that's wax, the first thing you look for.
13: And medication. And if I can get away with those, I'm fine. I feel like they're the bare essentials.
12: So no underwear, no socks.
13: Well, in this order, and then I'd probably go like your clothing sort of stuff. All that stuff. I just think medication's probably number one.
12: Yeah,
13: like you got to make sure if you're traveling, you got your meds.
12: I get that.
13: Because the last thing you want to do is like, oh, I got to find a chemist now, and I got to, like, it adds to the trip.
12: That's true. That's
13: yeah.
12: True.
13: Whereas clothes, who cares?
12: Okay.
13: We're the same.
12: So you've
13: ones.
12: Done socks, undies, nah. Top.
13: No, nah. Haven't done any
12: pants.
13: Of those. Nope.
12: Shorts, jacket,
13: nope.
12: Jumper.
13: Got them all on. Hat. Got them all on right now.
12: Okay.
13: And jeez. I know you said dress nicely for this.
12: I did
13: thing.
12: Say dress nicely.
13: I think this is as nice as I can get.
12: What are you wearing right now?
13: Yeah.
12: Absolutely not.
13: We'll get away with it somehow.
12: You look like a Russian mobster. Full tracksuit.
13: Hey, we might get the job then. Black Keys, Gold on the Ceiling, Chili Breakfast. Good morning. Welcome to your Friday.

0: white gold on the ceiling. You got chili breakfast for your Thursday. 12 minutes past 6, all thanks to Tamar Marine supporting the fishing and boating industry here in Tassie since 1979.
1: Nico, guess what yesterday was?
0: It was Wednesday.
1: It was Wednesday, and it was a very, very important day.
0: And we missed a specific thing?
1: We did.
0: What did we miss?
1: We missed a birthday.
0: We missed a birthday?
1: We did.
0: Well, wait, birthdays. Should I be worried?
1: Who's the most... Outside of my wife,
0: yeah.
1: Don't trap me. I knew what you would do there. Who is the most important person in my life?
0: Your mum?
1: Wait, let me rephrase.
0: Sending this to your mum after the show.
1: What is the most important thing in my life?
0: A thing. Why would you celebrate a thing's birthday?
1: It was Billy's birthday!
0: Hey, happy birthday!
1: Bilbo Baggins!
0: Oh, wait, who is Billy?
1: Billy, my dog. Wait, what?
0: Oh, Billy is... I'm so sorry. I don't really hear Billy stories too often, so it's kind of like...
1: just celebrated, then you're like, wait, who's Billy?
0: For some reason, I saw a Bill Murray video this morning, and I had Bill Murray in my head, and I was like, oh, no, that can't be Bill.
1: That's Billy Minnelli or Bilbo Baggins.
0: Third Bilson. Birthday, hey?
1: Third birthday.
0: Wow, so where did you adopt
1: She's
0: Billy?
1: She's a big girl. She came from Railton.
0: Yep.
1: From a place called Jassic Labradors.
0: Wow, okay.
1: Which are breeding purebred Labradors over there.
0: When you went to adopt Billy,
1: yeah.
0: Was it one of these situations where Billy came to you? Was it like Excalibur?
1: So because we're in Melbourne, we didn't get to physically go.
0: Yep.
1: And so we had to send Mum and Pete to go and
0: scout it
1: for us.
0: Okay,
1: right?
0: Okay.
1: But we had videos, photos, everything like that. And so we're watching countless videos.
0: Yeah.
1: I think we were actually on our honeymoon in Greece at the time.
0: Oh,
1: so glorious. We're sitting in the hotel room in Greece watching videos of puppies in Railton, Tasmania.
0: You
1: would
0: have been
1: trying
0: getting...
1: to pick them, and they had different colours. So there was a pink, a yellow, a green,
0: yeah.
1: So on and so forth.
0: Colour coded.
1: And and that's how they are identified.
0: So how did Billy get picked then?
1: We always, when we watch videos of puppies, we look at the ones that are immediately jumping up at the camera and
0: yeah.
1: the people.
0: Yeah.
1: We look at the ones who are in the background doing something, and we're looking for the one that's sitting somewhere quietly in the background looking at the person in the camera and just being chill.
0: Yeah, yeah.
1: And we found the chill one.
0: Is Billy that chill, though? I feel like I've heard some erratic stories from Billy.
1: She catfished us, yeah. Or dogfished us in this instance.
0: Silent and then deadly.
1: No, she is a very sweet girl. She just has a lot of energy.
0: Oh, yeah.
1: But in this particular video that we watched, she was sitting quietly at the back and just observing. And
0: wow.
1: That's the one. We can see
0: Third
1: it.
0: Third birthday. Isn't Billy massive now?
1: Yeah, she's 34. Whoa, like 35 kilo?
0: Gee, double that and you almost have my weight.
1: When we picked her up, she was the size of what her head is now. Like, she was so small. She was pink collar.
0: Are you serving Billy your mum's birthday cake?
1: We were going to do it last night, but because of what we're doing this weekend, I was like, look, let's just wait for the weekend and then we'll celebrate it properly. So we're going to do her like a puppy cupcake thing, like a pupcake.
0: Cupcakes.
1: Which we've done for her birthday before, but the big one is we're going to cook her a steak.
0: Oh, she's going to love it. How does she like it? Blue? Rare?
1: Good question.
0: Medium rare?
1: For safety, let's go like medium rare.
0: Do you know your mum's favourite
1: steak?
0: Because
1: she doesn't chew. She's a Labrador, so you want to go something
0: scoff
1: that,
0: her down all of mine.
1: Yeah, you don't want something that's going to sit in her windpipe and
0: what's,
1: choke her.
0: What's your mum's favourite steak? It doesn't matter.
1: She's not my dog.
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3: Rodrigo would bash my head in, Taylor Swift would club me to death. 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
1: Hello.
0: We got a call from Daniel this morning. Good morning, Daniel. How you doing, brother?
2: Good morning, boys. How are we?
0: Very good.
3: What's going on, big fella?
2: Oh, no, what? Just delivering happiness and goodness to the northwest coast.
3: You certainly are.
0: You are. You're a guardian angel.
3: Saint Dan, they call him.
0: He's in the New Testament.
3: Dude, I think it's the Merc Testament.
2: I'm like the John Seed in Far Cry 5.
3: You're like the... Sorry, what? The what?
2: The John Seed in Far Cry 5.
0: Oh, you're that big prophet guy, are you?
3: Oh, yeah, I thought you said the John Cena of the park ride or something.
2: Yeah.
3: I'm like, that's cool.
0: He can't be seen.
3: I can't disagree, but...
0: Oh, Daniel.
2: Just say yes, Daniel.
0: And keep going on.
3: Yes, Daniel.
0: I didn't
3: Daniel.
0: Know you were a Far Cry fan, are you?
2: Yeah, I've gotten into it.
0: Wow. So, only recently, then?
2: Yeah, I've been playing it for a couple of weeks.
3: I did forget you're a bit of a gamer yourself. Actually, you're a big gamer, right?
2: I'm not a big gamer because then I'd be divorced.
0: Yeah. Cut ties pretty quickly. Daniel, so you're playing the Far Cry games. What's your thoughts on, like, the truck simulator games and your farming simulators?
3: And power wash simulator.
2: I've seen the ads. I'm not really into them.
0: I've seen people who are farmers and... When they play video games, they'll play Farming Simulator. What's your thoughts on that?
2: Yeah, if you're into it, then go for it. But
3: it's a bit weird spending all day out on the actual farm just to go inside and decompress by being a farmer.
2: Yeah, and then coming home and driving a harvester with your phone.
3: Yeah. Yeah.
0: Nah, you'd rather live the Far Cry life, wouldn't you? Skydiving out of the sky.
2: Go around and shoot.
3: Breaking your arm and just twisting it back into place. Just realistic video game stuff. You feel me?
2: Yeah, that's right.
3: Yeah.
0: Daniel.
2: Yeah.
0: We're going down to Hobart today.
2: Oh, is that what the road trip is?
0: Yeah. We're going to be watching a couple of the NBL and WNBL games.
2: Oh, cool. I'm right into my b-ball because I played up until I was probably 24 before I popped my knees out.
3: Hey! Yeah. We're knee brothers.
0: Yep, always the knees.
2: And refs until I was old. I ref for probably 35 years.
0: Well, wow. And your favourite play is Anthony Edwards, isn't that right?
2: No.
3: Wow, that was shut down.
0: Yeah, no, he's still thinking about it. Hey, Daniel, you got a joke for us for our Friday Eve morning?
2: I do. So, not many people know this, but I actually studied dad jokes in college.
0: Did you?
3: Hmm.
0: Wow.
2: Yeah, I mastered in psychology.
0: Oh. Thanks, Daniel. Have a good
3: day. That was the only response.
2: All good, boys.
3: Thanks,
2: have a good
3: brother.
2: One.
3: Bye. All right,
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13: Good morning, I'm Jane Drew. The Savage River Mine in the northwest will have an extended life following an announcement it's developing underground operations. Grange Resources says the move will secure the ongoing supply of iron ore, with the Subcave mine to extend production to 2035 and potentially out to 2040. The mine currently employs 500 people. However, the company says the transition will see the progressive reduction of open pit mining roles as these activities ramp down towards completion in 2028. Four teens have been charged over an alleged assault at Devonport Bluff early Monday morning. The incident saw a young man require medical treatment at the Northwest Regional Hospital. Police say they are aware of social media posts relating to the incident, some of it containing graphic content, and are calling for anyone with information or footage from the area over Sunday night or into Monday to come forward. Wildlife experts have started vaccinating Tasmania's shy albatross against the H5 bird flu in what the Department of Natural Resources and Environment says is a world first. The threatened seabird breeds only in one of three remote Tasmanian islands and is considered highly vulnerable if disease reaches its breeding colonies. Up to 100 birds on Albatross Island in Western Bass Strait will be vaccinated and monitored using remote cameras and follow-up visits. It comes as Tasmania's bird flu tally reaches 50 events, with four new detections confirmed yesterday, including a great crested tern at Bridport and a little penguin at Cooey. Elsewhere, and military police are investigating reports a camera has been found in the female shower facilities on a Navy ship. Senator Jackie Lambie telling the Senate about the incident yesterday. It's feared footage from the camera has already been leaked online.
14: How many of our female sailors have unknowingly been recorded in their most private moments? How much footage has been distributed over line so far, retained or uploaded without knowledge or consent? And these are the questions today I ask Navy.
13: And Launceston fire crews have rushed to Riverside overnight to find a home fully alight. Crews remain on the scene this morning. No injuries have been reported.
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15: 40 Lindsay Street, Invermay. Chile National News Now.
16: Hi, I'm Phoebe Humphrey. The government will have another shot at passing legislation that would cut private health insurance rebates for older Australians to help pay for aged care. That's after the Greens and One Nation joined the coalition in blocking the bill yesterday. Finance Minister Katie Gallagher says they've created a big budget black hole.
17: You are denying $3 billion injection into the aged care system.
16: Meantime, politicians' travel spend is back in the headlines this morning amid revelations Small Business Minister Anne Ali has slugged taxpayers more than $150,000 to visit nine countries in the past 17 months. The number of Aussie businesses that are going bust remains high, with around one in every 200 becoming insolvent last financial year. News Corp's reporting more than 1,800 collapsed in August. That's the highest monthly total on record. And Netflix will lay off around 1,000 staff globally. It's the biggest cut the streaming giant has seen since 2022 as it continues to face competition from rival platforms.
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16: In sport, the Rugby League World Cup kicks off tonight in Sydney with a record crowd expected for the tournament opener between Australia and New Zealand. Mitch Moses has been selected over Premiership player Sam Walker to start in the halves and says he won't let the Aussies down.
18: Yeah, I'm really excited for me to get this chance and Kevy give me the nod. It's exciting, but yeah, we've got a lot of quality stars around here.
16: And it was a hectic finish to this year's AFL trade period with several deals completed just before last night's deadline, including the Bombers securing Lions defender Kitty Coleman. That's the latest news and sport.
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19: Already plenty of traffic for Goderich Street in Invermay, more so outbound than inbound. Tamar Street's pretty busy as well on the CBD side of the mighty North Esk River. Traffic is building throughout the CBD. Traffic is also building for Wellington Street on approach to Howick Street in both directions in South Lonnie. A polished man opens up, asks for help and shows up because when they do, everyone wins. Polished man, strong enough to care. End violence. Sign up at polishedman.com. I'm Cam. More traffic soon on Chile, your home of the hottest hits.
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3: It is 6 degrees in Launceston currently with a top of 19 today. A mostly sunny day with some light winds coming through and nothing else to report. And that's what we love to see with the weather. Friday, mostly sunny with a top of 20. And Saturday, mostly sunny again, top of 23.
0: Scottsdale, top of 17 today. It's going to be mostly sunny with areas of frost about the higher ground early this morning. Top of 18, a mostly sunny Friday, and to kick your Saturday off, mostly sunny, top of 20. It's currently sitting at 6 degrees.
3: That's right, spring has sprung. It is 5 degrees in St Helens with a top of 16 there. A mostly sunny day, areas of frost about the higher ground. Some lighter winds coming in from the east at 20 kilometres into your early afternoon, becoming lighter in the evening. And your Friday with increasing sunshine, top of 19. Saturday, mostly sunny, top of 20 degrees.
0: Good morning and welcome on in. If you're just joining us, it is Nick and Marcus with you here on Chili Breakfast. Now, on the way, got some big things. Of course, we're going to be talking about Warner Brothers CEO.
3: Yeah.
0: Okay, well, yep. I see where you're possibly going to go with this. Yeah. So it's going to be one hell of a chat on the way. Also, Daily Donut next. But right now, of course, we're going to do this.
20: Let's get ready to rumble!
21: It's the Spicy Single!
0: It's the Warner Brothers CEO unprofessional title, but it'll be known in the studio as a title that should be mentioned on air.
3: Yeah, yeah. We won't talk about it.
0: The Spicy Single, it is where we put two songs up on the Chili Instagram story. You go vote at Chili FM if you're not following already. Most voted song by the people gets played at the end of the show. We also get a vote each cheekily, but it doesn't even matter because it's like...
3: Well, it bounces out. Yeah. It really doesn't matter.
0: Really, really doesn't matter.
3: It's just so people know where we're aligned.
0: Yeah. Yeah. So what song have you gone with today?
3: Well, I've actually gone with a band that I would consider a one-hit wonder of the early 2000s. Mm. 2006 in particular, this song came out, a band called Boys Like Girls.
0: Oh,
3: not a household name, but they came out with a song called The Great Escape, and you definitely would know it. Here it is.

0: bit of 2000s pop punk for you.
1: Well, we're going to jump up at least 4 or 5 years for my song, because I've gone with Panic at the Disco, almost like a similar vibe, I guess. The Ballad of Mona Lisa. I remember waking up early morning, rage. It was on TV. We would all sit down, eating cereal, and that was the song playing on rage of the
0: Fall Out Boy's my rage.
1: Oh, really?
0: Memory.
1: Just always on the TV.
0: Just early, yeah.
1: At the right time.
0: Yep.
1: Those are your two songs. Go vote right now. Chilli Instagram story. Ed Sheeran plays, and then it's your Daily Donut next here on Chilli. Good morning.

0: Ed Sheeran Chilli Breakfast, Nick and Marcus, all thanks to Country Club Tasmania. Right now, let's Daily Donut.
1: Donut.
0: All right. Now, big voting in Launceston, in Tasmania in general, for who we want as our mayor, on our council. But going into a worldwide look at things, there's a different sort of voting going on.
2: Mm-hmm.
0: And it's got to do with a group of timekeepers at the thrilling sounding general conference on weights and measures. Now,
2: oh boy,
0: what's being taken place in France?
2: No, let me just catch my breath because I'm so excited to hear about this.
0: This is actually genuinely, like, I'm actually a bit giddy about this.
2: Yeah,
0: yeah.
2: Go on.
0: Now,
2: let me contain myself.
0: This is going to be, this is in France at the moment, and they're trying to figure out if we should ditch the leap second. Now, it can take you a bit of a second to try and figure out.
2: Yeah, hey, I ask myself this question every day. Should we ditch it?
0: Sometimes you have less time than you think. And yeah. That's because the world runs on two kinds of time that don't quite match. One is atomic clocks, which are steady, and the other is based on how long the Earth takes to turn.
2: That's right.
0: So,
2: yeah. Yep.
0: Don't you love this sort
2: and
0: of thing?
2: It causes a leap, yeah.
0: This is crazy, isn't it? Because it just shows that time itself is pretty inconsistent.
2: Yeah. The problem is if we don't do something about it as well, it's the problem only gets bigger and worse.
0: Yeah.
2: So it's a leap now, but in a couple of years' time, it could turn into two leaps. It could be a doer leap.
0: 100%. Yeah.
2: Yeah.
0: So the interesting thing I find with this... there was an experiment done. I first learned about the atomic clock with an experiment that was done. And this was to do with, there was a jet flying around Earth. So it was it was one of the fastest jets.
2: Yep.
0: So they had an atomic clock up in the jet and they had one on Earth.
2: And Tom Cruise pilot.
0: Tom Cruise jumped out of the jet and landed on the Burj Khalifa. But the whole experiment was to see if, how time is actually kept. So with the jet flying at supersonic speed, right?
2: Yep.
0: It showed that the faster you go, the slower time actually goes.
2: Yes.
0: And that was almost a little bit of proof that about time travel in just the slightest way that time does change.
2: That's why Superman flew around the planet so quickly that he was able to actually spin it on its axis in reverse and go back in time.
0: It's why he looks so young as well.
2: That's right.
0: He manages to keep those baby face looks on him.
2: That's it.
0: He's incredible.
2: I'll let him know you said that.
0: Now, to stop drifting more than 0.9 seconds apart. Now, timekeepers add an extra leap second. This has happened 27 times since 1972, and computers hate it because leap seconds mean minutes with 61 seconds.
2: Oh, you're speaking my language.
0: This is nuts, isn't it?
2: It's crazy.
0: I thought we had less time. Don't you feel like we have got less time? At the end of every day, I go, where did all the time go?
2: I think that too when we started this segment. I'm thinking, where did all my time go?
0: How do I
2: get my time back?
0: I feel like you're not a big fan of this. Are you taking minutes at least? Can we take a second to think about this?
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15: 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This is Nick and Marcus on Chilli Tamar Marie.

0: Omars. I just might hear on Chilli Breakfast for Thursday morning. It is all thanks to Tamar Marine.
1: Nico.
0: Hey, mate.
1: Warner Brothers.
0: Yeah, I know of them. And I actually don't. I like Warner Brothers.
1: So do I. Yeah. They make some great films. There's all this stuff about that, and we've talked about this before, about the Warner Brothers merger with Paramount.
0: Yes.
1: Yeah. And what's happening in the background of Hollywood, and what is the scariest thing is that all of these major companies, your Paramounts, your Warner Brothers, I'm blanking on other ones, but
0: all these streaming service sort of
1: Even the streaming services too. Yeah. So

0: that. They don't just try and, like, buy each other out necessarily. What they'll do is go and buy a subsidiary or some sort of like smaller sister company associated with Netflix, for example, try and buy them out to then worm their way into buying Netflix.
1: It's like a game of Risk, isn't it?
0: It's crazy. It's the Game of Thrones. It's the real Game of Thrones with streaming services and production companies. And it's just mental. Anyway, what's happening at Warner Brothers at the moment? That was just for some context. But in the background, the scary thing is, one could eventually just buy out everything. We could just have one thing. We could end up going to what America had back in the 90s, which was cable TV.
1: One channel.
0: One channel. One thing that you have to buy to basically watch anything that's not free to air.
1: Yeah, yeah. Which is insane to
0: crazy.
1: Think.
0: Crazy. And can you imagine if they've acquired everything, they've got the infinity gauntlet of streaming services. How expensive that's going to be for us.
1: Yep. They're controlling everything.
0: We might as well go back to Foxtel, Austar.
1: Austar, when you had to buy
0: with
1: a satellite.
0: With the dish and stuff,
1: You actually had to buy a satellite dish. Remember that? I remember...
0: We've still got the dish on our old rental property in Devonport. Yeah.
1: Man, you could tell a rich house if they had that satellite dish on their house.
0: But the Warner Brothers CEO, he just fired thousands of employees.
1: Yeah.
0: Thousands of them. Before then walking away from the company with $600 million of his own.
1: Bit like the Red Wedding from Game of Thrones, I guess.
0: Basically.
1: He's red-weddinged it.
0: He's acquired $910 million and over in 4 years.
1: He's done all right.
0: his total earnings from Warner Brothers. This is the same guy that cancelled Batgirl.
1: Yep.
0: Scooby's Holiday Haunt and Coyote versus Acme.
1: Yes, yeah.
0: And he did it only for tax write-offs.
1: See, I'm sure the Superman Girl movie was going to be great as well.
0: Look, Supergirl, Batgirl.
1: I'm sure the Batgirl movie was going to be great. I'm sure anything that they had planned like that was going to be
0: look,
1: awesome.
0: Look, I don't know. Who knows? It's Schrodinger's bat, right? Like, we'll never know.
1: Yeah.
0: Thousands lost their jobs in Warner Brothers' film and animation divisions. He also criticised the 2023 writers and actors strikes. The Paramount Warner Brothers merger is closed. More details are still on the way about that. But he's basically... He said goodbye to Warner Brothers staff after firing everybody.
1: Yeah.
0: He's like, I'm just going to drop this bombshell, get you all out, then I'm going to take my money and go.
1: What do the other brothers think about this?
0: The other Warners?
1: Yeah.
0: Yeah, they're not happy about it.
1: I didn't think they would be.
0: No, they are. They're rich.
2: It's like all your favourite playlists merged into one. 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
6: Good morning, I'm Jane Drew. Labor leader Josh Willey has criticised the lack of detail in the government's plan to make AI data centre developers pay for a new community fund. Under the initiative announced yesterday, proponents would be required to pour in funds to benefit communities affected by the projects, but it's not yet known exactly how much they'll pay. They'll also be required to contribute to Tasmania's energy generation.
7: We want to see new power generation here on the island so Tasmanians benefit from the jobs and the economic activity. You've got Firmus now saying that they'll count generation projects on the mainland towards their contribution.
6: The Labor leader speaking there. Police investigations into an alleged assault of a young man at the Devonport Bluff continue. A 19-year-old Devonport man, a 17 and 15-year-old males, as well as a 15-year-old female, have been charged with criminal code assault and stealing and have been bailed to reappear in court at a later date. Authorities are appealing for any witnesses to the incident early Monday morning to come forward. The Premier has weighed in after it was revealed some primary schools across the state are removing references to Christmas, such as carols, from end-of-year celebrations. Taking to social media, Jeremy Rockliffe says acknowledging other traditions is important, but it's not a reason to abandon our own. Saying whatever your religion or heritage, Christmas is a part of our way of life. He says school kids should be encouraged to sing Christmas carols wherever they please and that he's requested the Education Department step in. And Tasmania has now recorded 50 H5 bird flu events. The Department of Natural Resources and Environment says a Pacific gull at St Helens, a great crested tern at Bridport, a little penguin at Kooi and a black currawong on Flinders Island all tested positive. There are still no detections in commercial poultry or backyard flocks and no mass bird mortality events in Tasmania. Meanwhile, the department says local wildlife vets and seabird biologists have begun the world's first known attempt to vaccinate the shy albatross against the H5 strain. The threatened seabird breeds only on three remote Tasmanian islands and is considered highly vulnerable if the disease reaches breeding colonies.
5: From bolts and fasteners to lubricants and industrial plastics, find it all under one roof at Thomas Parker, Holbrook Street, Invermay. Chilly National News Now.
8: Hi, I'm Phoebe Humphrey. It's take two for the Health Minister today, reintroducing the exact same bill to Parliament that was effectively thrown out yesterday. Labor's proposal includes winding back the rebate Aussies 65 and over receive on their private health cover from April next year to put the money towards aged care beds. Pope Leo continues to rest up after having surgery to remove a cancerous growth on his lung. The Vatican says it was expecting that diagnosis and the procedure went to plan. Dr. Cedric Rutland is the head of America's Lung Association. He's told Fox News he suspects it was a stage 2 or lower growth.
9: Because generally speaking, when you have a stage 3 cancer, that's when you start thinking about chemotherapy, radiation, immunotherapies and things of that sort.
8: And Aussie businesses are waiting longer to be paid. Data from Creditor Watch has found 1 in 10 invoices over the past 3 months are now more than 60 days overdue. 48% of invoices are paid on time, down 10% from a year ago.
5: The massive garden sale is on now at Mitre 10. 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
8: In sport, the AFL's trade period has wrapped up for another year. Among the biggest deals to be struck on the final day, Kitty Coleman's left the Lions for the Bombers, while Melbourne pair Jack Viney and Trent Rivers headed to West Coast. Eagles list boss Matt Clark happy with the outcome.
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8: And a record crowd is expected in Sydney tonight for the Rugby League World Cup opener between Australia and New Zealand. That's the latest news and sport.
5: Chile, real-time traffic.
11: Roadworks have fired up a touch early over in Carrick, and that has caused Illawarra Road to be pretty slow in both directions near Tom Roberts' grave and also south of the Bass Highway. Traffic is building throughout the CBD. Goderich Street pretty slow outbound through Invermay. 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I'm Cam. More traffic soon on Chile, your home of the hottest hits.
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12: It is 6 degrees in Launceston currently with a top of 19 on the way. A mostly sunny day with some light winds coming through. Nice and chill. Friday, mostly sunny, top of 20. And Saturday, mostly sunny again and a top of 23.
13: In Scottsdale today, it's looking pretty good. Top of 17, mostly sunny with areas of frost about the high ground early this morning and light winds. Tomorrow, mostly sunny in 18, a mostly sunny top of 20 Saturday. It's currently sitting at 6 degrees.
12: Why'd you just turn into Luke McGregor?
13: No reason. Did I sound like that?
12: 6 degrees in St. Helens. Sorry. 6 degrees in St. Helens, top of 16. Mostly sunny. Areas of frost about the high ground this morning. Light winds coming in from the east at 20 kilometres and easing off into your evening there. Friday, increasing sunshine, top of 19. And Saturday, mostly sunny, top of 20.
13: If you must know why I sounded like that, it's because my... a computer, something took over where it said you could win a free iPhone sort of website over the weather. So that's why I reacted like that.
12: Did you win it?
13: Nah, I didn't. Nah. I had to go to the weather.
5: In a world of chaos, two legendary heroes were sent to bring peace and order to the planet. We couldn't afford them. So we're settling for the next best thing. Or what was available anyway. Nick and Marcus for breakfast on Chile.
13: Hey, howdy, hey. 5 minutes past seven. It is Nick and Marcus with you now on the way in the show. Of course, you got our giveaway to the horror movie night. Village Cinemas, October 22nd. And that is the sound. The moment you hear that 633-15901, we'll be watching Clayface. That'll be on the way inside the next hour, so keep an ear out for that if you want to get along to it. But on the way next, Oxford University, they're doing something where they're changing the language. They're changing language, Marcus. They're changing idioms.
12: They're allowed to. They're smart.
13: Maybe not after this.

0: 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It's 9 minutes past seven and you got Nick and Marcus for your Thursday morning. 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
1: Now, get your votes in.
0: Get them in now. They're blowing up. So get if you know someone on that list, get your votes in. You can vote as many times as you want. Now, growing up, like, we always hear that the English language is one of the hardest ones to learn. And not only that, the English language is hard, but also all of our sayings on top of that are even more difficult.
1: Oh, yes.
0: So now what's happened is Oxford University, they're advising their staff to avoid common English expressions like learn the ropes and find your feet in official writing because international students might not actually understand them.
2: That's fair.
0: So instead, they're suggesting for more literal alternatives like learn how to do that and get used to your new environment. So things like that, things that just almost over-explain it and we just can't use an idiom as per se.
1: Yeah.
0: Now, this is a funny thing I think in my head because we always do hear that the English language is just so hard to learn.
1: Yes.
0: And not only that, but we've got these ridiculous ways of saying things.
1: And some of us that speak it every day still don't fully comprehend it.
0: And still don't fully... Maybe just, like, they don't know what they're saying at the end of the day. Like, they're honestly just saying something for the sake.
1: At the end of the day?
0: At the end of the day. And at the end of the next day.
1: Yeah.
0: And the very next day. I'd say the word literally gets used way too much.
1: Literally, yeah.
0: And people just, it's more overused and they just forget how it was originally used.
1: Intended,
0: Yeah. So, this is great. Well, like... What do you think?
1: What's your question?
0: Well, what do you think? Do you think that's a smart thing for Oxford to actually get rid of our idioms?
1: I think when it comes to... Do you want the serious answer here?
0: Well, I don't care. What do you want? Like, just
1: no, I think that when it comes to teaching...
0: Do I want a serious answer? No, I want you to act like a clown, funny boy.
1: When it comes to teaching internationals and helping people learn the English language, absolutely. Like, we need to simplify it.
0: Yeah.
1: Because, idioms, colloquial sayings...
0: But this is Oxford University. This is one of the big ones. And now they're saying, don't use these sorts of things.
1: Well, we're not going to... No. I don't think they're going to... Wait, are you saying that even we... The general public should stop using them?
0: Well, us as the general public, yes, we can use it, but they're advising people in their school to not use them.
1: I think that's smart.
0: Really?
1: Yeah, I think you learn those things as you go. So learn the basics first.
0: Yeah, but why? You learned that in primary school. You're going to university now. This is university.
1: Yeah.
0: You should have learned all these things
1: by
0: now.
1: But wasn't this targeted at... For the sake of international students.
0: There's people, international students.
1: Like English second language people, ESL.
0: But, like, if you're going to you're going to an English university.
1: Yes.
0: Like, you should know the English language, should you not?
1: Yeah, but don't muddy the waters. Like, what I'm saying is keep it simple.
0: Learn the ropes.
1: Don't.
0: Don't muddy the waters, huh?
1: Don't muddy the waters,
0: See, but that's another one. So now you've got to get rid of that.
1: Gosh.
0: See, when it's... I got a feeling like Quentin Tarantino went to Oxford before this rule came in. Because when Find Your Feet came in, I feel like he really found feet. And boy, did he find good feet.
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0: Good morning and welcome to your Thursday if you're just joining in to the show. 23 minutes past 7, Nick and Marcus, chilly breakfast. And don't forget, on the way inside the next hour is your chance to get along to our horror movie night, Clayface, October 22nd. 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
1: Nico, are you a big Harry Potter fan?
0: I'm not a pothead.
1: You're not a pothead.
0: No, not really.
1: Did you ever
0: really.
1: Read the books?
0: I did read one of the books, Half-Blood Prince. I started right near
1: what?
0: The end. Yeah, no, for real. I'm not lying.
1: You can't do that.
0: Why not? Why can't I do that?
1: What do you mean, why not?
0: I got the gist of the story. You get the overall gist. There's this nerd kid who keeps getting bullied at school.
1: That is psychotic behaviour.
0: He has a big scar on his head.
1: Bro.
0: And he's bullied because he's a chosen one and only bullied by Voldemort.
1: No.
0: And Draco. Oh,
1: yeah, okay.
0: That kid.
1: Maybe you do know it all.
0: Yeah. Yeah, see, it's easy to connect the dots pretty quickly.
1: It's pretty much the whole story.
0: Yeah.
1: I'm annoyed that you got that right.
0: Sorry to sum it all up.
1: Oh, gosh. Okay, well, there's a theory going around, and I kind of love this theory. And this, I might be way, way behind on this, but just in case we want to refresh ourselves, because the new Harry Potter series is coming out or out?
0: I believe end of this year. I believe it's going to be on the way. And it's a series. It's not even going to be just
1: That's
0: movies.
1: Right. To be fair, I think it should have always been a series.
0: Really?
1: Yeah, they missed so much.
0: Yeah,
1: so
0: they did.
1: So much content.
0: A lot of book readers did say that.
1: Yeah, and you can stretch it out by, ooh, Hedwig theme.
0: Yes, Harry Potter theme.
1: Cute. That's Hedwig's theme.
0: Well, I never read a
1: Hedwig. Who's Hedwig?
0: Yeah.
1: Nick?
0: Good question. Yeah. Who is Hedwig?
1: Should have read the books.
0: It's Voldemort's wife's name.
1: Here's the theory, though. The theory going around at the moment is that, and stay with me here, but Dumbledore...
0: Yep.
1: He's the big wizard.
0: Yep. Like Gandalf.
1: Yeah, he's the Gandalf of the story. He is literally, well, there's that word.
0: Yeah.
1: He's literally he's death from the tale of the three brothers.
0: Yes. Yeah.
1: So the math behind it aligns perfectly. It's practically text canon because Voldemort is the first of the brothers. Right?
0: So the three brothers was this almost this, like a prophecy tale. Of
1: it's
0: the
1: a
0: whole...
1: prophecy tale, 100%. Yes. Yeah, yeah.
0: And
1: it explains sort of these magical items, the three magical items that sit in the world somewhere, and they're all very, very important
0: that's
1: to the
0: right.
1: canon of the story.
0: One was the invisibility cloak, wasn't
1: that's
0: it?
1: Right, that's
0: to
1: right.
0: To not be seen by the evil dad or
1: now,
0: something.
1: Now, they're saying that Voldemort represents the first brother who died for pure power.
0: Yeah.
1: Okay.
0: Okay.
1: Snape, you know, we all know Snape.
0: Yeah.
1: He died. He was the second brother who died for a lost love, right?
0: Okay.
1: Yeah, which is the love for Harry's mum, which it gets weird there.
0: Following along.
1: Yeah, yeah. And Harry is actually the third brother who greeted death as an old friend. Now, Dumbledore is the only character who physically held all three of the Deathly Hallows. They're the three items, the magical items. That
0: Hoarder alert.
1: There we go. At various points in history, hoarder alert.
0: Clean that house, man.
1: He wasn't taught to share growing up. And he's the exact person waiting to greet Harry at the King's Cross Station at the end of the franchise, at the end of the films.
0: Yeah, right.
1: After he gets killed by the Killing Curse.
0: That's right. They're in that big
1: So Dumbledore realm. Is yep. death.
0: Death himself.
1: Death himself.
0: Well, he did die, didn't he? Yeah, that did happen.
1: It's a great Harry Potter theory, and to me this wraps everything up very nicely.
0: So
1: it's
0: this
1: actually true.
0: Theory is almost reflecting what happened in the past with the three brothers, or this is the three brothers.
1: It resembles it. They
0: because if Harry and Snape are brothers,
1: they're not well,
0: because Snape loved his mum, so that's weird for a brother to say I love your mum, but not in the way you love your mum.
1: It's a side-by-side comparison of the original story of death and the three brothers.
0: And then Voldemort killed his mum. So, what a weird brotherly love.
1: Why are you breaking this up for me? It was a good theory. Why are you ruining a good thing?
0: I just see a big hole in it.
1: Read the books, Nick!
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13: Good morning, I'm Jane Drew. The state government says it's already engaged Firmus Technologies about a fund designed to give communities a greater share of benefits from AI projects and data centres. Tasmania currently has 9 data centres that are either operating, proposed or planned, which come amid growing community concern over their impacts. Premier Jeremy Rockliffe says the local community fund will ensure locals benefit through ongoing financial contributions.
14: We'll ensure that it is enforced and we'll ensure that we have the right model that supports investment back into local communities. We've already had an initial engagement with Firmus, for example, and other potential proponents as well down the track.
13: Launceston City ratepayers could have spent more than $1,000 extra on the mayor's credit card expenses. It was revealed last month Matthew Garwood racked up a bill of nearly $18,000 on things like AirPods, a Tommy Hilfiger shirt and alcohol over the course of 3 years, all of which he defended as the cost of doing business. But that figure could have been higher. In the last 3 Junes, along with May 2025, he was asked to repay a total of $1,250 by council staff for transactions deemed not appropriately chargeable to council. Investigations are continuing into the alleged assault of a male youth near Devonport Bluff early Monday morning. Four teens have been charged over the incident, which saw a young man require treatment at the Northwest Regional Hospital. A 19-year-old Devonport man, a 17-year-old male, a 15-year-old male and a 15-year-old female have been charged with criminal code assault and stealing and have been bailed to reappear in court at a later date. Police say they are aware of social media posts relating to the incident, some of it containing graphic content, and are appealing for witnesses. Strawn scored a full-time doctor for the first time in nearly a decade. The ABC reports the GP has made the permanent move from Scotland to the West Coast and will be able to service the area previously reliant on visiting doctors. And the WNBL season tips off tonight in Tasmania, with the Jewels set to make their debut at MyState Bank Arena against Geelong. The historic occasion has drawn a sellout crowd.
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15: Hi, I'm Phoebe Humphrey. The Coalition is criticising the Small Business Minister for billing taxpayers more than $150,000 on travel over the past 17 months. News Corp reports NRLE visited nine countries during her time as Minister for International Development and Multicultural Affairs, including a $43,000 week-long visit to Spain. New laws aimed at protecting Aussies from harmful online content will be introduced to Parliament today. Labor Minister Annika Wells says the digital duty of care puts the onus on online platforms to ensure proper guardrails are in place.
16: Harm like pro-terror material, like child sexual abuse material, harm that I think we can all agree Parliament needs to protect Australians from.
15: Five Aussies are among dozens rescued in Indonesia after a boat sank. The boat was struck by strong currents in the Komodo National Park, causing it to capsize. And up to half of Aussie adults will buy a ticket for tonight's $100 million Powerball jackpot. It's the biggest prize of any Aussie lottery game this year.
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15: In sport, Rugby League's World Cup gets underway tonight with Australia hosting New Zealand in Sydney, although Kangaroos coach Kevi Walters is hesitant to suggest it's a preview of the decider.
17: Everyone's been talking about it, and you know, we're not silly in the Australian camp. We understand it's going to be a tough tournament.
15: And the Aussie women's cricket team has celebrated Beth Mooney's 100th one-day international in style with an 8-wicket win over Bangladesh in Brisbane to clean sweep the three-game series. That's the latest news and sport.
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18: My golly goodness, our major arterials are all looking absolutely sublime this morning. There is plenty of traffic for Wellington Street in both directions at the Howick Street intersection in South Lonnie. The usual traffic building throughout the CBD. 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I'm Cam. More traffic soon on Chilli, your home of the hottest hits.
11: 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Chilli's three-day forecast.
1: 7 degrees in Launceston currently with a top of 19. Mostly sunny with light winds coming through and a 10% chance of rain. That's nice and low. Looking at Friday, mostly sunny with a top of 20 degrees, and Saturday, mostly sunny with a top of 23.
0: Like a true weatherman.
19: Top of 17, it's going to be mostly sunny in Scottsdale today. Expect some frost about the high ground early this morning. Tomorrow, mostly sunny in 18, and mostly sunny and a top of 20 Saturday. It's currently sitting at 8 degrees.
1: 6 degrees in St. Helens, top of 16 there. Mostly sunny, areas of frost about the higher ground and light winds coming through from the east into your early afternoon. Friday with increasing sunshine and a top of 19, and Saturday mostly sunny with a top of 20 degrees.
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11: 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And boldly asking the question, why dial-up and weaken Wi-Fi? 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
19: Hello and welcome to breakfast.
1: Hello.
19: Hello. And welcome to breakfast for your Thursday. Now, on the way, of course, we got your Halloween tickets, your Halloween spooky night.
1: Halloween.
19: It's going to be at Village Cinemas Launceston, and we're going to be watching Clayface October 22nd. And that is the sound you're listening out for. The moment you hear it, 633-15901. We've got your tickets right here.
1: Can I just say, reviews are in for it.
19: Yep.
1: And they're saying it is going to be as good as Obsession.
19: Oh, it's going to be great.
1: Big call.
19: Obsession was excellent. So it was. This is going to be another killer horror movie night.
1: That's
19: right. Halloween movie. Can't wait to see it. If you want to see it, listen out inside the beginning of next hour, because that's when you can get the chance. Also, we're going through all the hottest icks going around right now on the way.
1: Home of the hottest icks.
19: Next, I want to show you a resume I saw yesterday.
1: Oh, yeah.
19: This is going to be the best resume I think I've ever seen. And I want to see if you would actually hire or fire this person pretty quickly.
1: Okay.
19: Avril Lavigne now. Chili,

0: chilly this morning.
1: I can see my own breath.
0: This is Nick and Marcus on Chilli. 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

0: Right, and the Lars, there she goes here on Chilli for your Thursday morning, 43 minutes past 7. On the way next is Connaby, your world's greatest ex. But right now I want to show you possibly the world's greatest resume application.
1: Okay.
0: Do you remember making your resume up and your cover letters?
1: Yeah, well, yeah, I've done it a few times.
0: Yeah, and just
1: in the last few years especially too.
0: It is the most awkward experience of your life because you got to pump yourself up and you don't feel like you should pump yourself enough. Like
1: you feel like it's imposter syndrome.
0: I remember sitting down writing my cover letter and going, do I lie here and just say how amazing I could be or what I am now, because I don't want them to see what I am.
1: The
0: now.
1: Amount of times I've had close friends be my boss.
0: Yep.
1: My property manager on the phone as references. It's crazy.
0: It's like Tasmania.
1: You I've actually got go-tos. I'm like, I call up a person. I go, hey, you're my boss from this place here.
0: Yep.
1: 5 years. I give them a quick rundown and they go, oh, cool.
0: Yep.
1: And they just do like a little acting job for me on the phone.
0: Oh, it's great. A bit of improv on the side.
1: Yeah, it's great.
0: And I feel like Tasmania is that same thing of like, you just know everyone. So
1: yeah,
0: everyone's related in some sort of way.
1: Yeah.
0: Oh, don't worry. I'm Bob's uncle.
1: Also, and I mean this respectfully, you can have the best CV in the world. What I've noticed is it's who you know, not what you know.
0: Well, I don't know, because a bizarre resume has gone viral online. It was released last year online, mm-hmm. but it's resurfaced now.
1: Okay.
0: And it's got to be one of the best because he's decided not to reveal his qualifications until someone hires him. I'm going to show you a picture of said resume.
1: Okay.
0: That is what it is. So it only shows about like maybe 1/5 of the top of the resume. So all it shows is objectives and what his aim is. It only shows part of his picture. It's almost like a reverse Batman. You can't see his mouth, but you can see his face.
1: Get the top half of his head.
0: And then in clear, bold writing in the middle of the page, it says, hire me to unlock my full potential.
1: Wow.
0: So you get the rest of me when you
1: that
0: hire me.
1: That is bold.
0: So there is something he's hiding away. And I think I like that a lot better than my resume.
1: Are you asking me if I would hire this person?
0: Yeah, would you hire this person?
1: Which industry?
0: Let's go hospitality. Go hospitality to start with, because you've worked
1: so
0: there.
1: So I'm hiring a hospo worker.
0: Yep.
1: That I don't know what they look like, because I've only got their Batman top half of their head.
0: But they've got full potential behind
1: hire
0: that.
1: Them yep. to unlock their full potential. Does yep. that mean, the way I read that line is...
0: Yes.
1: That they are willing to learn and they are willing to be the worker you want them to be. If they can be molded into the ultimate worker that I want for my business, I can work with that.
0: He's saying to unlock my full potential, though. His full potential might be that of a frog.
1: See, when you frame it like that, then it's loaded. Now I'm not too sure. I would almost...
0: It depends.
1: As a business, depends how crucial it is for this hire. If we're just trying to pull in some casual staff, I would hire him for a laugh just to see what it brings.
0: Yeah.
1: But on the proviso that he can easily be turfed if he doesn't meet the requirements, man.
0: Yep.
1: Like,
0: I'm surprised he doesn't have ads going down the side and like you got to pay like 99 cents per viewing of
1: to
0: the
1: me,
0: resume.
1: Yeah. To me, pay-per-view.
0: Yeah.
1: It screams personality and it screams that he's got a good sense of humour.
0: Does that work in every industry?
1: In hospo, it does. It can go a long way.
0: Well, he's hired. Well done, mate.
1: Yeah, he might have got the job.
0: You got yourself a job in radio nonetheless.
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2: Like boiling water on that frosty morning windscreen.
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0: Hey, good morning. Chilly breakfast. That's Olivia Rodrigo with Stupid Song. All thanks to Country Club Tasmania.
1: Nico, it's my favourite segment. We're back. We still haven't made an intro for this one.
0: Does it deserve an intro?
1: I don't know.
0: Is it too icky to make an intro? Would people see it as a big ick and turn away?
1: Yeah, probably. We've got more down with the ickness. So yep. icky moments. And again, just to preface this, it generally is women talking about icky things that they're partners, their male partners do.
0: Yeah.
1: It's not to say it's always men.
0: No, women do it too.
1: But in this instance, and the ones that I'm reading out shortly, generally aimed at men.
0: Can I just say, I think I've received more videos of men doing icky things than I've seen women. Like, I'll give them that.
1: But I think that we generally just like to be annoying anyway. And yep. So a lot of our behaviours stem from us just being boys, like boys just being boys, right?
0: It's these things that you get get almost, I'll use a word you say, a visceral reaction out of. Yeah. Almost that sort of like, oh!
1: Oh, yeah, for those that don't understand what ick is, it's the nails down a chalkboard moment. It's that, like, pit in your stomach of, like, that self-doubt, that like,
0: have you got an ick loaded so people can understand what a ick might look like?
1: As in from my examples?
0: Yeah. I mean, I got a good one.
1: Okay, you go.
0: It's like a napkin flying off a cafe table and someone goes to reach for it, misses it.
1: And wind takes it further.
0: Flies straight through their fingers. They're trying to reach for it. It's like trying to catch a bunny. Like,
1: yeah.
0: And it's constantly bent over, just awful.
1: Yeah.
0: Awful.
1: It's someone tripping over their own shoelace, and when they hit the ground, they fart.
0: It's these moments of showing unintentional vulnerability.
1: Yeah. Yeah, or just bending down to pick something up and farting, like that.
0: I do that normally.
1: So here's some of the eggs. These are my favourite ones. He stamped near a pigeon, and it didn't move.
0: One tough pigeon.
1: He's trying to assert his dominance with the bird, and it's just like, bro.
0: Do you then go back and try and go like, shoo, go? Yeah.
1: I think that's doubling down on the ick.
0: Do you just walk away and go, that's one tough pigeon?
1: Oh, yeah, I've left that. He always texted a laughing emoji with every sentence, so it's like always, hi, laughing emoji. What are you up to today, laughing emoji? What did you eat today? Laughing emoji.
0: He might just be cacking it behind the scenes. I don't mind that. He's a giggly boy.
1: He has one of... I'm going to have to show you a picture of this and you can help me describe it.
0: All right.
1: Maybe I'm overreacting, but he has this kind of phone case.
0: Oh, it's one of the flip phone cases. It's like your classic mum phone
1: case. It's a mum phone case. Yep. Yeah, 100%.
0: It holds your cards and you flip it open.
1: Yeah. Yep. Yep. Here's a good one. He refers to himself as Papa. So
0: I can't do that.
1: Papa tired. Papa miss you. Papa give me the ick.
0: I'm not kidding. Would have been last night for dinner. I said to my partner, "Oh, Nikki's hungry."
1: No. No. Yuck. He would censor his own swear words when texting me. So he would say, "Yeah, it's so effing annoying." And he would put the censored asterisks and stuff.
0: Fill in the gaps. I'll give you five shots to guess that word.
1: I'm going to help you. You can help me describe this one as well. But he was wearing slip-on no-show socks.
0: Oh, yeah.
1: He was wearing these bad boys.
0: They hang right at the bottom. They honestly...
1: They don't even go over the heel. Like, they're just covering the bottom of your foot.
0: Man.
1: It's almost like a foot sticker.
0: Get out. One more.
1: He would aggressively limp sync at me at the club, but always get the lyrics wrong.
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14: Good morning, I'm Jane Drew. The Savage River Mine in the northwest will have an extended life following an announcement it's developing underground operations. The mine currently employs roughly 500 people. However, the company says the transition underground will see a reduction of open pit mining jobs as these activities ramp down towards completion in 2028. Grange Resources says the move will secure the ongoing supply of iron ore, with the Sub-Cave mine to extend production to 2035 and potentially out to 2040. The Tasmanian Greens say a new community benefit fund financed by artificial intelligence companies has the potential to provide significant benefits. Premier Jeremy Rockliffe says they'll need to contribute to the new scheme, with the funds directly pouring into local communities. Greens MP Cecily Russell's keen to hear the details, such as how funds will be allocated or what role communities will have.
15: It's pleasing to see that the government are taking some steps that will ensure some community benefit from those AI factories. At the moment, we don't have any detail about that, and the Greens will be very interested to look at the detail and see how the government are going to ensure the benefit for the community.
14: Launceston fire crews have rushed to the scene of a house fire in Riverside overnight. The home was found fully alight when crews arrived around 1:30 a.m. with an investigation into the cause of the blaze to get underway today. It's unclear what the damage bill is at this stage. No injuries were reported. A Labor member for Braddon has broken ranks to suggest not all is well within the party. In a cryptic social media post, Shane Broad said things needed to be different.
3: I think it's fair to say that my politics is pretty middle of the road, but I'll keep on fighting. I've been fighting inside the Labor Party for change, and I'll keep doing that.
14: And Hospitality Tasmania has joined calls for the federal government to ensure remote and regional communities don't suffer under new migration policies. The association says some of the current policies will have the greatest impact on places like Tasmania. Having deprioritised skilled workers from the hospitality and accommodation industries and limiting the amount of working holiday makers that will come here and fill seasonal positions.
13: 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Chile. National. News. Now.
10: Hi, I'm Phoebe Humphrey. The opposition's making no apologies for blocking a bill that would have boosted aged care funding by winding back the rebates older Australians receive for private health. Labor will try to pass its legislation again today. National Senate leader Bridget McKenzie has told Nine the government's priorities are wrong.
16: We believe the budget needs to get back under control, but we don't think that pensioners relying on their private health rebates are a targeted group. But unfortunately, under Labor, they were.
10: The Crown Prosecutor has described Russell Brand as a ruthless and calculated sexual predator in her opening address of the actor's trial in London. The 51-year-old is facing charges of rape, sexual assault and indecent assault related to six women over a 10-year period. He's pleaded not guilty to all seven charges. And new data shows Aussie businesses continue to do it tough, with one in 200 becoming insolvent last financial year. News Corp reports 1,800 folded in August alone.
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10: In sport, there was plenty of scrambling by clubs last night as the AFL trade period wrapped up. The Bombers managed to secure a deal to get defender Kitty Coleman from the Lions, while Luke Pedler crossed over from the Crows to Port, and the Eagles picked up Trent Rivers and Jack Viney from the Ds. The Rugby League World Cup kicks off tonight in Sydney, with Australia facing New Zealand. Reece Walsh will run out in the number one jersey. And our Aussie women have wrapped up a series whitewash over Bangladesh by winning the third one-dayer by 8 wickets in Brisbane. That's the latest. News and sport.
13: Chilli, real-time traffic.
17: Roadworks have caused Illawarra Road to be pretty slow in both directions. In Carrick, traffic aplenty throughout the CBD. Our major arterials are looking beautiful this morning. Goderick Street is quite busy in both directions throughout Invermay. 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I'm Cam. More traffic soon on Chilli, your home of the hottest hits.
13: Every Tasmanian journey starts with the right caravan. Explore Snowy River Launceston's full range at 6 Gaddy Street, Western Junction. Less than a kilometre from the airport. Chilli's three-day forecast.
18: 8 degrees in Launceston currently, with a top of 19 on the way. A mostly sunny day with some light winds coming through. Your Friday and your Saturday, we're looking at mostly sunny days both days. Friday with a top of 20 degrees and Saturday with a top of 23.
19: Scottsdale top of 17 today. It's going to be mostly sunny with areas of frost about the higher ground early this morning. Mostly sunny days ahead leading into the weekend. A top of 18 tomorrow. 20 as your top Saturday, sitting at 9 degrees right now.
18: 7 degrees in St Helens with a top of 16 there. Mostly sunny day. Areas of frost about the higher ground this morning with some light winds coming in from the east at 20 kilometres and easing off into the evening. Your Friday with increasing sunshine, top of 19, and Saturday mostly sunny with a top of 20 degrees.
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13: In a world of chaos, two legendary heroes were sent to bring peace and order to the planet. But we couldn't afford them. So we're settling for the next best thing. Or what was available anyway. It's Nick and Marcus for breakfast on Chilli.
19: How you doing? Welcome on in. 8 minutes past eight. It is Chilli Breakfast with Nick and Marcus. Now, on the way, be listening out for this one sound, right?
18: Here comes...
19: Oh, boy. Is that a haunting sound? And it's not even a haunting movie. It's just a thriller.
18: I feel like my mum's coming around a corner every time you play it.
19: Watch your back.
18: Oh, mum's here.
19: No, I get this sound when your mum turns up.
18: All right.
19: She's an angel.
18: You know she's listening right now.
19: She's an absolute angel in my eyes. So listen out, not for the holy sound, but for the psycho sound. 633-15901 when you hear it, because that's your chance to get along to our horror movie night.
18: That's right.
19: It's going to be front row seats to Clayface, or back row,
18: and
19: or middle.
18: All there to have hugs and get through it together.
19: Yeah, it's an endurance test for us all. So give us a call for that. But also on the way, I learnt, I love these little things in life where, like, you know, we're learning about algorithms and we're learning about how the system is playing us instead of us playing the system.
18: Yeah.
19: I got a new one and it's got to do with a popular app that a lot of people have downloaded.
18: Ooh.
19: So I might be uncovering a lot here. I'm going to blow something wide open. Right now, though, Somba, going back to Friends, listen out for that psycho sound here.

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1: What do you want, Miss Regan?
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1: I have no idea who you are anymore.
3: Just a lot of heavy breathing in that trailer, isn't it?
0: I feel like that's a scary movie standard, isn't it? You need to have an asthma puffer always.
3: I don't know who you are.
0: I feel like I'd be great in a horror movie because I am just that. I'm the sickly child always with the fanny pack.
3: Yeah.
0: And I would be the one with the medication, and the moment I drop it,
3: yeah,
0: I'm out of the movie.
3: You're Officer Doofy from Scary Movie 1.
0: Stop it. I'm not Officer Doofy. Reporting for duty. Sorry. 633 1591. Jado is on the line. Good morning, Jado. How you doing, mate?
4: I'm doing good now, mate. Doing pretty good.
3: Where are you at the moment, mate? You on the way to work? You at work? You're not working?
4: No, I'm at work. I'm out at Underwood. Just building a house at the moment, so
3: what's going on? Doesn't sound like you're building houses while you're talking to us.
4: No. I'm just around the corner at the moment.
3: Yeah. Snuck off, did you? They've definitely got the radio blaring around the corner, mate. They're going to catch this.
0: Just hold a hammer and start smacking something.
4: Yeah. Just keep walking around as quick as I can, make it look like I'm busy.
3: Yeah, nice one. Mate, are you a big fan of horror films?
4: Oh, I do dabble every now and then, yeah.
3: You do dabble? What was the last one you went and saw?
4: I watched that Obsession, is that what it's called?
3: Yeah.
4: That was the most recent one I've watched.
3: From what I'm hearing, mate, if you're into that, if you enjoyed that, you're definitely going to love this film.
0: Mm.
4: Really? Oh,
0: you a Batman fan, Jado?
4: Batman? I actually haven't watched Batman that much, but my brother's up with it, so...
0: Okay, who are you going to take on the night for this Clayface movie, then?
4: I'll tell you one of your mates, his name's Big Red, so I'll probably take him with me.
0: I'm loving these nicknames, Marcus.
3: Man, we've had some good ones the last couple of days.
0: Where did Big Red get his nickname
4: that
0: from?
4: That one yesterday, blog you ran yesterday, is actually my workmate.
0: So. Oh, really?
4: Oh, man, yeah.
0: Are we just a disease around your work site right now?
3: That's
0: We're just
3: funny.
0: Making our way through.
3: We might as well just invite the whole building crew.
4: Yeah, we'll get all the boys there.
3: Get them all there.
0: Don't forget Ducky. We'll call Ducky up tomorrow.
3: Hey, this is an age old question here, mate. We've been talking about this one a few times. When it comes to the armrest and you're sharing it in a cinema, even on a plane, right? But in a cinema, who gets the armrest privilege? When you're sitting next to a mate, who gets the middle armrest?
4: Whoever's got the biggest arms, probably. So.
0: Oh, really?
3: Ah, the biggest arms.
0: Yeah,
3: it's the
0: a strength
3: alpha.
0: Test.
3: Yeah, gotcha.
4: Yeah, so you get your arm there first and assert dominance, I reckon. But,
3: do you arm wrestle on it and then the winner stays?
4: That's probably something you could do, yeah. I might have to look into that, actually.
0: Well, we might see you in Big Red arm wrestling on the night. Jado, hold on the line, brother. We'll get you these tickets. See what Clayface, Village Cinemas, October 27. Thanks for the call, brother.
4: Beautiful. Thanks, boys. Appreciate it.
0: See you then.
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0: 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All thanks to Clean Sweep Taz and the mighty helpful team at Beck's Mitre 10. New Sport weather on the way next, and then we're going to catch up with J-Hars and the R's with the freebies out in the streets of Launceston.
1: Ooh,
0: but
1: yeah.
0: Have you downloaded an app recently, a game app?
1: No, I don't really do that anymore.
0: Interesting. But when you did, when was the last time you did?
1: Define game app. Just give me an example.
0: Let's say something like your Candy Crush or just a toilet smasher.
1: Probably, honestly, the last time I did that was when I was
0: travelling.
1: Like I was doing like a long flight. I think I went to Perth.
0: Interesting.
1: And yep. I had that 5.5 hour flight or whatever it is.
0: What game? Do you remember what game it was?
1: I put a bunch on there. It was blue. Was it Blue Eyed Samurai? No. It was Samurai
0: awesome.
1: Jack.
0: A really cool game then.
1: Yeah, it was a cool game.
0: Well, unusually, I don't think that's at the top of the charts at the moment. That's specific taste, but there's games
1: for mobile.
0: Yeah, but there's games at the top of the charts at the moment, and you can look through what is the most downloaded game apps, like casual game apps.
1: Is it like Roblox or?
0: It's your Roblox. It's
1: Minecraft.
0: Your Candy Crushers. These sorts of like gambling sort of apps
1: that have a
0: gambling aspect.
1: Yeah, yeah.
0: I saw this creator last night. He was talking about this specific app called Block Blast, which is, I think, number 6 on the charts at the moment. And what he's done is he's actually reverse engineered the game itself, and he's worked out the coding, what it actually looks for in a customer, what it actually looks for in a gamer. And what he discovered and what I've discovered from him is actually pretty mind-blowing. You already know there's a level of manipulation with these games.
1: Oh, they're designed to keep you hooked.
0: It is insane.
1: Yeah.
0: The apps always win.
1: Yeah.
0: Now, according to his analysis, the game can allegedly manipulate how easy or difficult the game is depending on how much advertising money you're likely to generate.
1: Yeah.
0: So he claims that the game sometimes helps you build a huge score. Then right at the last moment, impossible pieces come through, like Tetris.
1: Yeah.
0: Like it keeps getting you straight, or like these little L blocks, and you're like, well, I can't keep morphing these together.
1: No.
0: It's impossible.
1: Yeah.
0: So they're looking for what works for them, like gets them the most revenue.
1: Gotcha.
0: Because the moment you lose last minute, you're going to go back again. You're going to give it a shot.
1: Oh, so close.
0: Exactly right.
1: Yeah.
0: And they even go... They analyze all the data that you use. So it's like whether you turn vibration off your phone even. Like they go off every single detail.
1: Right.
0: Do you keep sound on? Do you have this? Do you have that? How long do you stay around with an ad? Are you one of those people that actually genuinely plays the ad? There's a farming ad that I play on the phone. I more play games for the ads most of the time.
1: Why are you playing them in the first place? This is the trap.
0: Well, I don't play them too much anymore.
1: Okay.
0: Like, I don't get around them. But Block Blast was actually estimated to have generated $200 million Australian dollars, whereas a thing like Candy Crush, just over $100
1: million. Wow.
0: So Block Blast is absolutely blasting out the game.
1: Blasting them out of the water.
0: Advertising dollars. This is insane. Just, like, you can see the coding that goes into this game.
1: Yeah.
0: Every tap you make on that phone, every moment you spend with eye contact
1: you
0: on
1: this thing.
0: You must
1: be giving it those permissions, though.
0: Yeah, there must be.
1: There has to be.
0: Well, the funny thing is, we'll go to news in
1: it's
0: just
1: illegal
0: a moment.
1: Otherwise.
0: I'm sorry.
1: It's an invasion of privacy.
0: I'm so interested with this world because it is, how can you manipulate stupid humans? And I think every human's stupid at the end of the day.
1: Yeah, we've all got a little bit of stupid in us.
0: It's right there. And Block Blast has just put a big microscope over it and gone, you're an idiot.
1: Yeah.
0: You've fallen for our trap.
1: Yep.
0: It's actually rated R18+ on the App Store.
1: Oh, because of the gambling aspect to it.
0: Well, I don't even know if there's gambling in Block Blast, is there?
1: Maybe the addictive
0: nature of it.
1: Yeah.
0: Maybe we're addicts to the game.
1: Yeah.
0: I wish I was addicted to vacuuming. I wish Dyson came out with an addictive nature to, like, cleaning up the house. Dyson, can you invent that?
1: Yeah.
0: I want to be addicted to washing and cleaning and drying. Just every household duty.
1: You're addicted to baths. You like cleaning yourself.
0: I like keeping the bath water in. That's the next level of addiction.
1: Stop.
0: I'm selling it to you for 20.
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12: Good morning, I'm Jane Drew. Police investigating the alleged assault of a male youth near Devonport Bluff early Monday morning have charged four people over the incident. The injured youth was taken to the Northwest Regional Hospital for treatment. A 19-year-old Devonport man, two boys aged 17 and 15, and a 15-year-old girl have been charged with assault and stealing. Police would like to speak to any witnesses, including anyone holding mobile phone, dashcam or CCTV footage from the area near Bluff Road car park late Sunday night and into Monday morning. Police say they're aware of social media posts relating to the incident and encourage the public to refrain from publishing or sharing the content. Tasmania has now recorded 50 H5 bird flu events with four additional detections confirmed. The Department of Natural Resources and Environment says a Pacific gull at St Helens, a great crested tern at Bridport, a little penguin at Cooey and a black currawong on Flinders Island all tested positive. Meanwhile, the department says local wildlife vets and seabird biologists have begun the world's first known attempt to vaccinate the shy albatross against the H5 strain. Up to 100 birds on Albatross Island in Western Bass Strait will be vaccinated and monitored using remote cameras and follow-up visits. Labor leader Josh Willey has criticised the lack of detail in the government's plan to make AI data centres developers pay for a new community fund. Under the initiative announced yesterday, proponents would be required to pour in funds to benefit communities affected by the projects, but it's not yet known exactly how much they'll pay. They'll also be required to contribute to Tasmania's energy generation.
13: We want to see new power generation here on the island so Tasmanians benefit from the jobs and the economic activity. You've got Firmus now saying that they'll count generation projects on the mainland towards their contribution.
12: And the annual Minds Do Matter exhibition opens at Launceston's QVMag InfraS campus this weekend, inviting Tasmanians to connect, reflect and engage in meaningful conversations about mental health through the power of art. It's all part of Mental Health Week celebrations. This year's exhibition, showcasing a collection of works inspired by the theme of reflect, appreciate the little things.
2: 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National. News. Now.
14: Hi, I'm Phoebe Humphrey. The federal government's digital duty of care laws will be introduced to Parliament today. It would include social media platforms being required to allow Aussies to opt out of addictive algorithms. Communications Minister Annika Wells telling the ABC tech giants are on notice.
15: We're talking about fines that are $109 million and they accumulate. So if you breach both the social media minimum age and then the digital duty of care, that's over $200 million worth of fines.
14: Meantime, the Health Minister is vowing to reintroduce a private healthcare rebate bill today after being blocked in the Senate. The federal government's proposal includes winding back the rebate Aussies 65 and over receive on their private health cover from April next year to put the money towards aged care beds. And get out the marmalade. Paddington the Musical is coming to Australia. The theatre show will run in Sydney for 10 weeks in September 2027. There's no word yet on whether the beloved bear will travel to other Aussie cities.
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14: In sport, Kevin Walters is defending his decision to start Reece Walsh in the fullback position for tonight's Rugby League World Cup opener against New Zealand in Sydney. The Kangaroos coach telling Seven picking him over Clive Churchill medalist James Tedesco wasn't easy.
16: Very blessed and fortunate as the Australian coach to have two such quality players, you know, at our disposal. I can only play one, and tonight we're playing Reece. He'll do a great job for Australia.
14: And in the European Champions League this morning, Liverpool, Real Madrid and Aston Villa all had wins, while PSG City had a 4-2 win over Man City. That's the latest news and sport.
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17: Roadworks in Carrick have caused Illawarra Road to be terrible in both directions. Avoid that if you can, if you are in any kind of rush. If you are in any kind of rush in the CBD, it will be slow because it's very busy throughout the CBD. Plenty of inbound and outbound traffic over the Charles Street Bridge. 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I'm Cam. More traffic soon on Chile, your home of the hottest hits.
2: Every Tasmanian journey starts with the right caravan. Explore Snowy River Launceston's full range at 6 Gaddy Street, Western Junction, less than a kilometre from the airport. Chile's three-day forecast.
1: 9 degrees in Launceston currently with a top of 19 on the way. A mostly sunny day with some lighter winds coming through. Tomorrow, being your Friday, we have a mostly sunny day, a top of 20 degrees, and Saturday, mostly sunny with a top of 23.
0: Top of 17, mostly sunny in Scottsdale today. Expect some areas of frost about the higher ground early this morning. Mostly sunny days ahead leading into the weekend. Top of 18 tomorrow, 20 Saturday. It's currently sitting at 11 degrees.
1: 8 degrees in St Helens with a top of 16 there, mostly sunny day, areas of frost about the higher ground and lighter winds coming in from the east at 20 kilometres an hour. For Friday, increasing sunshine, top of 19, and Saturday, mostly sunny with a top of 20 degrees.
2: 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From the revolutionary Hills Hoist to breaking the sound barrier and inventing ultrasound. And boldly asking the question, why dial-up in Weekend Wi-Fi? Now, prepare yourselves for the greatest discovery of all. It's Nick and Marcus for breakfast on Chile.
0: How you doing? Welcome on in. It is 20 minutes to 9 for Nick and Marcus, and for yourself as well. Time does not change anywhere, as we learnt on the show today. Look, we're going to have a look at the streets of Launceston and find out where the freebies are with J-Halves and the R's, but right now, head over to the Instagram at ChillyFM and go vote for your spicy single right now, because we're going to wrap it up in just a moment. At the top of 9, we'll find out an answer. We picked a song each, you vote, and the most voted song gets played at the end. Now, what have you picked today, Marcus?
1: I've gone with a 2006 hit called The Great Escape, and I don't think anyone remembers this one.
0: No.
1: But take a chance. Take a chicka chance.
0: Listen.

0: It's your pop punk Thursday with Boys Like Girls. Give it a shot.
1: Well, I've gone with a song that was released about 4 or 5 years later with Panic at the Disco's The Ballad of Mona Lisa. Do you get the vibe with all these music videos? These were just ones where no matter what, it was raining inside of a studio. Like, yeah, they were getting poured in with rain.
0: Oh, yeah.
1: Every music video of the 2000s, rain everywhere.
0: Yeah. Like, it was like, it was the new, we need more cowbell. Yeah. It's like, we need more inside rain.
1: Wild weather conditions indoors today. We're going to find out where J-Halves is on the way next. TLC plays now, though. No scrubs.
0: No rap.
1: Was there rain in this music video?
0: Oh, yeah, it's water. It's 100%, about a waterfall.
1: Yeah.

0: No scrubs, TLC, chilly breakfast. It's Nick and Marcus with you. Hello.
1: Hi.
0: And Jay Harves. She'll say hi in just a moment.
2: Hey now, we're Jackie with the freebies. Tell me, cruising, got some free stuff

0: Say hello, Harves.
1: Hello.
0: Hi, Harvey. How you doing?
1: I'm going good. The sun's out. It's actually going to be like awesome days the next few days.
2: Yeah, spring has sprung.
1: It's looking good.
2: Huh?
1: Fully. I'm so excited.
0: There's still a nip in the air. Still a nip in the air, though.
1: Yeah, I will admit my feet are like wet because I like had to walk and change the horse's rugs, but I didn't realize the grass was like wet.
0: And you're telling us that for free?
2: Yeah.
0: Careful, oh Quentin God. Tarantino's going to be hot on you. Yeah. He'll be
1: first
0: in his next movie.
2: Next time, wear shoes when you do it, I guess.
1: Well, I have shoes on, but they're like runners, so it's like
0: They get
1: it's
0: through
1: the whole thing.
0: Yeah,
2: rookie mistake.
0: They get through the aerated holes. Now, Harves, you're a big brother fan. I am. Would you ever go on it?
1: Actually, I think I applied one time.
0: Really? What year do you remember?
1: It was either the year before COVID or the one straight back. Oh, it must have been
0: straight
1: just
0: back.
1: Before or
0: oh,
1: straight
0: was
1: back.
0: It?
1: No, because I had that big break, so...
0: Was it when the Goz was on? Daniel Gorringe?
1: Yeah, it might have been,
0: one?
1: Actually.
0: That
1: yeah,
0: would have been an elite
1: one.
0: Year to be on, Harz.
1: Yeah!
2: Was he on Big Brother?
0: Yeah.
2: I did not know that.
0: I think he did. I think he placed really well. Or if not, he probably won it.
2: Wow.
0: I'm not sure.
1: He was definitely up there, yeah.
0: Yeah, I have to investigate further. But, Harz, we want to know something. Whereabouts are you?
1: I'm actually at Harvey Norman this morning. Don't know if you guys have heard, but they've got a huge Smeg sale. It's on right now, and you can get amazing deals on Smeg appliances, ovens, cooktops, toasters, coffee machines. It is in-store only, though, and for Launceston only. And if you purchase any Smeg product, you'll also go into the draw to win a Smeg coffee machine priced at $999 as well.
2: Ooh.
1: So this actually ends October 19th. So scoot on in to Harvey Norman and shop around the Smeg range.
2: That's right. Sure, Harvey Norman only, Launceston only. Do not forget. It's Harves over at Harves. And what have you got with your Harves?
1: You know, my dad's middle name is Norman. Isn't that wild?
2: Whoa.
1: Well, like Norman Harvey.
2: Norman Harvey.
1: Crazy.
0: You haven't invited me over for dinner to catch up with the old man.
2: Yeah, why is he not texting us back?
1: I think it got lost in the mail. Anyway,
0: get a Nick and Norm. Nick and Norm moment.
1: I've got some Crips and Masks alive. I've got some Red Bull. I've got some Macca's vouchers. And the Longford show is on. I've got a couple of family passes with me as well.
2: Oh, nice
0: how
2: one.
0: Good.
2: How good.
0: How good, Harz. One
1: so
0: last
1: good.
0: Time. Where are you one last time for the people?
1: I'm just here at Harvey Norman Launceston.
0: Harvey, preach it to the people in the back. Where are you?
1: Oh, my gosh. What?
0: To the people in the back.
2: Yell it.
1: Oh.
2: Scream it from
1: Harvey
2: the rooftop.
1: Norman.
2: Yeah. There we go.
0: Amen. Amen.
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0: Justin Bieber, Speed Demon here on Chilli Breakfast. 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
3: You got it!
4: That's right, it is the Spicy Single, where Nick and I pick two songs and they battle it out. He picks one, I pick one, and one is usually better than the other. And that's just how it works and how it has to be, because that ultimate winner gets played at the end of the show, that's at the right. 9 o'clock hour.
0: That's right.
4: And the power is yours. That's quote right. Captain Planet. You get to jump up on the Chilli Instagram story and vote. There is a little poll going there. Get your votes in now, because we're about to tally them up and pick that winner and then berate each other because the other person lost.
0: Yeah, what you don't see off air is just either one of us crying in the corner and the other dancing, or vice versa, just a big argument.
4: Statistically, Nick's the one crying in the corner.
0: That's not true.
4: It is. We've been keeping count since we started.
0: After I lost 20 in a row, I learnt to get a thicker skin, so I'm able to take these hard hits. So, what song have you picked today?
4: I've gone with 2006 hit Boys Like Girls with Great Escape.

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1: Been listening to a lot of it lately. I've gone with Panic at the Disco's The Ballad of Mona Lisa. Just a pure headbang song. Those of you two up for grabs right now, go vote. I'm going to refresh right now to see if there's a last-minute surge on any song. The drum roll will get played right now.
0: There it is.
1: What song could this be?
0: It's not mine.
1: Must be mine then. Thanks for joining us. We'll catch you tomorrow.
0: Live from our hotel room.
1: That's right. Pillow fights galore. Have a good Thursday. Catch you tomorrow.
0: Bye.

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14: Good morning, I'm Jane Drew. The state government says it's already engaged Firmus Technologies about a fund designed to give communities a greater share of benefits from AI projects and data centres. Tasmania currently has 9 data centres that are either operating proposed or planned, which come amid growing community concern over their impacts. Premier Jeremy Rockliffe says the local community fund will ensure locals benefit through ongoing financial contributions.
15: We'll ensure that it is enforced and we'll ensure that we have the right model that supports investment back into local communities. We've already had an initial engagement with Firmus, for example, and other potential proponents as well down the track.
14: The Savage River mine in the northwest will have an extended life following an announcement it's developing underground mining. Grange Resources says the move will secure the ongoing supply of iron ore, with the Sub-Cave mine to extend production to 2035 and potentially out to 2040. The mine currently employs 500 people. However, the company says the transition underground will see the progressive reduction of open pit mining jobs as these activities ramp down towards completion in 2028. Launceston City ratepayers could have spent more than $1,000 extra on the mayor's credit card expenses. It was revealed last month Matthew Garwood racked up a bill of nearly $18,000 on things like AirPods, a Tommy Hilfiger shirt and alcohol over the course of 3 years, all of which he defended as the cost of doing business. But that figure could have been higher. In the last 3 Junes, along with May 2025, he was asked to repay a total of $1,250 by council staff for transactions deemed not appropriately chargeable to council. Launceston fire crews have rushed to the scene of a house fire in Riverside overnight. The home was found fully alight when crews arrived around 1:30 a.m. with an investigation into the cause of the blaze to get underway today. No injuries were reported. And the WNBL season tips off tonight in Tasmania, with the Jewels set to make their debut at MyState Bank Arena against the Geelong Venom. The historic occasion has drawn a sellout crowd.
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2: Hi, I'm Phoebe Humphrey. The National Senate leader has accused the government of having its priorities wrong as it reintroduces a bill to increase aged care funding by cutting private health rebates for older Australians. The coalition One Nation and Greens teamed up yesterday to block the legislation. Bridget McKenzie has told Nine they'll vote against it again.
7: We don't back away at all. We're standing with the 3 million older Australians over 65s who are going to have their private health rebate cut. 1.2 million of those people were pensioners.
2: A major shake-up of Australia's gas market is a step closer, with exporters set to reserve more of their supply for local customers. Canberra says the policy will protect households and businesses from rising prices. And if re-elected in Victoria next month, Labor is promising to slash out-of-pocket abortion costs for women. Surgical abortions can cost more than $1,000, with the state's government announcing a $30 million package aimed at making care more affordable.
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2: In sport, the AFL's trade period has wrapped up for another day. Among the biggest deals to be struck on the final day, Kitty Coleman's left the Lions for the Bombers, while Melbourne pair Jack Viney and Trent Rivers have headed to West Coast. Eagles list boss Matt Clark happy with the outcome.
16: Our strategy over the last few trade periods and free agencies to keep attracting high quality people and players from great successful football programs.
2: And the Rugby League World Cup kicks off tonight in Sydney, with a record crowd expected for the tournament opener between Australia and New Zealand. That's the latest news and sport.
0: No chatter, no interruptions, just 20 songs in a row.
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1: So it wasn't you.
0: Oh.

0: Chilly for your work day. Good morning. It's RB with you back on deck for your Thursday, the 15th of October. Welcome to it. It's all thanks to the new range of versatile Uni pizza ovens at Randall Heating at Glado Street in Invermay. Weather-wise today, beautiful partly cloudy day, light winds, top of 19 around Launceston, top of 17 for the northeast, partly cloudy, and on the east coast, also a beautiful partly cloudy, top of 16 degrees. Up in the mix, it's Garbage. Lefty and Lost Frequencies in the Temper Trap. It's up next. You're on Chilly. Good morning.
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0: Garbage. Stella Lefty. Frequencies in the Temper Trap. It's up next. You're on Chilly. Good morning.
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10: In the beginning, there was 4X. 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

0: 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Good morning. 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Sabrina Carpenter. It's Kelly Clarkson. 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
11: You guys ready?
1: It's Mornings on Chilli. Thanks to the new range of versatile Ooni pizza ovens at Randall Heating, Gledow Street, Invermay.

0: Chilli for your workday, RV taking you through. Now, we've got tickets to a special horror movie screening of Clayface at Village Cinemas Thursday, October 22nd, which is next Thursday. 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Let's check in with the newsroom now. We'll come back with more of your hottest hits with Jamiroquai, Olivia Day, and General. You're on Chilli.
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